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1: ABC News, I'm Stephanie Officer. The Supreme Court is expected to hand down a decision this week regarding President Trump's attempt to cancel birthright citizenship. At an earlier press conference today, House Minority Leader Hakeem Jeffries called on the court to guarantee birthright citizenship as a constitutional right.
2: There's been no doubt about the constitutionality and ironclad nature of the birthright citizenship clause to the United States Constitution, and that should be affirmed.
1: Scorching heat expected to move across the Midwest and Northeast this week. ABC's Alex Stone.
3: Numerous wildfires are burning in several western states, fueled by widespread drought and wind. There are now states of emergency declared in Colorado and Utah.
4: Several towns, including Beaver City in southwestern Utah, are now canceling their 4th of July fireworks shows because of the ongoing wildfires. They're calling on people to instead show support for the hardworking firefighters.
1: This is ABC News.
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0: This is the KI forecast from the McCool's Flooring Weather Center.
6: Heat advisory in effect until 8 o'clock Thursday night. You guys know the drill. Drink plenty of fluids. Stay out of the sun as much as possible. Check up on relatives and neighbors. It's going to be partly cloudy through late overnight, then clearing, humid with lows in the mid-70s tonight. Mostly sunny tomorrow. Hot with highs in the low 90s. Wednesday, sunny, hot. Highs in the mid-90s.
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0: 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How's it going? 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
15: This is the KI forecast from the McCool's Flooring Weather Center.
16: Heat advisory in effect until 8 o'clock Thursday night. You guys know the drill. Drink plenty of fluids. Stay out of the sun as much as possible. Check up on relatives and neighbors. It's going to be partly cloudy through late overnight, then clearing, humid with lows in the mid-70s tonight. Mostly sunny tomorrow. Hot with highs in the low 90s. Wednesday, sunny, hot, highs in the mid-90s.
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16: I don't know about you, but my social media feeds are flooded with lotions and potions and gadgets, all promising to unlock different components of longevity. But if you log off, take a step back from all the hype, you'll find that the actual keys to a longer, healthier life are hiding in plain sight. There are four of them. Number one, nutrition. The Mediterranean diet really is the gold standard. Number two, exercise. You should be getting 150 minutes of moderate intensity exercise or 75 minutes of vigorous intensity exercise every week, plus strength training and stretching. Number three, sleep. Sleep is when your body and your brain repair themselves. You should be getting 7 to 9 hours a night. And finally, number four, often gets forgotten, socialization. It's not a bonus. It's a necessity for a healthy life, finding a sense of community, purpose, and belonging. I'm Dr. Sanjay Gupta, helping you live a better life.
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2: Heat advisory in effect until 8 o'clock Thursday night. You guys know the drill. Drink plenty of fluids. Stay out of the sun as much as possible. Check up on relatives and neighbors. It's going to be partly cloudy through late overnight, then clearing, humid with lows in the mid-70s tonight. Mostly sunny tomorrow. Hot with highs in the low 90s. Wednesday, sunny, hot. Highs in the mid-90s.
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1: ABC News, I'm Stephanie Officer. As Kentuckians begin the recovery and rebuilding process after this weekend's devastating floods, Governor Andy Beshear posted a video warning of dangerously high temperatures expected this week, which could prove more dangerous to those still working to clean up.
2: We are now going to face intense heat, with most of the heat index being over 100 degrees across Kentucky.
1: A JetBlue flight today reported hitting a drone while trying to land in New York City. Then hours later, a helicopter pilot reported a very close call at the same airport. These incidents after a United pilot reported a near collision with a drone. ABC's Gio Benitez.
3: Around 7:15 a.m., pilots of a JetBlue flight full of passengers from Las Vegas coming in for a landing at New York's JFK Airport believed they hit a drone at nearly 3,000 feet.
4: We don't need any assistance. We're just going to go ahead and land.
3: And a second incident at JFK, a helicopter pilot reported nearly colliding with a gigantic remote-controlled plane.
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0: This is the KI forecast from the McCool's Flooring Weather Center.
6: Heat advisory in effect until 8 o'clock Thursday night. You guys know the drill. Drink plenty of fluids. Stay out of the sun as much as possible. Check up on relatives and neighbors. It's going to be partly cloudy through late overnight, then clearing, humid with lows in the mid-70s tonight. Mostly sunny tomorrow. Hot with highs in the low 90s. Wednesday, sunny, hot. Highs in the mid-90s.
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0: 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Hi, I'm Tammy Lively, inviting you to the Howard County Historical Society's 4th of July Ice Cream Social. 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
20: I'm feeling lucky to have my college-age kids home with me for a few weeks this summer. And one of the things I know we're going to be talking about, AI. I've started to use it more often at the hospital to get fresh takes on patient problems that I'm trying to solve. And for my girls, well, I know that they are navigating college now with these new powerful tools. Something, frankly, that you and I couldn't have even imagined when we were in school. But while it may be tempting to outsource your studying and your work to these large language models, I beg you not to. And that's because AI chatbots tend to reproduce what researchers call weird viewpoints. That's an acronym: Western, Educated, Industrialized, Rich, and Democratic. Look, AI isn't going away, and admittedly, it can be a really powerful tool, but you don't want it doing your thinking for you. I'm Dr. Sanjay Gupta, helping you live a better life.
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22: 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This is the KI forecast from the McCool's Flooring Weather Center.
23: Heat advisory in effect until 8 o'clock Thursday night. You guys know the drill. Drink plenty of fluids. Stay out of the sun as much as possible. Check up on relatives and neighbors. It's going to be partly cloudy through late overnight, then clearing, humid with lows in the mid-70s tonight. Mostly sunny tomorrow. Hot with highs in the low 90s. Wednesday, sunny, hot. Highs in the mid-90s.
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0: 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Hey, it's Kenny. 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That happens there at the grounds on State Road 26 in Greentown. They'll have crafts, woodworking, artisan goods, small business, makers of all types. Now, they will have a few patriotic or military-themed booths, but it's open to all styles and all vendors. It's the last Saturday of the month from 2 to 6 p.m. You can check out the events calendar on WWKI.com for information on this event and so many more going on in KI country. 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
7: 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And one of the things I know we're going to be talking about, AI. I've started to use it more often at the hospital to get fresh takes on patient problems that I'm trying to solve. 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Something, frankly, that you and I couldn't have even imagined when we were in school. But while it may be tempting to outsource your studying and your work to these large language models, I beg you not to. And that's because AI

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4: Not all screen time is created equal, and a new study out of Sweden is helping us understand this even better. So researchers followed more than 20,000 people over nearly two decades and determined that passive screen time, like sitting on the couch and watching television, raised someone's risk of dementia. But if they did something active, like reading, puzzles, or interacting with other people, this same group of people saw their risk of dementia drop. Just like you gotta put the work in to keep your body in shape as you age, you basically have to do the same thing with your brain. A couple things I have found to help: working to learn something new every day, whatever it might be, challenging yourself in some way every day, and really importantly, staying socially active. Some days that means meeting friends in person. Other days, maybe an email, a text, or a phone call. Just stay engaged. I'm Dr. Sanjay Gupta, helping you live a better life.
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6: 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This is the KI forecast from the McCool's Flooring Weather Center.
7: Heat advisory in effect until 8 o'clock Thursday night. You guys know the drill. Drink plenty of fluids. Stay out of the sun as much as possible. Check up on relatives and neighbors. It's going to be partly cloudy through late overnight, then clearing, humid with lows in the mid-70s tonight. Mostly sunny tomorrow. Hot with highs in the low 90s. Wednesday, sunny, hot. Highs in the mid-90s.
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1: ABC News, I'm Stephanie Officer. President Donald Trump says he'll continue fighting the case brought against him by E. Jean Carroll after the Supreme Court rejected his appeal in one of her cases. ABC's Mary Bruce.
2: The Supreme Court letting stand a jury's $5 million judgment in favor of writer E. Jean Carroll. The jury found Trump sexually abused Carroll in the mid-90s and later defamed her. The president asked the justices to review the case, but they refused. And so now Trump will have to pay Carroll that $5 million.
1: For now, those pursuing grad degrees in nursing, physical therapy, and many other fields will be eligible to take out higher federal student loans after a federal judge blocked part of a Trump administration rule. The U.S. Education Department issued a revised rule today. Agency officials call it a temporary change while they fight in court to keep the original rule, which defined medicine, law, and other fields as professional programs, but excluded fields like nursing. This is ABC News.
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4: This is the KI forecast from the McCool's Flooring Weather Center.
5: Heat advisory in effect until 8 o'clock Thursday night. You guys know the drill. Drink plenty of fluids. Stay out of the sun as much as possible. Check up on relatives and neighbors. It's going to be partly cloudy through late overnight, then clearing, humid with lows in the mid-70s tonight. Mostly sunny tomorrow. Hot with highs in the low 90s. Wednesday, sunny, hot. Highs in the mid-90s.
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0: 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Tayar here. Hope you're doing well. 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And a big thanks to all of you who have helped clear the list.
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9: A Better Life with Dr. Sanjay Gupta.
10: When we talk about how much exercise someone should get, current guidelines call for about 150 minutes of moderate intensity exercise or 75 minutes of vigorous intensity exercise every week. New study out of the UK makes a strong case for vigorous exercise if and when you can do it. Now, researchers determined that even little bursts of vigorous exercise can significantly reduce someone's risk of 8 different diseases: dementia, type 2 diabetes, fatty liver disease, chronic respiratory disease, chronic kidney disease, immune-mediated inflammatory diseases, major cardiovascular events, and atrial fibrillation. We're not talking about complicated training programs here. Just work with what you can into your everyday life. If you are breathless and unable to speak in complete sentences, then you've hit the mark. I'm Dr. Sanjay Gupta, helping you live a better life.
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1: 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This is the KI forecast from the McCool's Flooring Weather Center.
2: Heat advisory in effect until 8 o'clock Thursday night. You guys know the drill. Drink plenty of fluids. Stay out of the sun as much as possible. Check up on relatives and neighbors. It's going to be partly cloudy through late overnight, then clearing, humid with lows in the mid-70s tonight. Mostly sunny tomorrow. Hot with highs in the low 90s. Wednesday, sunny, hot. Highs in the mid-90s.
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13: I'm feeling lucky to have my college-age kids home with me for a few weeks this summer. And one of the things I know we're going to be talking about, AI. I've started to use it more often at the hospital to get fresh takes on patient problems that I'm trying to solve. And for my girls, well, I know that they are navigating college now with these new powerful tools. Something, frankly, that you and I couldn't have even imagined when we were in school. But while it may be tempting to outsource your studying and your work to these large language models, I beg you not to. And that's because AI chatbots tend to reproduce what researchers call weird viewpoints. That's an acronym: Western, Educated, Industrialized, Rich, and Democratic. Look, AI isn't going away, and admittedly, it can be a really powerful tool, but you don't want it doing your thinking for you. I'm Dr. Sanjay Gupta, helping you live a better life.
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0: 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Jason Aldean and Luke Bryan are teaming up for the Double Down Tour. 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
1: ABC News, I'm Stephanie Officer. Scorching heat is expected to move across the Midwest and Northeast this week. ABC's Alex Stone.
2: More than 100 million Americans are in the path of extreme heat this week from the Midwest to the East Coast. Chicago is warning people to stay indoors and take advantage of cooling centers as the heat is beginning to set in.
1: Former South Carolina attorney Alex Murdaugh was back in court today in his first appearance since the South Carolina Supreme Court overturned his conviction for the murders of his wife and son, the judge setting a date for his retrial next April. Murdaugh has pleaded not guilty to the murders but remains in prison for financial crimes. ABC's Peter Haralambos.
3: He didn't really get a ruling on the substantive motions that his lawyers filed, one for a change of venue, the other one allowing DNA analysis of some evidence found under the fingernails of Maddie Murdaugh. Ultimately, the judge ordering both sides to kind of confer on that issue, and we could see a ruling on that in the coming months.
1: This is ABC News.
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0: This is the KI forecast from the McCool's Flooring Weather Center.
5: Heat advisory in effect until 8 o'clock Thursday night. You guys know the drill. Drink plenty of fluids. Stay out of the sun as much as possible. Check up on relatives and neighbors. It's going to be partly cloudy through late overnight, then clearing, humid with lows in the mid-70s tonight. Mostly sunny tomorrow. Hot with highs in the low 90s. Wednesday, sunny, hot. Highs in the mid-90s.
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0: 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Hey, what's going on? This is Nick. Don't miss the 250th celebration at the Howard County 4-H Fairgrounds in Greentown on July 4th. They're going to have a farmer's market, historical reenactments, games, food, and more, all before the Lions Club fireworks, which are some of the best in the area. 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
9: A better life with Dr. Sanjay Gupta.
10: When we talk about how much exercise someone should get, current guidelines call for about 150 minutes of moderate intensity exercise or 75 minutes of vigorous intensity exercise every week. New study out of the UK makes a strong case for vigorous exercise if and when you can do it. Now, researchers determined that even little bursts of vigorous exercise can significantly reduce someone's risk of 8 different diseases: dementia, type 2 diabetes, fatty liver disease, chronic respiratory disease, chronic kidney disease, immune-mediated inflammatory diseases, major cardiovascular events, and atrial fibrillation. We're not talking about complicated training programs here. Just work with what you can into your everyday life. If you are breathless and unable to speak in complete sentences, then you've hit the mark. I'm Dr. Sanjay Gupta, helping you live a better life.
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4: 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This is the KI forecast from the McCool's Flooring Weather Center.
5: Heat advisory in effect until 8 o'clock Thursday night. You guys know the drill. Drink plenty of fluids. Stay out of the sun as much as possible. Check up on relatives and neighbors. It's going to be partly cloudy through late overnight, then clearing, humid with lows in the mid-70s tonight. Mostly sunny tomorrow. Hot with highs in the low 90s. Wednesday, sunny, hot. Highs in the mid-90s.
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0: 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How's it going? This is Kenny. 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
15: When we talk about how much exercise someone should get, current guidelines call for about 150 minutes of moderate intensity exercise or 75 minutes of vigorous intensity exercise every week. New study out of the UK makes a strong case for vigorous exercise if and when you can do it. Now, researchers determined that even little bursts of vigorous exercise can significantly reduce someone's risk of 8 different diseases: dementia, type 2 diabetes, fatty liver disease, chronic respiratory disease, chronic kidney disease, immune-mediated inflammatory diseases, major cardiovascular events, and atrial fibrillation. We're not talking about complicated training programs here. Just work with what you can into your everyday life. If you are breathless and unable to speak in complete sentences, then you've hit the mark. I'm Dr. Sanjay Gupta, helping you live a better life.
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2: 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This is the KI forecast from the McCool's Flooring Weather Center.
3: Heat advisory in effect until 8 o'clock Thursday night. You guys know the drill. Drink plenty of fluids. Stay out of the sun as much as possible. Check up on relatives and neighbors. It's going to be partly cloudy through late overnight, then clearing, humid with lows in the mid-70s tonight. Mostly sunny tomorrow. Hot with highs in the low 90s. Wednesday, sunny, hot. Highs in the mid-90s.
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1: ABC News, I'm Stephanie Officer. Scorching heat is expected to move across the Midwest and Northeast this week. ABC's Alex Stone.
2: More than 100 million Americans are in the path of extreme heat this week from the Midwest to the East Coast. Chicago is warning people to stay indoors and take advantage of cooling centers as the heat is beginning to set in.
1: Former South Carolina attorney Alex Murdaugh was back in court today in his first appearance since the South Carolina Supreme Court overturned his conviction for the murders of his wife and son, the judge setting a date for his retrial next April. Murdaugh has pleaded not guilty to the murders but remains in prison for financial crimes. ABC's Peter Haralambos.
3: He didn't really get a ruling on the substantive motions that his lawyers filed, one for a change of venue, the other one allowing DNA analysis of some evidence found under the fingernails of Maddie Murdaugh. Ultimately, the judge ordering both sides to kind of confer on that issue, and we could see a ruling on that in the coming months.
1: This is ABC News.
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0: This is the KI forecast from the McCool's Flooring Weather Center.
5: Heat advisory remains in effect until 8 o'clock Thursday night. Please drink plenty of fluids, stay in air conditioning if possible, stay out of the sun as much as possible, and check up on your relatives and neighbors. Mostly sunny today, hot, highs in the low 90s. Clear tonight with a low in the mid-70s, then Wednesday, sunny, hot, highs in the mid-90s again, and Thursday's outlook, clear, hot, highs in the mid-90s.
0: The following episode of Mail Call is a rebroadcast of the episode that was recorded live yesterday morning at 9:30. Mail Call is a production of WWKI and includes advertising messages in the form of conversations, host endorsements, and recorded commercials paid for by sponsors heard during the show.
6: Good morning, everybody. Hello from Kokomo. I'm Tammy Lively along with J.R. Dennis.
7: Good morning.
6: And looky who's back. It's Nick Livingston.
8: Yeehaw.
6: And we found the mayor. Mayor Tyler Moore is joining us this morning. Good morning.
9: Good morning. Yeah, wandering around in the parking lot. So I'm working my way in. It's starting to get a little warm outside.
6: Yeah. It is. It's 80 already.
9: Yeah.
7: Like Tammy said, you can feel it right when you walk out. Ooh.
9: Yeah.
7: And somebody's calling me, hey, let's golf. I said, you know how hot it's going to be?
6: It's going to be hot.
7: I was like, I'll wear my SPF shirt. Maybe I'll get through it. I walked out the garage. It was like 8:30. I'm like, nope.
9: Yeah.
7: if it's going to be, you know, like this all day, by like 3 o'clock, it's supposed to be like 90. So I don't know.
6: We've got a heat advisory that for like kicks several in days. At noon today. It'll go through Thursday evening. And they're saying we could see heat indices around 108. Yep.
9: So to get out ahead of that, because there may be people asking, we are offering a cooling center at the Girl Scout cabin in Foster Park again, checking to see, because we obviously use that as both a cooling center and warming center. Mm-hmm. And this winter had a string of days as a warming center and some overnight accommodations. And unfortunately, the place was a little loved on, if you want to. To put it nicely, and so we had some repairs to make and such, and so we will be using that, and we usually partner or set the hours at the same time that the Rescue Mission offers for their cooling center. Of course, the Rescue Mission has this beautiful new engagement center, and I'm sure that'll be open and available, but we're looking at 12 to 8 each day, probably starting maybe not today, but maybe tomorrow. Through the week, and then just watching things as they go. So cooling center, Girl Scout cabin in Foster Park from about 12 to 8 each day. I have bottled water in there and stuff, can get out of the heat. And then, of course, the Rescue Missions Engagement Center should be open as well, but they'll probably post those times this week as soon.
6: Yep, that's good to know, because folks are going to need a place where they can just cool down.
9: And for
6: all of you folks who work outside, God love you, but make sure that you're just taking frequent breaks, drinking lots of fluids. If you've got outdoor animals, make sure you're taking good care of them as well.
9: Well, that's just it, too. I mean, if, even if you're, like, swimming, if you're at Kokomo Beach or you're at a pool or something, stay hydrated because it still takes a lot out of you.
7: Yeah, I was driving yesterday after I washed my truck. I'd go around Jacksonboro Park to dry it off, and I decided to go through there, and that little splash play area there was
9: crazy.
7: Back, and I started thinking, this week is going to be smart when you're with your little ones out there. It's not going to take long for them to get way too much sun too fast.
9: Well, so. and kind of along that line, because we've received a handful of emails, and I know there's been some social media posts, and folks, if you do take children there, whether you're a parent, grandparent, or such, obviously it's available for kids of all ages, and there's littles as well as those that are reaching the teen years. Please, please, please try to impose on them to take it easy so they're not running over the little ones and stuff. I mean, there's been a lot of concern about my kids shoving other ones out of the way to get back in. And I mean, because it's, you know, a quick little, you know, jaunt down that slide if they're doing it. But please monitor the kids that you have out there so they're not running over little ones and such. I mean, that's because we don't have, I mean, there's not a lifeguard out there. There's not a splash pad monitor out there, you know, to control things.
6: Pad police or anything.
9: Right, you know, but we hope, I mean, because there's signage, you know, we just hope that the parents, grandparents, babysitters, guardians, whoever has them out there, you know, aids in the policing of that, so.
6: And the same thing, you know, when you're going to be, even at Kokomo Beach, on a day like we're going to have here this week, it's going to be packed.
9: Crazy,
6: and you just really need to keep an eye on your littles and make sure that you can see them at all times. I always would buy the brightest colored bathing suits I could for my kids just to help me keep track of them, you know, at the pool. So there we go. But if you have a question for the mayor this morning, that's why he's here. 765-456-1100. Let us know.
7: So we got a lot of activities going on this weekend.
9: Oh, my gosh. So hang on.
7: Yeah. It all begins here real soon.
9: That's right. Even though the Haynes Apperson was a couple weeks earlier than anticipated, and I think it went extremely well.
6: Yeah, the weather was beautiful.
9: Weather was beautiful. Low cash having them in town to kick off. The Haynes Apperson was fun. It was great having Preston back home. And then just rolling in, Fog Hat in Asia, and then cooling the gang Saturday night. But the partnership that they had working with the Carver Center and Housing Authority with the Juneteenth Jubilee. And with that going on during and after the parade and folks enjoying that. And the Juneteenth group having the flying toasters on the square too. I mean, so it was just great weekend of food, festivities, music, and everything. And, you know, even though, again, the Haynes Apperson was a couple weeks prior, that you're right, we got some fun stuff coming up this weekend.
6: Oh, my gosh. It's nonstop.
7: So they're not doing First Friday. They're moving on to Saturday.
9: Saturday.
7: Is that what I'm hearing?
9: Yeah. So it's First Friday type activities Saturday afternoon.
6: Well, it all starts from 1 to 4. 11 o'clock, actually.
9: At the Historical Society.
6: At the Cyberlink, because they're going to have a big ice cream social.
9: Oh, man. And
6: then it all moves downtown from 1 to 4. Like you said, there's going to be a lot of fun things happening there. Then there's going to be a walk that goes over to the stadium.
9: Municipal Stadium.
6: For the Greg Chubbs game.
9: Yep.
6: And then we're going to have a game, and then we're going to have fireworks.
9: Yeah, and so after the game, I mean, after if they're going to open the stadium up to anybody that wants to come and watch the fireworks. I mean, they'll delay the fireworks enough to allow folks to show up and they'll basically clear the field. Folks can be brought blanket stadium seats, whatever, to get down on the field. And it's just going to be a big community firework celebration that night to celebrate America.
6: So a lot going on. And if you have any questions about any of it, you can always look on our events calendar. We've got a lot of info there at WWKI.com. I think Haynes is on the line, and I'm sure he's got a question for you, Mr. Mayor. Good morning, Haynes. What's your question?
8: I've got two statements. The question, I want to know why they don't have the white sign up where Foster Park is at for the Kokomo Concert Series right next to the tank. They used to have, up until this year, they've had a sign up there where the two white partitions are at right next to the tank what Kokomo concerts were coming. They don't have that up there this year right now.
9: Okay. You mean like the Coca-Cola graciously donates a banner and we string it up between the two that says that the concert's coming that particular weekend?
8: Well, there's a couple of white posts that they've had.
9: Yeah.
8: There's nothing there. It's empty.
9: Okay. Yeah, I mean, that's that another great way to advertise that. And like you said, you know, the Craig Severns and the fine folks out at Coke do a great job and are very kind in donating their banners. They can place, you know, the letters on to help advertise that. So we'll look into that possibility, whether it's a Coke banner or ours or not.
8: There's like 2-3 foot posts. Another thing is the area of sidewalk right there where the Excel Center is at, right across from the new Kokomo Conference Center.
9: Uh-huh.
8: They need to repair that. That hole is a mess.
9: Yeah. So
8: the power chair, which is what I'm in, it's hard to. The cracks are just terrible.
9: Yes, and there's a lot. I mean, that's part of the work we're doing around there. I mean, as things get closer to the conference center and hotel being open, we're looking at the sidewalks adjacent to those streets, both along Main and Union, to give a little love, knowing that there's going to be some heavier foot traffic down through there. So that's part of the streetscape that's planned with the completion of and opening of the conference center and hotel. So should be getting to it.
8: Okay, all right. That's all I wanted to say.
9: Yeah, okay. Good stuff. Thanks.
7: Thank you.
6: We appreciate it. If you have a question for the mayor, 765-456-1100, you can give us a call or you could text us.
7: Kokomo Creek Chubs are playing a doubleheader tomorrow night.
6: Okay.
9: Oh, so they moved that one. Okay.
7: Yeah, it's at 5 and at 6:35. They're playing the Champion City Half Tracks. And so there are two games tomorrow night, but then obviously Saturday the 4th. So.
9: Yep. Good. And then Sunday the 5th. Every Sunday, kids eat free.
7: Sunday the 5th.
9: Gotta love it.
6: Yeah. No kidding.
9: Yeah.
7: Oh, cool.
6: I didn't know that.
9: Kids
6: that's
9: eat
6: awesome.
9: Free every Sunday.
7: I heard they had a pretty good turnout last night because, boy, I heard the booming going on.
9: Mm-hmm.
7: There was all over the place from Sharpsville. There was a guy near that my neighbor of mine who just loves. I mean, it sounds like it's going up right over my house. My dogs were both in my lap looking at me like, hey, man.
9: What's going on? Yeah.
7: They did not want to go outside for nothing, so. But yeah, just secure your pets too. Kokomo Humane Society was let us know. They had a few runoffs over the Haynes Apperson going on. So a couple people reporting those. So you know, and nowadays
6: or
7: with
6: go
7: the technology
6: to the Humane Society and get those
7: they've got QR,
6: little QR codes.
7: Tells you your address.
6: And it will give you the phone number and the address and everything. So you don't have to wait until a vet's office opens to check for a chip. You can pick those up at the Humane Society. I think that's a really good way to go. All righty, we've got Jan in Kokomo. She's got a question for the mayor. Hey. Good morning, Jan.
10: Hello. Thanks for taking my call.
6: Sure.
10: I just wanted to inquire about the intersection at Park Road and Lincoln Road. That's always had a stoplight there, and now it's just flashing red, and there's a four-way stop sign in the center, and it's been that way for nearly a couple weeks, I think, at least, and I wondered what was going on there.
9: Unfortunately, there was an accident there, and it took out one of the light poles, or the stoplight poles, and unfortunately, we would think that the effects of COVID and supply chain issues would be gone at this point, but we're waiting on a new streetlight pole to be replaced there after that accident. So that's the precautionary measures. Now, same thing if you're down here downtown on North Washington, there at Washington and Jefferson. We had to rent a temporary one waiting for that stoplight pole to arrive as well. So that's what happened. There was an accident, and somebody had taken that pole down, and so now we're waiting for two instead of one. But that's one of the affected.
10: Okay.
9: It's not going to stay a stop, four-way stop. By any means. So once that's in, that'll be back up and operational. We just unfortunately are probably a month or two out from two out from getting that replaced.
6: Yep.
10: Yeah, I hope it's replaced. Before school.
9: Before school, exactly.
6: Yeah.
7: Yeah. Oh, God. So, that area
10: I'm sorry to hear that that's the reason for it. Though, but I'm not surprised the way too many crazy drivers in Howard County, and I'm not surprised at that, but I am sorry to hear that's why.
9: Yep.
10: Okay. Well, thank you.
9: Yeah, thank you. Yeah,
6: I appreciate it.
7: Yeah, I've been over that area when school is in, Haynes lets out and school lets out.
6: Mm-hmm.
7: It's a clogged area. There's always an officer right there just to make sure, like, okay, everybody just watch your.
9: But I'm glad she asked that. I mean, because that's the same thing with North Washington as well. I mean, it's, you know, where there's been an accident that people don't see. And, you know, so I have had a lot of people say, hey, you're not making that a four-way stop. Hold on. I mean, it's just due to an accident.
7: All right. Well, it's funny when you said Coca-Cola and the Severance, I thought immediately of Chad McCarter or Coca-Cola. And I saw on Facebook, He's got a Zumba class, so he wanted to tell you. He goes, hey, this is Chad. He goes, you know what my question is. He said, when will I see him and the fam at the next class? Ha, ha, ha. He said, tell him to keep up the good work. Can you imagine keeping up with that guy?
6: No.
9: You can't.
6: No.
7: I would have to have, like, all kinds of refreshers and coffee.
9: You can't even keep up with him on social media.
7: I know.
9: Yeah, he's a machine.
6: I know.
9: I guess I'll wait to see what the listing of his various themes of each of the Zumba classes and maybe hit one if there's, you know, a tropic theme.
7: Yeah, we ought to have him on again. He was a lot of fun. Yeah.
6: Just got to have that AC cranked down to about 40 if you're going to go to one of Chad's classes.
9: Well, and he does it like at two or three different places through the week. It's not just a Zumba class at one place. I think he does it at three different places.
7: He stays busy.
6: He's nationwide.
7: I don't want to beat a dead horse, but yesterday after I went through Jackson Memorial Park and all that, I called my wife and I said, hey, you want a Sunday? You know, I'm right over by Cone Palace. Truck's nice and dry. Mm-hmm. I got to run my truck through like two or three times because of a malfunction, so I got the cleanest truck in town.
9: Nice.
7: And then I knew it was going to sprinkle. Mm-hmm. But anyway, I went over there, and I got to tell you, by the furniture store at Cone Palace, they were lined up down to the storage place. Yeah. And people were like trying to get around before other cars come. I turned around and got away from the whole situation, and I don't know what the answer is. I just know that it made me... stay away from there. I was like, I'm not going up in that mess.
9: Yeah, so the owners have worked with the adjoining property owner to the west to purchase new additional land to extend or enlarge their footprint, to move that entrance a little further west, kind of do maybe dual type of drive-through to get more off.
7: If they added another one, it would make it,
9: I don't know if they're, I mean, if what they've currently secured is enough to do that, or if they're trying to get a little more, but it's my understanding that there is, I mean, they've already acquired some. There's design in place. We just need to poke and hope that they'll follow through with that. Because I know everybody's like, well, do something. There's no easements on either side of that for the city to come in and make it three lane with a dual or a dedicated left turn lane through there, or
6: and
9: to take it either
6: to
9: way.
6: Cone Palace. It's the quickest.
9: I mean, they get you in and out.
6: The quickest, most accurate drive through in the city, I think. Mm. It's just, they do such a good job, and thank goodness they do, because can you imagine how long you'd be sitting out there otherwise? The problem is, too, that people are just so impatient. They, you know, it's like
7: I said, there's horn honking.
6: And they're whipping around people, and they're not being careful. Just everybody take a breath and, you know, settle down a little bit.
7: But I got to tell you, though, the whole road out there headed west is really nice. That they redid all that. Mm-hmm. And then the roundabout out there, you know, everybody seems to understand that a little better.
9: Yeah.
7: And then the trail, I saw the trail almost completed down there. So it's been a while since I've been out by there.
9: We got lights coming along the trails soon. Securing that plan and that funding and such through our municipal planning organization to use some federal funds for that lighting.
7: Good. And just tell Mr. Moore, the Parks Department is doing a great job. The guys at Jackson Memorial Park are doing great work.
9: Awesome.
7: So that's what, like I said, I just drove through there. I hadn't been in a while. I was really impressed. Yeah.
9: And I know we've, you know, because of the issues with little ones getting bumped and such on the pad, I mean, we've got park staff that tries to pop in and just walk through and kind of monitor things and encourage folks.
7: But we
9: appreciate that.
6: Yep. They're doing a good job.
9: Thank you. Thank you.
6: Hey, we've got Debbie on the line. That's sometimes bad news for you, sir. I'm sorry about that. Good morning, Debbie Crow.
11: Good morning. How are you guys doing?
6: Good.
9: I'm sure nothing but love this morning.
11: A complaint. That's just trash pickup, people.
9: Okay.
11: They're not a complaint, but they need to do something about picking up my trash.
9: Okay.
11: I mean, they do a good job, but when they put my barrel down, they knock it over.
9: It tips.
11: Set it down easy.
9: Okay.
11: That I have to call the city every time they do it. They come out and pick it up for me because I can't go out and pick it up. You know, I got the prosthetic leg. Right. I can't pick it up. Or I'd be out in the street if I did. I'd be falling down, and they'd be calling the ambulance on me every time. And I would have a bill, but they do come out and pick it back up, you know. But he just needs to not hurry and lay it down nicely.
7: He is fast.
9: They are,
7: I watched him clear a street by the time I walked my truck.
9: And a lot of times, too, even if they are fast, it may catch a curb. It may not. I mean, because you're relying on that automatic arm. But
11: I try not to put it. It takes a lot of me to take it down my hill. I got a little hill on my sidewalk. and try not to put it down at a certain place. Well, they don't do that.
9: Yeah.
11: And every time he does it, he could do it 1 week real nice. The next week, he's like knocks it over. Yeah.
6: Is there any way to kind of mark the containers possibly for people with disabilities like Debbie who have difficulty? Like a sticker or something? Like
9: I know that
6: they would know, hey.
7: Just put a big hazard sign that says, you will be smacked.
11: Yeah. I mean, I get tired of calling Georgia and telling her about it, you know?
6: Yeah, and God love her. She'll get somebody right out there. But
7: yeah, she does, too.
6: I'll save them all that
9: hassle. I know that there are, that they can call in and kind of, well, I guess you can say, register your address with the street department if you have a disability or something that, you know, the rear loader or something will come and those that can't wheel their tote down to the street for medical reasons and such. I mean, we've got a list of those along those routes. I mean, so that's something. Yeah.
6: Yeah, you might want to look into that, Debbie.
11: Well, I can get it down there, but I just when they knock it over, I can't pick it up, or I'd be out in the street with it. I mean,
6: right. But
11: I
6: if you were on that list, though, they may realize it'll save us.
11: You know,
6: an extra
11: I hate
6: trip.
11: For them to come into my house and come down my sidewalk and pick it up. I mean, just take it down there.
6: Right.
11: But I could do all that. Just when he knocks it over, I can't pick it up.
6: Right.
9: Yeah.
11: I mean, if he's more careful, it would be okay, but he's never careful. Last time, he dumped it in the trash barrel, in the dumpster. He had to go back out and pick it up. I mean, because he dumped it in there, inside of it. It's like, okay.
9: Oh, inside the truck?
7: I've seen that happen before.
9: A little loose on the arm. They just do that because they love to come out and see you.
7: Yeah.
11: Oh, my gosh. Then I got another complaint. When will they come? I called and asked them to come pick up my limbs that I had taken out of my yard.
6: Oh, the big storm.
11: And he said, they came by my house a couple of times and never picked them up. So I don't know why, the arm people.
9: Well, so
7: are you sensing a pattern, Debbie?
11: I think so, yeah.
9: No, but along those lines, I mean, even though the lightning loaders, the trucks with the claw,
7: cool.
9: We were just talking about Toy Story earlier. Yes, those trucks are used not only for large items, but also for limbs and leaves. And so a lot of times if the truck's going by that's got the arm on it, I mean, they're picking up large items. It may not, I mean, and don't commingle limbs and leaves and such with large items. And so, and because limbs, I mean, are not considered trash and it's something that, you know, we pick up, you know, when time permits or if, the weather is adverse enough to where the crews aren't out paving or doing repairs or maintenance on a street that we can freeze somebody up to do that.
11: Because I've seen a lot of dump trucks with them on limbs on their trucks. It's like, okay, you've been by my house about 10 times. I've seen you in the neighborhood picking up limbs. Why aren't you doing mine yet?
9: Yeah.
11: I've called about 3 times.
9: Okay.
11: And
9: well,
11: they're getting tired of calling.
6: Did you say please?
11: Then I got another complaint. Wait, don't hang me up yet.
9: So
6: you are approaching the 3 complaint limit there, Debbie. I'm just going to tell
11: you. This is my third one, and I'm done with you. I'm done with you for the next month. But the neighbor across the street beside my house is an empty house, and they got trash in the dumpsters in those little containers. He's got trash in the blue container. They haven't took it out to the road. And I don't want mice in my house.
9: Sure.
11: But what can I do about that? Because I can never catch him emptying out, he brings trash from someplace else and puts them in the thing. So I can never catch him. But he's got trash in that blue thing. So what can I do about that?
9: Call code enforcement if it's becoming a nuisance, or shoot me an email.
11: Yeah, it's cool.
9: Shoot me an email with the address. And
11: I do email?
9: Okay.
11: That's why I'm calling you personally.
9: Well, you're on your phone. Does that mean you got a cell phone? You can text me. 765-432-6064.
7: Well, no.
11: Write that down, Tammy, so you can send it to me.
9: And then text me the address. And then when the gentleman comes out, probably in a pickup truck, to set your tote back up, he can walk across the street and maybe empty that other tote.
6: How about that? Two birds with one stone. That'd work.
11: Because it's been there for months. It's like, I can never catch you when you're on mail call. It's like, today I'm going to listen for you. I'm going to complain about that because it's like cats been up there, and I bet there's mice over there.
9: But you said the house is vacant?
11: Yeah. Okay. Oh, yeah. The people own it. They own a house that mom died, and nobody's living in there right now. And it's been like that for about 3 years. And that dumpster, it's in a blue dumpster. I don't know why they filled it up with garbage bag.
9: People do. I mean, people unfortunately use the recycling tote as additional trash, which, folks, if you, which is not a problem. If you don't want to recycle, that's fine. Call the street department, because if we do that now, we can swap out the recycling tote for a second trash tote, because everybody's entitled to two, a trash and a recycling, or two trash if folks are not into recycling and want a second one for trash only. Call the street department or go online and request a swap out, and they'll make it happen.
6: I didn't know that was an option.
9: Yeah.
6: That's good to know.
9: Yep.
6: But you should.
7: I know I have a neighbor's got four of them.
11: Be glad I called. Everybody knows that now.
9: Yep.
11: Call and get a second one and get rid of the blue one if you don't want to recycle.
9: There Amen. Yep.
6: All righty. Well, thanks, Debbie. We'll talk to you soon, kiddo.
11: Thank you, guys.
9: Appreciate it. Take care.
6: Bye-bye. Yeah. I think everybody should be recycling. You wouldn't believe how little trash you have when you start recycling. Yeah. We don't want that stuff.
9: Well, and we need
7: my wife and I had that conversation. I think the recycle ought to be every week and the other trash every other week.
9: Right.
7: But it's just the two of us.
6: Yeah.
7: You know, like I said, down the street, he's got multiple, but he's got three kids, you know, and just so he's got quite a bit going on.
9: But we need to send something out as a reminder, folks, what you can recycle and what you can't, because that's part of it, too.
6: Yeah.
9: People throwing, you know, pizza boxes in the recycling, and they're not, because of the grease and stuff that it compromises that load,
7: like
9: and such.
7: Kroger bags and stuff like that. I heard you're not supposed to put those in there.
6: Those are not recyclable. No.
7: You know, but when you first get it, there's a list on the top. When you first get it, there's a list on the top, and I was really surprised. I was like, sorry. You know, like oil containers and things. Yeah. And I was like, oops.
6: Yeah, there's some things you need to take to the recycling center, but we'll get Mickey back in here and talk about all the things.
9: Perfect.
6: You know, you can and can't recycle, because you really should be recycling. It's good for the environment.
9: Yep.
7: Very good.
9: Good stuff.
6: All righty, 765-456-1100. If you have a question for the mayor, you can let us know. You can give us a call or text us either way. As a matter of fact, I'm looking over here. I think I thought I had one of those right here.
9: Oh, there you go.
7: Oh, yeah.
9: One of our election guides.
6: Yep, it's dusty. Let me dust off of
7: it. Been there a minute.
6: Okay, so there's a lot of different things that you can take to the recycling district.
9: Yep. Like over on Cartwright Drive.
6: Tires and
9: TVs.
6: They have Sharps Recycling, the electronics. She said, Mickey told us one time, if it's got a electrical cord, it can be recycled.
9: Yes.
6: So keep that in mind.
9: But don't throw that in the tote. You got to take that out to the district.
6: You have to take it.
9: TVs, electronic devices, light bulbs. Those are
6: paint. Yeah, you can take paint.
9: Yeah.
6: If you're in Howard County,
9: those are recyclable, but you got to take them there. Don't drop batteries in the recycling totes. Don't put light bulbs. I mean, those need to be gathered and taken to the recycling district.
7: Yep. After she was here the last time, I went through, because the guy that owned the house before me kept every paint can like from the 70s.
9: Mm.
7: I opened that closet. I'm like, there's strippers and paint and all the layers. And then after we had the house painted, I realized how many layers were on those walls.
6: Yeah. But household cleansers and stuff like that that you have that are, you know, if you have old bleach and stuff like that, all that can be taken to the recycling center. Just don't put it in your tote. Your tote is for certain plastics and
9: cardboard and paper.
6: That's about it. But what nothing about, that's got food on it or, you know, you can't do that.
7: What about fire extinguishers?
6: What about them?
7: I have a couple empty ones. And can I donate them? Where do I take those? Like,
9: that's a good question. I mean,
7: I have two. I have one that works because I always check. I got one in the garage, one in the by the furnace, and one by the back door.
6: They accept fire extinguishers at the recycling district.
7: Okay, good. Yeah, there's a couple old school. I mean, old school big ones. Uh-huh. You know, with the big old horns on the end of them.
9: Oh, sure.
7: And I could tell they're empty, and I was like, "What am I gonna do with these?"
9: Yep.
6: Even if you have old cell phones and iPods and stuff like that laying around, you can recycle that stuff too at the recycling center. So. Then, you know, if you have questions about all the stuff to put in your tote, they can set you straight on that, too.
9: Check it out at countyrecycling.org.
6: That's the one.
9: Countyrecycling.org.
7: When we come back, I have a question about the curbside pickup kind of things.
6: Okay.
7: When we come back.
6: We'll do that right after we check in with Jane King. She's in New York. We'll check in with Jane, and we'll be right back with the mayor. 765-456-1100.
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13: America's massive artificial intelligence build-out is beginning to push prices up on everything from smartphones to electricity. It's driving up the cost of memory chips, and that's leading companies like Apple and Microsoft to raise prices on their devices. It doesn't look like it will end anytime soon, as trillions could be spent on the AI build-out over the next several years. Well, the Lilly Endowment gave nearly $1.3 billion to religious causes last year, much of it to Christian groups. According to its annual report, religious giving makes up a third of the $3.8 billion that Lilly sent out in 2025, with its other core focuses, education and community development, also exceeding $1 billion in gifts. Much of that money went toward organizations in Indiana. The Lilly Endowment is Eli Lilly's largest shareholder, and Lilly makes the weight loss drug Zepbound, and the stock's been performing very well lately. While the car market could get significantly smaller between now and 2040, the consulting firm Bain & Company cites declining fertility as a cause, along with decreased immigration. In other words, fewer people to buy cars to begin with. Bain also says there's the issue of changing behavior. For example, only half of 16-year-olds have their driver's license, as opposed to 70% from 1966 through 1984. Also, the high price of cars has people keeping their current vehicles longer. And the cost of a U.S. 4th of July cookout has hit a record $73.82 for 10 people, as beef, buns, and berries push prices higher. The American Farm Bureau Federation says strawberries rose 12% from last year, and ground beef is up 5.5%. Not every item became more expensive. Potato salad is down 17%, partly because of the lower price of eggs. And potato chips are down slightly from last year. I'm Jane King, and this has been Wall Street to Main Street on 100.5 KI.
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6: And we're back with the mayor this morning. It's a last Monday of the month. So we've got Mayor Tyler Moore in here. I know. We're almost halfway through with this show.
9: I know.
6: That's we're still crazy.
9: Kids will be back in school before long.
6: Oh, my God.
7: And we're still a couple weeks away from the Howard County Fair coming in.
6: Yep. Yeah. Mm-hmm.
7: You know, on what is it, 13th?
9: 13th. 13th. Yeah, through the 18th. Then, yep.
7: But
6: be a good time.
7: One of my questions was, as my wife and I decided, we've been looking for outdoor furniture for a long time. I've talked about it. We finally found something we liked. Cool. And we ordered it. But now I have the other furniture out back. What is okay to put out on your street corner and what is not? I mean, not on a corner, but so I have like this little nook that's, it's, you know, we've had it for a while. I still think somebody could still use it. She just doesn't want it anymore.
6: Yeah. Just set it out in your, you know, out front.
7: Well, see, I did that
6: somebody
7: with the other chairs, and it was funny because they were gone in like an hour by the time I told her, because I didn't believe her. She goes, just put them out there. They'll be gone. I'm like, I need chairs set up on the road. That's, you know, I thought they were gaudy. And then they were gone.
6: Yeah.
7: And it was funny, 6 months later, they're painted red at my neighbor's house.
6: Oh.
7: I was like, oh, she came over and got them. You know?
6: Listen,
7: but
6: if
7: like
6: you don't
7: I said, it's like
6: anymore,
7: this little nook that comes up.
6: And,
7: you know, and that's God. And it's wicker. You know, it's nice so somebody can have it somewhere. So I was like, can I put that out there on the side? Because I hate to throw it away when somebody could probably use it. It's outdoor, you know, the padding and all that. So
6: I'd put it out there. And if nobody picks it up within a couple hours,
9: then
6: call Georgia and she'll tell them.
9: It's a large item.
6: Yeah.
9: Yep.
7: Yeah, but it's got several pieces to it. It's nice. I just didn't want to like set it out there and leave, be there for a month, you know, or be that guy.
9: Just wait till the driveway with a sign on it says free, free or best offer.
6: I think that every time we put something out front, it's almost like a new track record.
7: Well, I just wonder how much is too much, like a whole your set, you know, with wicker furniture.
6: Oh, man, I put some stuff on a cart that I didn't care if they took the cart, too. Mm-hmm. You know, it was a big cart, and it had wonky wheels on it. And I set a bunch of stuff after a garage sale a few years ago on it. And I swear, before I had made it all the way back to the driveway, I could hear those wonky wheels. I turned around, some guy's just dragging it down the road. You know, so there's always somebody that wants your stuff out there. So yeah,
7: my grandpa and his buddy used to do that. I remember being a kid. They would just get in a pickup truck and cruise down alleys on trash day.
9: Yeah.
7: And then just pick up things, and then they would take it, turn into cash, and don't look with it. But yeah.
6: Yipper. A lot of people do
9: A lot
6: that.
9: Of people, yeah. Yeah. That'd be best.
7: So, personal note, how's the grandbaby?
9: Grandbaby's great. He's taking steps now, so that's a lot of fun.
7: Gosh. Almost mobile.
9: Almost mobile, yeah. I mean, still sees that it's easier to crawl, but, you know, gets excited when he's up like the other little kids. So, yeah, loving it. Number two, due in about a month now.
6: Oh, my gosh.
9: Yeah, a little girl this time.
6: Oh.
9: Yeah, end of July.
6: You are really
9: in trouble.
6: That girl comes along.
9: Can't wait.
6: They're both, I mean, boys and girls both are just so precious, but there's just something about those little girl grandbabies and their papas. They love them. So.
9: Yep,
7: they know.
6: Yepper, that's big fun.
9: And he loves Hooks, the Creek Chub mascot.
7: Yeah.
9: He is not afraid of that guy at all, is all he wants when he's at the ballpark. Is to be in Hook's arms or in his mouth.
6: Pretty soon he's going to be, you know, mobile, and he can just chase him all around the park.
9: Right?
7: Sorry.
6: Wear him out good.
7: Well, I got some text messages here. It says, this is Joe from Kokomo. I was wondering when the street department, the street project on South Elizabeth is going to be completed, just north of Hofer.
9: Okay, yeah, I think that just started, so hopefully they're able to, I mean, weather permitting, I know it's going to be hot, but hopefully they'll get that knocked out here in just a week or two. I think they were just down there milling that up next to the new Elwood housing complex. And so I believe that's one that EMB is partnering with us on. So should be able to knock that out real quick.
7: Yeah, I drove by there the other day. They're making a pretty good progress on that.
6: Mm-hmm. Yeah.
7: Yeah. I was puzzled when I first saw it before we heard the advertisement. I was like, why is that big crane right there?
6: Yeah.
7: And I was like, what are they building right there for that crane that size?
6: Mm-hmm. Yeah, gonna be nice.
7: All right, here's another one. It says, I wish people who use the recycling in Market Street actually use the right way, not throw furniture or car parts, whatever they want, into their hand. Plus, they leave furniture outside of the tubs, recycling bins on Market Street for plastic, cardboard stuff that's not furniture and car parts.
9: Yeah, and that's just
7: and TVs they dump.
9: And you know, folks, again, if you're listening, if you got that. I mean, if they go to the effort to load the furniture up to
6: take it somewhere, take it to the recycling center,
9: or if it's furniture, put it out front and call the street department.
6: Yeah,
9: to come and grab it. Don't take it to the recycling. I mean, it is. I guess the impetus. I mean, really early on with the previous administration going from the scattered sites around town to curbside recycling was for that reason. I mean, so many folks taking trash. You know, I know that that used to be the Kmart site and the Marsh site, north and south. I mean, there was all kinds of trash, you know, down through there, and it made it a little difficult. And some of the scattered sites outside of the city limits that the district maintains still has to deal with that. But yeah, if they're large items, folks, just set them out and call the street department.
6: Yep.
9: All right. Please, please, please.
7: Yeah, just come
6: and get them. You don't have to do nearly as much work. You just have to drive it out to the curb.
9: They won't pick up the TVs because the TVs, as you mentioned, are recycled because that goes to the recycling district, but they typically fit into folks' cars, and it's, you know, $5 to take it out there to get processed.
7: Yeah, I remember the one year with We Care when it was still here, we had an issue with, we put the big dumpster out there, and people would come by and start dumping all their TVs and stuff in it because then they had to cut it for a mess. But someone suggested putting monitoring cameras all around there so you can see who people were doing that. But that'd be a full-time job.
6: There's enforcement. You know, use of your taxpayer dollars. Is that what we really want to do?
9: Yeah.
7: And here's one. This is kind of out there a little bit. I've seen some cases of trash trucks catching on fire because of EV batteries being disposed improperly in totes. It says trash and recycle collectors cannot take EV batteries.
9: There you go. Thank you for that public service notice.
7: Yeah.
6: So there's somewhere that you can take a battery like that, right? I mean,
9: I mean, we can check with the recycling district. I mean, with it being a battery of sorts, I mean, you should be able to take it to the district.
6: Yeah,
9: now,
6: I would think
9: Mickey's
6: you could.
9: Probably cringing right now if we don't, you know, it probably can't take the EV ones with them being lithium. But
6: yeah, because those lithium batteries, boy, they can cause cause, you know, fires pretty quick. Hey, congratulations. I saw the Alliance announcement the other day about the big softball tournament.
9: Yeah.
6: That's going to be coming to town. That is going to be huge. It's even going to be airing, on the streaming for ESPN Plus, the championship game. But that's pretty cool. That's happening July 13th through the end of the
9: week.
6: Month, right?
9: Yeah, and I know a lot of folks are like, oh, I mean, they were, you know, a little bothered that Kokomo School Corporation, you know, invested in that. But that has become such an incredible economic development driver for our community, being able to host, you know, tournaments out there. I mean, at the collegiate level, they're not high school, and it's not travel ball, you know, tournaments, although they have hosted a few of those. But these are collegiate level, nationally broadcasted tournaments that come and use that facility, and they stay in our hotels and
6: frequent
9: their restaurants and such. I mean, so it's been, and Sherry Matlock and her team has done an incredible job coordinating and working with Kokomo School Corporation and organizing a lot of those tournaments, and it's become a great, great asset to the community.
6: Yep, it looks like it's going to be a lot of fun. July 13th, that gets underway. Fast Pitch Championship Series ought to be pretty cool.
9: Yep.
7: We had a conversation the other day when I was going over to pick up some food over there behind Roadhouse, and how many hotels there are
6: in there.
7: And
6: they're
7: like, "Why do you, Kokomo? Why would they need so many?" I said, "You'd be surprised how many events and all that." Yeah. And then I do want to say that road has been beat up by some trucks back there.
9: So once,
7: so you gotta be, it's a,
9: that's on the list. That's going to get addressed. Knowing again that a lot of folks, that's kind of a separate little welcome mat as folks come in and stay, but they hit things. And so knowing that a lot of that activity construction wise is diminished out there, we're gonna give that some love too.
7: Right, just once they pave it, then the big trucks come in and it just gets all walled up. But it does look good right there when you come off Albright or Cartwright, turn on Cartwright right past the recycling district. If you turn right, that is all nice and smooth
9: into the Alto.
7: No, behind Alto, when you come up behind where your Country Cafes used to be. And now we're roadhouses.
9: That
7: little stretch there.
9: Through there.
7: That used to be pretty. That used to be pretty rough, like that, but now it's smooth as silk.
6: Yeah.
9: Awesome.
7: All right, we got another text here. Let me. That's just somebody commenting on the EV
9: batteries.
7: On the batteries.
9: Yep.
7: Yeah,
9: you probably wouldn't. So.
7: But.
6: I remember seeing so many people or warnings about those lithium batteries in those skateboards. You know,
9: skateboards and scooters. Yeah.
7: Electric scooters.
6: That kids would get at Christmas time, and they said, you have to be really careful, especially if you're buying them pre-owned, you know, because those things can catch on fire.
7: Yeah.
9: I mean, probably even the little, you used to call them power wheels. I mean, the little electronic, the battery-operated vehicles that the kids ride in and such. And, I mean, those little power packs are, I don't even remember what we did with those.
7: We saw one in the fair.
6: I've replaced a couple of those batteries. But
7: they had a remote control car that was big enough for a child to sit in, and the baby was just passed out. And the dad just driving like, all right, got to get him. I thought that was pretty cute. But never seen
6: Gotta wear him out somehow.
7: Yeah. By the way, thanks for the parade was great. She did a fantastic job this year of arranging
9: it. Haynes-Apperson Committee,
7: We were through it, Kenny and I and his daughter, we were through it, and half hour at the most, and that's the sitting time too. I got there where I was supposed to be staged, met a nice gentleman behind me with a couple of Malays, and a guy in front of me had like a red Knight Rider car, you know, it was kind of cool. But I was watching all the people go in front of us, and I was worried about getting to the rodeo in Tipton in time, and man, we were in and out of there in no time.
9: I think you spent more time in the staging area than along the route, and you know, kept things moving. So beautiful day
7: without incident, everything's good.
6: When people see the full list of events that are going on this Saturday, they'll understand why the Haynes wasn't going on this weekend as well, because I mean, there were enough conflicting things going on then. But we do have an action-packed weekend coming up to celebrate the 4th, so check our events calendar if you're looking for something to do, because there's a lot of stuff going on.
9: And another little cool 250th birthday of America that's coming through Howard County. It's not Howard County sponsored or related, but there's a group called Relay for America that started in San Francisco, and they're carrying a single American flag and running from San Francisco to Washington, D.C.
6: Wow.
9: They should be ending, I mean, projected on their little route, real-time route that they have on their website to get to D.C. in the wee hours of the morning, 4th of July. Got an email from one of the organizers on Saturday saying, hey, this is the pace we're going. We're going to be coming through Kokomo and Howard County on Monday. So they're coming through tonight. Originally, they were going to hit maybe around 5:30, 6 o'clock. But judging by the real-time update this morning, it may be closer to 8 or 8:30 this evening. they're going to be running along County Line Road. So 500 south in Howard County, 700 north, I think, Tipton County, right along County Line. There tonight between 8 and 8:30 or so. We're putting information out on the city's Facebook page that has the link to their website that you can, you know, see where the runners are. There's, I think there's 250 runners. There's a couple guys I thought this would be cool to do, but why do it ourselves? And so there's, they recruited 250. They're kind of swapping it out. And then as they go, so yeah, they'll be passing through the southern part of Howard County this evening, 8, 8:30. If folks want to come out and see them and cheer them along encourage them as they pass through. We're going to try and organize something, but knowing that not sure when they were going to come through. And should be tonight. But like I said, go to the city's Facebook page. There's a link to their organization that shows where the runner may be. And again, their ETA as of this morning was about 8:30 tonight.
6: That's very cool.
9: Yeah.
6: I saw a guy, we had a guy last week who went from California to the East Coast on
7: a skateboard.
9: Skateboard. Yeah.
7: I remember that. Yeah.
6: That's crazy. Yeah. I mean,
9: folks,
6: but he did.
9: Yeah. Very cool.
7: All right. Here's one. I think I know the reason for this one, but says, Mayor, why was there such a SWAT presence last Friday in town?
9: Last Friday, there was a follow-up to the incident that occurred at the end of the weekend prior, just to basically clean up the mess that had happened.
7: Yep.
9: So they were here making things happen and securing and doing what they needed to do.
7: Yep.
9: As a follow-up to the incident from the weekend prior.
7: All right. And we got...
6: Who's on one, Nick?
15: I was waiting on. One is Tony from Kokomo.
7: Tony. Okay, I just popped up.
6: Let's talk to Tony real quick and talk
9: about that. Hey.
6: And see what his question might be. Good morning.
16: Good morning. Thanks for taking my call.
6: Sure. Yeah.
16: Appreciate it. I just got a quick question to the mayor or a problem or complaint or whatever.
9: Okay.
16: I live in the Highland Springs subdivision, and the road next to me, 100, and turns into 123 that goes up to 400.
9: Mm-hmm.
16: That road has been terrible for a long, long time.
9: Yep.
16: And I wonder if, we can get it. And I know the construction in here is about over with building homes, so...
9: Yeah, that was,
16: I was just calling to complain a little bit.
9: That was part of the delay, and you're not the first to have questioned that or complained about it or had concerns with it. You're right. We were waiting for the majority of the additional construction back in there because that was the primary road that was being used. But it is anticipated to see some. I mean, unfortunately, it needs more than just a milling and a resurfacing. Just basically to widen it a little bit as well. And so there's plans in the works for that. But for now, that's on our list this year to, I think, from the railroad tracks north to do some resurfacing to give it some love for now until we can get additional funds and get it on our community crossings program to really do what definitely needs to be done to it. But in the meantime, there will be some love to smooth that out a little bit yet this year.
16: Yeah, I appreciate. We would all appreciate it. And
9: yep.
16: It's been a rough road.
9: It is.
16: But I appreciate you guys. Thank you.
9: Yep. No, thank you.
6: Thank you.
7: Where is it at? Highland Springs.
6: It's off Center Road. Before you get to the church there, there's those railroad tracks. And you can, if you're going east, you can turn right and it'll take you out to 400, which is 26.
7: Yeah. Oh, okay.
6: And that, and it's that road is ugly. It is a mess. Okay. Yeah. So,
7: right. I think I know what you're talking about now.
6: Yeah.
7: All right, we got another one here. It's just a question for the mayor. Yeah. Are there any plans to pave Apperson between Sycamore and Jefferson? Yeah, that's got some.
9: Yep, this year.
7: That's got some holes in it.
9: Nice lead in. Yeah, that's one of our additional. So we had originally submitted our community crossings grant, was denied because the state was looking at more rural communities. For whatever reason, the legislature then allocated additional funds. And so we got notified saying, hey, resubmit your application. And so I think we were able to apply for all but two or three from the original one. So outside of that, we're also allocating some edit funds to put towards that. And that stretch actually from, we're going to take Apperson from Markland to Jefferson or Monroe.
7: Oh, wow.
9: So
7: that's a long stretch. Yeah. That's a long stretch.
9: Yep.
7: You're by the ball diamond and all that, yeah. And let's see here. We've got a question from the mayor. Are there any plans to expand the trolley lines?
9: Yeah, and that's, I mean, I know that that's been a need, and such. It's the either fortunate or unfortunate thing with that. I mean, the trolley is linked to the Spirit of Kokomo bus and their FTA funds. And so if we expand the hours for the trolley into the evenings or onto the weekends, we have to do the same with the Spirit of Kokomo buses. And so funding becomes an issue with that. And the trolley lines themselves, I mean, we're looking at we're still kind of doing a study of the stops to see where there's maybe a greater need for a stop at some place, but maybe not as much of a need to kind of replace stops, because we want the lines themselves to stay at an hour so that folks can rely on the availability and transport. You know, so each line does stay within an hour. If we add another one, I mean, then that might need an additional trolley, but we're constantly looking at those. Might be adding, you know, one, you know, combining parts of red and blue and making a purple line. I mean, so it's, some great software that you can monitor the trolleys where they can go in real time. One of our interns helped put that together and saved us thousands of dollars on this. And it's Google-based, and so it uses Google Maps in real time, which is really cool. Information is on the city site if you go to the transportation link to that. It's difficult because there's, you know, with additional housing going up and folks needing to get different places, we want to make sure that folks can rely on the timing and such and keep them within an hour. And so just looking at how that works. And then if we add, then we've got to continue. And one thing that, I mean, I did have a few folks say, man, I missed the trolley the other day because I was standing at the stop and one of the Spirit of Kokomo buses came by and, you know, picked up a few folks and kept going and I was looking for the trolley. If you're at a trolley stop and a Spirit of Kokomo bus comes up, chances are that trolley might be down. I mean, and when it is, and parts are an issue and such, we replace the trolley with the Spirit of Kokomo bus and run the same route. And so if you're at a trolley stop and a Spirit of Kokomo bus shows up, ask the driver if they're replacement, because they don't have the sign on the front or whatever. Sometimes they do on the trolley, maybe in the window. The passenger window of that as they pull up to it, but
6: it's still just double check.
9: Be sure to double check. Yeah, that it's might be that.
6: Okay, well, I guess my husband's on the line. Hi, honey, what's up?
17: Good morning, Mayor.
9: Good morning.
17: Good morning. Hey, listen, got a question for you. How hard is it to get a speed limit sign put in a certain area? Is that kind of a long, drawn out process, or?
9: No, it doesn't have to be. So a request can be made through the engineering department, because the director of engineering is presides or in charge of the city's traffic commission. And then that request goes to the traffic commission. They do speed studies and traffic counts and such to see if it, you know, would warrant changing the speed limit in any given stretch. But then the traffic commission, if they deem it necessary or appropriate and approve it, they then forward that onto the council for consideration and approval. So a little bit of a drawn out process. I mean, just based on a series of meetings, instead of just going, okay, this is what we're going to do.
17: Well, The area that I'm talking about is out there on St. Joe Drive, in between Jefferson and Columbus, I believe it is, where Jefferson Manor and Waterford Place is. I don't think there's

0: But I mean,
1: especially when you're in an area where you know there are a lot of elderly folks, you know.
2: Well, we used to have that guy calling all the time complaining about people running up and down Ohio Street.
0: Yeah.
2: You know, that guy that used to call all the time. And I got to say, I was sitting there at that light the other day. I was going up Morgan. And man, they were hauling. It was like they were almost like they were drag racing down it because there's a few stretches there that just, I don't know if it's a shortcut over Washington or what, but I was like, hey, what's the big hurry, you know?
1: Yeah.
2: One question somebody did ask me the other day, believe it or not, in a grocery store. And when the trolley lines reminded me of it, are they planning on putting how do they decide whether they put a bench at a trolley stop or not? Is there something that can people request that because this lady
0: accessibility?
2: Said that,
0: I mean, so the stops themselves, we had to get permission from the property owner because the city doesn't have an easement. If they've got an easement, then we can do improvements in there. But if not, I mean, then we go to the property owner, and a lot of them, you know, didn't want a bench for things, or a lot of it just may be, you know, accessibility to the, you know, area that's available there. I mean, we've got the benches and the shelters that can be put up in some areas, but a lot of it, you know, just doesn't have enough space for it based on where those were identified. But if a particular shelter is requested, we can, you know, go back to the property owner and see if they would allow a pad to be placed and, you know, but and you know, without going and purchasing an actual easement. But yeah, more times than not, that was the reason. It was just to get those up. And a lot of it is just accessibility and
1: that
0: availability by the property owner.
1: Yeah.
2: And this one, I think it reiterates the question the guy on the phone had. It said for the mayor, is there a plan to repave 100 East of the road between Family Worship
0: That's
2: Center
0: the one.
2: And Highland?
1: That was the one that we and the talking
2: other,
1: about.
2: Other one, I know it's getting late here. There was one that I promised my buddy I would ask. He was concerned. We all know who he is. He's very concerned about a lot of things. But concerned about the excessive panhandling. And now, and what is there, you know, what are the rules? What can there be done? I mean, is it?
0: It's not against the law.
2: Okay.
0: It's not against the law. But we've reached out and other communities that have a panhandling ordinance, if you will, knowing that it is legal, have put restrictions or requirements on it. I mean, so we're looking at that, which would mean, because again, that's panhandling, it would be the same thing. The We Care volunteers that stand out there and collect that weekend,
2: the boots,
0: firefighters, the boots, I mean,
1: MDA,
0: churches and stuff. I mean, there's folks that do it for specific fundraisers, but that's considered panhandling. And so what the ordinance that we're considering or looking at would be if you want to solicit folks for money on the street, you got to get, you know, basically a permit from the police department to give awareness that you're going to be out there. And then if you don't and you're out, then there's the enforcement action that we can do.
2: Well, he was concerned about 931 right there where you turn on Markland, because he said that there's a lady and a guy that are there quite often
0: on the north,
2: and they walk right out
0: of
2: into the lanes.
0: Yeah.
2: And then when the lanes turn, you don't see them.
0: Yeah.
2: That's what he said. He said he was in on the inside turn lane, and she was walking across trying to get back, and he almost hit her.
0: And so, folks, that is not permissible. I mean, it's one thing just to stand and solicit, but if you're walking into traffic and creating safety hazard either for the individual, for the vehicle, and you've got a cell phone, call 911. I mean, if people are approaching the cars, whether it's aggressively or not, or wandering into traffic or whatever, call 911 so that law enforcement can get out and encourage them to move along, because that creates a safety
1: issue.
0: We've
1: done a couple of shows about human trafficking and have been told that some of those people are out there working off whatever, you know, if they've had a loan or something like that from some of these traffickers.
0: Sure.
1: So if you had to be permitted, that would seems like a good idea.
0: Yeah.
1: So that would cut down on, you know, some
2: we
1: of that
2: the guy over by the Southway Soupley's. I actually, the Soupley's actually called in and I don't go Soupley's very often, but anyway, I was there and they were saying how they watch her and the guy, they will walk right up and knock on the window.
0: Yeah.
2: And they do that. But when somebody finally does give them something, one of them comes straight over to Soupley's.
0: Sure.
2: And they said they watch them do it all day long. So finally, she said we called on them about an hour ago.
0: Yeah. If people
2: they were scaring people, knocking on windows.
0: If people are walking into traffic and approaching vehicles, whether it's aggressively or not,
1: that's
0: call 911 it becomes a great safety issue. And they can be encouraged to move along at that point.
1: There you go. All righty. And being in those really busy intersections anyway just seems like such a dangerous thing to do for everybody.
0: Yeah.

0: So, well, listen, here we banged another one out.
1: Thanks for
0: coming in.
1: Hey, no problem. Thanks
0: we'll
1: for having me in.
0: We'll do it at the end of July, which is hard to believe.
2: Any updates on 4th of July, let us know. I mean, the heat is going to be crazy, folks. Yep. Please be aware. Just be smart. Be smart.
0: And we're planning on, so far, noon to 8 for the shelter.
3: I believe,
0: right
3: now, noon to 8 and or whatever mirrors the rescue missions engagement center as well. We try to... If we've done that with the warming centers and cooling events, just so folks know that the times are set in the same. So
0: just follow the City of Kokomo on Facebook, and you can catch all the updates there. And if we see them, we'll be happy to share them on our page as well.
2: Right.
0: Well, thank you so much.
3: Hey,
0: have
3: thank
0: a
3: you
0: great
3: so much.
0: Fourth.
3: Absolutely. You guys, too.
0: Enjoy. Favorite ice cream before you leave?
2: Free
0: ice cream.
3: I like it.
0: I saw a poll earlier, and they were talking about how all the younger generations say it's the Oreo, cookie.
2: Blizzard, yeah.
0: Blech. I don't know why anybody would.
3: I don't know. I mean,
2: my family's a big Rocky Road. They like that. Yeah.
3: I mean, I like. It just depends on them, but I love to throw stuff in it. I mean, it's like, the casseroles of ice cream. Good base of vanilla, and then it's the chocolate and the caramel and the peanuts and, so.
2: Baskin-Robbins suicide. Mm-hmm. Yeah, there you go.
3: Or the banana split. I mean, blizzards.
0: Got to have a banana split in a cup from Cream Palace every once in a while.
3: Uh-huh.
0: Those are yummy. All righty. Well, enjoy. Have fun
3: with the
0: family, and we'll see you next month.
3: You got it. We'll be
0: back tomorrow for something. Who knows what? We'll find out how Nick's vacation went tomorrow. We'll do.
2: Yeah.
0: So be sure and join us at 9:30. Till then, boy.
3: Can't live like that.
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5: ABC News, I'm Stephanie Officer. Record-breaking heat is expected from the Midwest to the Northeast this week. In Nashville, Tennessee, where the heat index is expected to reach 114 degrees through Friday, emergency crews handing out water and checking on people. 29-year-old Logan King filled a cart with cold water and snacks provided by emergency workers who stopped by an outdoor homeless encampment behind a Walmart.
6: We be out here, there's no water out here. Asking somebody for 75 cents gets, old. Just to be able to get something to drink. So people doing this means a lot, man. It gives a boost of morale.
5: Controversy in New Jersey after a baby picture of Adolf Hitler made its way into Eastbrook Middle School's yearbooks, prompting them to be recalled. The books were supposed to feature baby pictures of kids who'd just graduated. Parents want to know how Hitler's picture wound up there and why no one noticed earlier. School administrators did send a letter to parents condemning the act. This is ABC News.
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1: Heat advisory remains in effect until 8 o'clock Thursday night. Please drink plenty of fluids, stay in air conditioning if possible, stay out of the sun as much as possible, and check up on your relatives and neighbors. Mostly sunny today, hot, highs in the low 90s, clear tonight with a low in the mid-70s, then Wednesday, sunny, hot, highs in the mid-90s again, and Thursday's outlook, clear, hot, highs in the mid-90s.
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2: He's a ranch hand in a pinch, man. 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

0: This is the KI forecast from the McCool's Flooring Weather Center.
1: Heat advisory remains in effect until 8 o'clock Thursday night. Please drink plenty of fluids, stay in air conditioning if possible, stay out of the sun as much as possible, and check up on your relatives and neighbors. Mostly sunny today, hot, highs in the low 90s, clear tonight with a low in the mid-70s, then Wednesday, sunny, hot, highs in the mid-90s again, and Thursday's outlook, clear, hot, highs in the mid-90s.
0: When times are tough, don't stress it. Somebody pour me a drink. Put some ice in the glass and a little fire in the speakers.
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1: ABC News, I'm Stephanie Officer. In a narrow 5-4 decision, the Supreme Court upheld a Mississippi law allowing election officials to count valid mail-in ballots that arrive up to 5 days after Election Day. Republicans challenged Mississippi's law, arguing ballots should only be counted if they're received by Election Day. ABC's Sarah Schultze.
2: The ruling is a big defeat for President Trump, who falsely claims mail-in voting is responsible for election fraud. But millions of voters in both parties use the mail-in option in the 2024 presidential election. Even Trump mailed his ballot for a recent Florida election. The League of Women Voters say it is a safe way to vote and a good option for people in the military, the disabled, the elderly, and residents who live in rural areas.
1: New Jersey GOP Rep. Thomas Keene Jr. is expected to return to Capitol Hill Tuesday after being missing for months due to what he called a medical issue. His last House vote was March 5th. Keene has missed over 100 votes. This is ABC News.
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2: Heat advisory remains in effect until 8 o'clock Thursday night. Please drink plenty of fluids, stay in air conditioning if possible, stay out of the sun as much as possible, and check up on your relatives and neighbors. Mostly sunny today, hot, highs in the low 90s. Clear tonight with a low in the mid-70s. Then Wednesday, sunny, hot, highs in the mid-90s again. And Thursday's outlook, clear, hot, highs in the mid-90s.
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0: 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Hi, I'm Tammy Lively, reminding you that the annual book sale for the Greentown Public Library is coming soon, July 16th through the 18th at the Library Community Room at 421 South Harrison Street. Items will also be sold at the Howard County 4-H Fair, so look for them there July 13th through the 18th from 3 until 9 p.m. All items are 50 cents, and the proceeds support programming at the Greentown Public Library.
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2: Heat advisory remains in effect until 8 o'clock Thursday night. Please drink plenty of fluids, stay in air conditioning if possible, stay out of the sun as much as possible, and check up on your relatives and neighbors. Mostly sunny today, hot, highs in the low 90s, clear tonight with a low in the mid-70s, then Wednesday, sunny, hot, highs in the mid-90s again, and Thursday's outlook, clear, hot, highs in the mid-90s.
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0: homeless encampment behind a Walmart.
1: We be out here, there's no water out here. Asking somebody for 75 cents gets, you know, old just to be able to get something to drink. So people doing this means a lot, man. It gives a boost of morale.
0: Controversy in New Jersey after a baby picture of Adolf Hitler made its way into Eastbrook Middle School's yearbooks, prompting them to be recalled. The books were supposed to feature baby pictures of kids who just graduated. Parents want to know how Hitler's picture wound up there and why no one noticed earlier. School administrators did send a letter to parents condemning the act. This is ABC News.
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1: ABC News, I'm Stephanie Officer. Record-breaking heat is expected from the Midwest to the Northeast this week. In Nashville, Tennessee, where the heat index is expected to reach 114 degrees through Friday, emergency crews handing out water and checking on people. 29-year-old Logan King filled a cart with cold water and snacks provided by emergency workers who stopped by an outdoor home.

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2: Heat advisory remains in effect until 8 o'clock Thursday night. Please drink plenty of fluids, stay in air conditioning if possible, stay out of the sun as much as possible, and check up on your relatives and neighbors. Mostly sunny today, hot, highs in the low 90s, clear tonight with a low in the mid 70s, then Wednesday, sunny, hot, highs in the mid-90s again, and Thursday's outlook clear, hot, highs in the mid-90s.
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1: This is the KI forecast from the McCool's Flooring Weather Center.
0: Heat advisory remains in effect until 8 o'clock Thursday night. Please drink plenty of fluids, stay in air conditioning if possible, stay out of the sun as much as possible, and check up on your relatives and neighbors. Mostly sunny today, hot, highs in the low 90s, clear tonight with a low in the mid 70s, then Wednesday, sunny, hot, highs in the mid 90s again, and Thursday's outlook, clear, hot, highs in the mid 90s.
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1: ABC News, I'm Stephanie Officer. In a narrow 5-4 decision, the Supreme Court upheld a Mississippi law allowing election officials to count valid mail-in ballots that arrive up to 5 days after Election Day. Republicans challenged Mississippi's law, arguing ballots should only be counted if they're received by Election Day. ABC's Sarah Schulze.
2: The ruling is a big defeat for President Trump.

0: who falsely claims mail-in voting is responsible for election fraud. But millions of voters in both parties used the mail-in option in the 2024 presidential election. Even Trump mailed his ballot for a recent Florida election. The League of Women Voters say it is a safe way to vote and a good option for people in the military, the disabled, the elderly, and residents who live in rural areas.
1: New Jersey GOP Rep. Thomas Keene Jr. is expected to return to Capitol Hill Tuesday after being missing for months due to what he called a medical issue. His last House vote was March 5th. Keene has missed over 100 votes. This is ABC News.
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0: 100.5 KI. Hi, I'm Tammy Lively, inviting you to the Howard County Historical Society's 4th of July Ice Cream Social. 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
2: Heat advisory remains in effect until 8 o'clock Thursday night. Please drink plenty of fluids, stay in air conditioning if possible, stay out of the sun as much as possible, and check up on your relatives and neighbors. Mostly sunny today, hot, highs in the low 90s, clear tonight with a low in the mid 70s, then Wednesday, sunny, hot, highs in the mid 90s again, and Thursday's outlook, clear, hot, highs in the mid 90s.
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1: 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Hey, it's Kenny. Want to remind you the last Saturday of every month is the Howard County Vietnam Veterans Organization Heroes Market. That happens there at the grounds on State Road 26 in Greentown. They'll have crafts, woodworking, artisan goods, small business, makers of all types. Now, they will have a few patriotic or military-themed booths, but it's open to all styles and all vendors. It's the last Saturday of the month from 2 to 6 p.m. You can check out the events calendar on WWKI.com for information on this event and so many more going on in KI country. 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
3: Heat advisory remains in effect until 8 o'clock Thursday night. Please drink plenty of fluids, stay in air conditioning if possible, stay out of the sun as much as possible, and check up on your relatives and neighbors. Mostly sunny today, hot, highs in the low 90s, clear tonight with a low in the mid 70s, then Wednesday, sunny, hot, highs in the mid 90s again, and Thursday's outlook, clear, hot, highs in the mid 90s.
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0: I'm Stephanie Officer. Record-breaking heat is expected from the Midwest to the Northeast this week. In Nashville, Tennessee, where the heat index is expected to reach 114 degrees through Friday, emergency crews handing out water and checking on people. 29-year-old Logan King filled a cart with cold water and snacks provided by emergency workers who stopped by an outdoor homeless encampment behind a Walmart.
1: We be out here, there's no water out here. Asking somebody for 75 cents gets, you know, old. Just to be able to get something to drink. So people doing this means a lot, man. It gives a boost of morale.
0: Controversy in New Jersey after a baby picture of Adolf Hitler made its way into Eastbrook Middle School's yearbooks, prompting them to be recalled. The books were supposed to feature baby pictures of kids who just graduated. Parents want to know how Hitler's picture wound up there and why no one noticed earlier. School administrators did send a letter to parents condemning the act. This is ABC News.
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3: This is Hoosier Ag Today's Tuesday Farm Market Preview. A sharp sell-off in corn, beans, and wheat yesterday. Mike Castle is here from Stone X, and the trade gets set now for the USDA reports coming at noon Eastern time. You would think markets might be quiet and set to go, waiting for that release, but that's not what we saw yesterday.
4: Yeah, no, definitely a very ugly start to the week here, looking to see what happens on this afternoon's report. Definitely one of the biggest of the year, typically a very volatile one, kind of known for its surprises. Trade is expecting a slight drop here on corn acres, increase in soybeans, smaller increase on the wheat side of things. But again, the other thing to keep an eye on there, not just the acres for the crop balance sheet, but also our quarterly stocks numbers, which is expected to kind of remind the market that there's still ample supply, potentially the biggest corn stocks this report in decades.
3: Mike Castle, and I'm Andy Eubank. Hoosier Ag Today, Indiana's Farm Network.
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13: When we talk about how much exercise someone should get, current guidelines call for about 150 minutes of moderate intensity exercise or 75 minutes of vigorous intensity exercise every week. New study out of the UK makes a strong case for vigorous exercise if and when you can do it. Now, researchers determined that even little bursts of vigorous exercise can significantly reduce someone's risk of 8 different diseases: dementia, type 2 diabetes, fatty liver disease, chronic respiratory disease, chronic kidney disease, immune-mediated inflammatory diseases, major cardiovascular events, and atrial fibrillation. We're not talking about complicated training programs here. Just work with what you can into your everyday life. If you are breathless and unable to speak in complete sentences, then you've hit the mark. I'm Dr. Sanjay Gupta, helping you live a better life.
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14: A Better Life with Dr. Sanjay Gupta.
15: When we talk about how much exercise someone should get, current guidelines call for about 150 minutes of moderate intensity exercise or 75 minutes of vigorous intensity exercise every week. New study out of the UK makes a strong case for vigorous exercise if and when you can do it. Now, researchers determined that even little bursts of vigorous exercise can significantly reduce someone's risk of 8 different diseases: dementia, type 2 diabetes, fatty liver disease, chronic respiratory disease, chronic kidney disease, immune-mediated inflammatory diseases, major cardiovascular events, and atrial fibrillation. We're not talking about complicated training programs here. Just work with what you can into your everyday life. If you are breathless and unable to speak in complete sentences, then you've hit the mark. I'm Dr. Sanjay Gupta, helping you live a better life.
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1: ABC News, I'm Sherry Preston. The Supreme Court expected to deliver more rulings today on cases heard this term, among them the attempt by President Trump to get rid of birthright citizenship. His order would deny automatic citizenship to children born in the U.S. to parents who are undocumented or in the U.S. only temporarily. A ruling could also come today on whether transgender women should be allowed to compete in women's sports. A life-threatening heat dome moving toward the Atlantic.
2: In the Midwest, the feel-like temperature topping 100 degrees from Kansas City to Chicago. That extreme heat spreading east with more than 150 million Americans under heat alerts. Philadelphia, New York, and Boston expecting heat index readings of 100 degrees or more for several days.
1: ABC's Lana Moise. The death toll in Venezuela now topping 1,700. Following those earthquakes nearly a week ago, more than 5,000 were hurt and thousands more people are believed still missing under the rubble. This is ABC News.
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4: Jennifer at Kokomo Grain with the early morning market update at Kokomo for Tuesday, June the 30th. The markets closed lower on the Chicago Board of Trade yesterday. July corn down 10 3/4, 402. September corn down 11 1/2, 410 1/4. December Christmas corn down 11 1/2, 430. March corn down 11 1/4, 445 1/4. July soybeans down 17 1/2, 1108 3/4. August soybeans down 17 1/4, 1119 1/4. November soybeans down 17 1/4, 1139. January soybeans down 17, 1153 1/2. July 2026 wheat down 8 3/4, 569 1/2. September wheat down a dime, 579 3/4. July 2027 wheat down 9, 629. December soybean meal down 170 at 302.80. December soybean oil down 44 at 66.65. The markets closed mixed on the Chicago Mercantile Livestock Exchanges yesterday. August lean hogs closed 70 cents higher at $97.28. August feeder cattle closed $2.38 lower at $367.48. And August live cattle closed $2.25 lower, $243.58. Yesterday, the Dow closed 307 points higher at 52,183. The NASDAQ up 523 at 25,820. The S&P 500 up 86 at 74.40. The dollar down 25 cents at $100.88. Gold down $65.80 at $4,030.50. Silver down 93 cents at $58.29, and crude oil up $1.19 at $70.42. Thank you. 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
6: This is the KI forecast from the McCool's Flooring Weather Center.
5: Well, we are waking up to an extreme heat warning. Our advisory has been replaced by a heat warning that goes through Thursday evening at 8 p.m. We're going to see sunny, hot conditions today. Highs near 92 degrees. The heat index will make it feel more like 102. And then tonight, clear skies will get down about 75. Sunny, hot for Wednesday. Tomorrow's high 94. The heat index tomorrow right around 106. It is going to be dangerously hot, folks. Right now, we're looking at 75 degrees with a big old strawberry moon out there. Make sure you take a look at that this morning before it's gone. 75, fair skies, and Jason Aldean right here at 100 points.

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0: right there, Gunpowder and Lead at 100.5 KI. Good morning, everybody. 6:21. It is going to be a hot one. Not just today, but tomorrow and the next day. Our next 3 days going to be just blistering hot. So make sure you're taking good care of yourself, staying hydrated. If you have outdoor animals, make sure you're giving them fresh, cool water. Yada, yada, yakety, schmackety. So you know the drill. We get this hot weather every once in a while. I do know that the shelters are open at the Girl Scout cabin at Foster Park from 8 a.m., I believe it is, until I don't think it's 8 a.m. I'm going to have to double check those times. The mayor told me yesterday, the mayor was on mail call. If you missed that, make sure you podcast it wherever you get your podcasts. Lots of good information there. But they are opening the shelter there throughout these 3 days. They're open the exact same hours that the mission will be open for cooling centers. So do keep that in mind today if you need that. But try to stay cool. It is just going to be miserable the next couple of days. Hey, do go outside, though, and have a look at that big old strawberry moon. It's a smaller, low-hanging full moon, but it's really beautiful. So we can see it very clearly this morning. We have clear skies, expecting nothing but sunshine today right here in KI Country. Keep it here. News on the way. And one of your favorite new songs from my favorite new movie, Toy Story 5. Taylor Swift coming up.
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9: A better life with Dr. Sanjay Gupta.
10: When we talk about how much exercise someone should get, current guidelines call for about 150 minutes of moderate intensity exercise or 75 minutes of vigorous intensity exercise every week. New study out of the UK makes a strong case for vigorous exercise if and when you can do it. Now, researchers determined that even little bursts of vigorous exercise can significantly reduce someone's risk of 8 different diseases: dementia, type 2 diabetes, fatty liver disease, chronic respiratory disease, chronic kidney disease, immune-mediated inflammatory diseases, major cardiovascular events, and atrial fibrillation. We're not talking about complicated training programs here. Just work with what you can into your everyday life. If you are breathless and unable to speak in complete sentences, then you've hit the mark. I'm Dr. Sanjay Gupta, helping you live a better life.
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1: ABC News, I'm Sherry Preston. The Supreme Court expected to deliver more rulings today on cases heard this term, among them the attempt by President Trump to get rid of birthright citizenship. His order would deny automatic citizenship to children born in the U.S. to parents who are undocumented or in the U.S. only temporarily. A ruling could also come today on whether transgender women should be allowed to compete in women's sports. A life-threatening heat dome moving toward the Atlantic.
2: In the Midwest, the feel-like temperature topping 100 degrees from Kansas City to Chicago. That extreme heat spreading east, with more than 150 million Americans under heat alerts. Philadelphia, New York, and Boston expecting heat index readings of 100 degrees or more for several days.
1: ABC's Lana Moyes. The death toll in Venezuela now topping 1,700. Following those earthquakes nearly a week ago, more than 5,000 were hurt and thousands more people are believed still missing under the rubble. This is ABC News.
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8: Your KI forecast for today. We are going to see very, very hot conditions today, folks. We've got that heat warning in effect now, the extreme heat warning. That's through Thursday. We are going to see sunshine, highs today right around 93, the heat index around 102. Tonight, mostly clear. We'll get down to 75. Tomorrow, sunny and hot, with a high near 94, the heat index tomorrow. Feeling a little bit more like 106, so stay cool out there. Right now, we're looking at 75 degrees. Clear skies with Morgan Wallen.

0: There's Morgan Wallen. I Got Better right here at 100.5 KI. Good morning. I'm Tammy. We've got a little good news for you before we head into the dumbass rodeo. And this morning, this is kind of a cool story. I'm going to have to look this guy up online. I haven't seen him yet. There's a chef who has gone viral. He was showing you how to feed a family for as little as $5 while still making the meals yummy. His name is Maurice Levin. He goes by Chef Mo, and he shares budget-friendly recipes using simple ingredients. He was inspired by a mom who was struggling that he met. He wanted to help her, so he shifted his content to focus on people facing food insecurity. He says that with the right skills, affordable meals can still feel like high-quality dining. So there you go. Good for Chef Mo. I'm going to have to look for him online. $5 for dinner for a family of four? That's creative right there. I'm going to have to see what he's doing. All righty, now we're going to head on down to the Dumbass Rodeo. Let's grab Nick.
1: Welcome to the WWKI Dumbass Rodeo.
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5: You big dummy.
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0: A 40-year-old man in where else? Florida. His name is Cedric Booker, was arrested last week on 13 felony charges, mostly drug offenses, after a police investigation.
6: Police used an undercover informant to buy cocaine from Cedric on three occasions in recent months.
0: The cops sent a SWAT team to Cedric's home, and when he was served a search warrant, he confirmed he was a successful dealer who sells drugs to various people all throughout the city.
6: The cops searched the place and found about $2,500 in cash, along with cocaine, heroin, marijuana, amphetamines, a firearm, and ammunition. Cedric's girlfriend was also there, but she claimed she had no idea he was a drug dealer.
7: How about you, Lash LaRue? Can you keep your spurs from jingling and jangling?
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16: Not all screen time is created equal, and a new study out of Sweden is helping us understand this even better. So researchers followed more than 20,000 people over nearly two decades and determined that passive screen time, like sitting on the couch and watching television, raised someone's risk of dementia. But if they did something active, like reading, puzzles, or interacting with other people, this same group of people saw their risk of dementia drop. Just like you gotta put the work in to keep your body in shape as you age, you basically have to do the same thing with your brain. A couple things I have found to help: working to learn something new every day, whatever it might be. challenging yourself in some way every day, and really importantly, staying socially active. Some days that means meeting friends in person. Other days, maybe an email, a text, or a phone call. Just stay engaged. I'm Dr. Sanjay Gupta, helping you live a better life.
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0: That's Kane Brown with his latest. It's called Woman, right here at 100.5 KI. Good morning. I'm Tammy. We've got a lot happening this weekend. It's the big 4th of July weekend, America's 250th, and we've got just tons of things happening downtown. If you haven't heard, make sure you check out our events calendar at wwki.com. It'll start at the Cyberling Mansion on Saturday morning. They'll have a big ice cream social beginning at 11 a.m. right there on the grounds of the Cyberling. It'll morph downtown for a big celebration from 1 to 4, and then they'll have a walk over to Memorial or to Municipal Stadium for the big Creek Chubs game. And then, of course, after the game, fireworks. So lots of fun things going on. Make sure you check the KI community calendar for all those details. And be sure and stick around. We want to send you and a friend to Vegas as they double down. Jason Aldean and Luke Bryan performing together in a stadium there. We want to send you and a friend of the show. We'll give you the keyword you need to enter coming up this morning at 8.
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10: If I were to ask you what makes for a good night's sleep, you'd probably say a dark, quiet room, not too many things on your mind. 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That's according to the Senior Vice President of Research and Scientific Affairs at the National Sleep Foundation. We often hear about lights and screens and stress, but even modest changes in temperature and airflow can influence both how quickly you fall asleep and how deeply you stay asleep. Most experts will recommend a room temperature of 60 to 67 degrees Fahrenheit. You might also experiment with your sheets and what you actually wear to bed. 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I'm Dr. Sanjay Gupta, helping you live a better life.
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3: ABC News, I'm Sherry Preston. The Supreme Court expected to deliver more rulings today on cases heard this term, among them the attempt by President Trump to get rid of birthright citizenship. His order would deny automatic citizenship to children born in the U.S. to parents who are undocumented or in the U.S. only temporarily. A ruling could also come today on whether transgender women should be allowed to compete in women's sports. A life-threatening heat dome moving toward the Atlantic.
4: In the Midwest, the feel-like temperature topping 100 degrees from Kansas City to Chicago. That extreme heat spreading east with more than 150 million Americans under heat alerts. Philadelphia, New York, and Boston expecting heat index readings of 100 degrees or more for several days.
3: ABC's Lana Moise. The death toll in Venezuela now topping 1,700. Following those earthquakes nearly a week ago, more than 5,000 were hurt and thousands more people are believed still missing under the rubble. This is ABC News.
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7: A better life with Dr. Sanjay Gupta.
8: Not all screen time is created equal. And a new study out of Sweden is helping us understand this even better. So researchers followed more than 20,000 people over nearly two decades and determined that passive screen time, like sitting on the couch and watching television, raised someone's risk of dementia. But if they did something active, like reading, puzzles, or interacting with other people, this same group of people saw their risk of dementia drop. Just like you gotta put the work in to keep your body in shape as you age, you basically have to do the same thing with your brain. A couple things I have found to help: working to learn something new every day, whatever it might be, challenging yourself in some way every day, and really importantly, staying socially active. Some days that means meeting friends in person. Other days, maybe an email, a text, or a phone call. Just stay engaged. I'm Dr. Sanjay Gupta, helping you live a better life.
9: Administration is opening a new door for dairy producers struggling to find enough workers. New guidance from the Departments of Homeland Security and Labor clarifies that dairy operations may now qualify to use the H-2A guest worker program if they can demonstrate a temporary or seasonal labor need. This is Hoosier Ag Today. I'm Greg Allen. Until now, most dairy farms were effectively shut out of the program because milking cows is a year-round operation. Brian Rexing, chairman of the National Milk Producers Federation, says,
10: This program will give us a chance to really train and educate a workforce that we can secure.
9: However, the change does not create a year-round visa category, meaning many dairy farms will still be looking to Congress for broader agricultural labor reform.
10: I don't know that this will fix it, but this is a really, really good start.
9: Find more on this story at HoosierAgToday.com. I'm Greg Allen.
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11: Well, we're going to see a sunny day today, sunshine and hot. We've got that excessive heat warning in effect through Thursday.

Tuesday evening. We'll see a high today near 93. The heat index will feel more like 102. Tonight, clear skies down to 75. Tomorrow, sunny and hot. 94 will be our high. The heat index values tomorrow right around 106. And ditto for Thursday. Going to be a hot one. Right now, we are looking at 75 degrees. We've got fair skies this morning right here in KI Country. It's a pretty start to the day. I need your birthday.

Adela Langley, Be Her. You know, she and who is it? Luke Combs and Lainey Wilson are invited to a World Cup game by the U.S. coach.

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0: That's low cash. Don't get better than that right here at 100.5 KI. Good morning. I'm Tammy. It's 7:20. We're getting those birthday requests in for the birthday bonanza. Let me know who's celebrating. We'll be happy to get it on for you today. Hey, yeah, I mentioned it just a second ago, but the U.S. men's soccer team wants Luke Combs, Lainey Wilson, and Ella Langley to come to a game. The coach of the World Cup team, the U.S. World Cup team, says that the night before the games, the whole coaching staff gets together and they play country music. They're all big fans, so they said, we need them to come. They are very welcome here. Please, we need everybody's energy. I bet they do. I think the USA plays again. Is it Wednesday night, I want to say? Yeah. Yep, they play tomorrow night, so they've got an 8 o'clock game. I might get to see some of it. But there are some big games going on today in the round of 32. It looks like, let's see here. We've got, no, I don't have any games today. I thought I had a couple of games today. Nope, I don't see any. Oh, yeah, there it is. I knew there were some. We've got Mexico playing a little later on today, and I believe Norway plays as well. So a couple of games going on in the big World Cup thing. I'm so confused by it all. You know, the USA didn't have to win the other day because they were already in, but and they lost and they advanced, but they played Turkey, who was already out. And it's just, it's so confusing. To newbies. It really is. Hey, we've got lots of good stuff on the way. Some great music coming up. We're going to get to some Luke Bryan before too long. I do want to remind you that I need those birthdays. It's last call for the birthday bonanza. If you've got a birthday today, let us know, or an anniversary. We'll be happy to get it on for you here at 7:35.
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1: ABC News, I'm Sherry Preston. The Supreme Court expected to deliver more rulings today on cases heard this term, among them the attempt by President Trump to get rid of birthright citizenship. His order would deny automatic citizenship to children born in the U.S. to parents who are undocumented or in the U.S. only temporarily. A ruling could also come today on whether transgender women should be allowed to compete in women's sports. A life-threatening heat dome moving toward the Atlantic.
2: In the Midwest, the feel-like temperature topping 100 degrees from Kansas City to Chicago. That extreme heat spreading east with more than 150 million Americans under heat alerts. Philadelphia, New York, and Boston expecting heat index readings of 100 degrees or more for several days.
1: ABC's Lana Moise. The death toll in Venezuela now topping 1,700. Following those earthquakes nearly a week ago, more than 5,000 were hurt and thousands more people are believed still missing under the rubble. This is ABC News.
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0: It's Lee Brice, Hard to Love, right here at 100.5 KI. Good morning. I'm Tammy. Hey, I double checked on those times. It's noon to 8 at the cooling centers, okay? The Girl Scouts cabin is open in Foster Park. The folks at the Mission can open their area for you. Noon to 8 today. You can get something cold to drink and just get cooled down if you need that, okay? All righty then. Let's head into the birthday bonanza, shall we? It's 7:35. Time to see if we can make someone smile.
1: Happy birthday.
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5: I know what day it is. It's your birthday.
0: It's your birthday. Happy birthday. Hope you have a great day today. We've got a lot of celebrity birthdays. We're going to jump right in. Looks like Michael Phelps, the most decorated Olympian of all time. 23 golds. Isn't that incredible? He's 41 years old today. Happy birthday. Fantasia, the third American Idol. She is celebrating her 42nd birthday today. Cole Swindell, one of the sweetest guys you'd ever meet. He is 43 years old today. Happy birthday to Cole. We've got, let's see here, who else celebrating today? Mike Tyson. He's 60 years old today. David Alan Greer of In Living Color fame, 70 years old today. Happy birthday to him. Now, a little closer to home here in KI country, I have to apologize profusely. I've had these birthdays for a month, and I forgot to do them yesterday. So this is all on me. But I want to wish Jessica C. a very happy birthday from her mom and dad with love. They love you bunches. And then Jerry C., he celebrated a birthday yesterday as well. Happy birthday from your wife and kids and grandkids. 63 years old yesterday. They love you a bunch. All righty, who else do we have today? Ann Shaw, she's celebrating a birthday. Happy birthday, Ann. Jacob Wall, the birthday boy. Peggy Reed, happy birthday to you. Cindy Elliott, celebrating a birthday today. Tiffany Ebert, happy birthday to you. And Alan Tumner, I want to wish you a very happy birthday today. I heard from Chris. He tells me that his beautiful mother, Bonnie Butler, is 88 years young today. He wanted to wish her a very, very happy birthday. So there you go. That's what we've got. If you've got birthdays, you can get them to us anytime. 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Click on that birthday bonanza link, and there's a little form you can fill out. 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
14: Not all screen time is created equal, and a new study out of Sweden is helping us understand this even better. So researchers followed more than 20,000 people over nearly two decades and determined that passive screen time, like sitting on the couch and watching television, raised someone's risk of dementia. But if they did something active, like reading, puzzles, or interacting with other people, this same group of people saw their risk of dementia drop. Just like you got to put the work in to keep your body in shape as you age, you basically have to do the same thing with your brain. A couple things I have found to help: working to learn something new every day, whatever it might be, challenging yourself in some way every day, and really importantly, staying socially active. Some days that means meeting friends in person. Other days, maybe an email, a text, or a phone call. Just stay engaged. I'm Dr. Sanjay Gupta, helping you live a better life.
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0: Thomas Rhett, Die a Happy Man, right here at 100.5 KI. He is going to be inducted into the Music City Walk of Fame here in a week and a half or so. I think it's happening on July the 8th. He's going to be the 113th star in that big event ceremony open to the public. And he just found out as well that his dad, Red Akins, has been asked to join the Grand Ole Opry. So lots of good news over there in their family. Hey, we've got the schedule for you. I knew I had it somewhere. The Ivory Coast and Norway will play the first game of the day today in the World Cup. That's at 1 o'clock. France and Sweden at 5. And then Mexico and Ecuador. That game getting underway at about 9 o'clock, okay? All righty then. Let's see what's happening in the wonderful world of racing. We're going to check in with the NASCAR Hot Pass. 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
15: A Better Life with Dr. Sanjay Gupta.
16: I'm feeling lucky to have my college-age kids home with me for a few weeks this summer. And one of the things I know we're going to be talking about, AI. I've started to use it more often at the hospital to get fresh takes on patient problems that I'm trying to solve. And for my girls, well, I know that they are navigating college now with these new powerful tools, something frankly that you and I couldn't have even imagined when we were in school. But while it may be tempting to outsource your studying and your work to these large language models, I beg you not to. And that's because AI chatbots tend to reproduce what researchers call weird viewpoints. That's an acronym. Western, educated, industrialized, rich, and democratic. Look, AI isn't going away. And admittedly, it can be a really powerful tool. But you don't want it doing your thinking for you. I'm Dr. Sanjay Gupta, helping you live a better life.
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1: And this is the keyword. You need to win a trip for two to Vegas to see Jason Aldean and Luke Bryan. They're teaming up for the Double Down Tour. It's a co-headlining stadium run that you are not going to see every day. 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You'll win a trip for two to Sin City with your flights, two-night hotel stay, and tickets to see the show. Jason Aldean and Luke Bryan with special guests John Party and Chase Matthew live under the neon lights. All you have to do to win is text the national keyword, double. 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
2: ABC News, I'm Sherry Preston. The final rulings of this term from the Supreme Court are expected in a couple of hours. They will include decisions on whether President Trump's order limiting birthright citizenship can stand. There's another decision on trans girls in sports. Search teams still looking for survivors after the Venezuela earthquakes. ABC News Chief International Correspondent James Longman is there and says the devastation goes on and on.
3: We just saw building after building after building flattened, like concertina, pancaked, and you can see kind of strips of concrete where apartments once were. We saw, you know, the streets, basically, it feels like the concrete on the roads is all kind of wavy.
2: Heat waves will be rising up in states from the Midwest to the Northeast this week. 160 million Americans under some sort of heat advisory. Bad weather has forced NASA to delay the launch of a robot designed to save a space telescope from burning up in the atmosphere. This is ABC News.
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10: Forecast from the McCool's Flooring Weather Center for today. We're going to see this extreme heat warning all the way through Thursday evening. It's going to be a sunny, hot one today with a high near 93. Don't forget, cooling centers are open here in the city at noon today. We're going to see clear skies tonight down to 75. Tomorrow, sunny and hot. 94 will be our high. The heat indices tomorrow right around 106. So very, very hot. Right now, we're looking at 79 degrees already here in KI Country with music from Tyler Hubbard.

0: Russell Dickerson, Happened to Me, right here at 100.5 KI. Hey, don't forget tonight's Prince and Princess Night with your Kokomo Creek Chubs Municipal Stadium. They've got a doubleheader with Champion City. First pitch at 5. Little reminder from 100.5 KI.
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0: Lauren Elena, along with Chase Matthew, right here at 100.5 KI. All my exes. Hey, did I wish y'all a happy social media day? Because today is social media day. Attention must be paid, apparently. They say that the average person spends 141 minutes a day on social media. That's 141 minutes of your life you're never getting back. So think long and hard on that. This is funny that this is today because there's also a new report out today from the Cyber Safety Research Center. They tested 86 of those youth safety features that all the platforms have put into place like TikTok, Instagram, Snap, and YouTube. And they examined whether or not they worked as described in keeping your children safe online. And only about 35 of those features, the 86 that they tested, just over 40%, successfully met the criteria. The rest, not so much. And, you know, YouTube and Instagram and their parent company, Meta, has been found liable this year of intentionally addicting and harming young people. All four companies face thousands and thousands of lawsuits with lots of similar claims. So there you go. Don't let the kids on social media. I think the folks in Australia have the right idea. Hey, we've got some good stuff coming up. Keep it here. We're going to get to some great music, ABC News coming up at the bottom of the hour. And don't forget, if you wanted to enter to win that getaway out to Vegas to see Luke Bryan and Jason Aldean, make sure you're texting the national keyword double to 95819.
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1: ABC News, I'm Sherry Preston. The final rulings of this term from the Supreme Court are expected in a couple of hours. They will include decisions on whether President Trump's order limiting birthright citizenship can stand. There's another decision on trans girls in sports. Search teams still looking for survivors after the Venezuela earthquakes. ABC News Chief International Correspondent James Longman is there and says the devastation goes on and on.
2: We just saw building after building after building flattened like concertina, pancaked, and you can see kind of strips of concrete where apartments once were. We saw, you know, the streets, basically, it feels like the concrete on the roads is all kind of wavy.
1: Heat waves will be rising up in states from the Midwest to the Northeast this week. 160 million Americans under some sort of heat advisory. Bad weather has forced NASA to delay the launch of a robot designed to save a space telescope from burning up in the atmosphere. This is ABC News.
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0: That's George Burge and Luke Bryan. Ride, ride, ride, right here at 100.5 KI. Good morning. I'm Tammy Lively. Hey, listen, it's a three-day weekend coming up. Some folks may be taking off for the weekend. If you're going to be flying, here's something you need to know. They're telling you that you should never put these items in a bin with the TSA. They say never put your wallet or cash in there. Take all your cash, put it in your wallet, and then put your wallet inside a bag. If your loose cash is lost in a TSA machine, the government will not return it. They said never put your passport or your ID in there. Same thing with your wallet. Stick it in your bag. Your phone. Well, apparently, TSA says that that's the number one place that smartphones are stolen. So don't put your phone in that bin. Don't put any watches or jewelry there or any loose lithium batteries or power banks. Those are a fire risk, okay? Headphones, glasses, neck pillows, they say you should not put them in there because TSA bins are loaded with germs and those items are about to touch your face. So just a couple of things you might want to take into consideration if you're going to be flying this holiday weekend. Keep it here. We've got some good stuff on the way from Cole Swindell, the birthday boy, and we'll get to some Josh Ross, too. He's coming up.
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13: If I were to ask you what makes for a good night's sleep, you'd probably say a dark, quiet room, not too many things on your mind. But every night when you go to get some Z's, how often do you really think about the temperature in your bedroom? Temperature may be one of the most underappreciated factors in sleep. That's according to the Senior Vice President of Research and Scientific Affairs at the National Sleep Foundation. We often hear about lights and screens and stress, but even modest changes in temperature and airflow can influence both how quickly you fall asleep and how deeply you stay asleep. Most experts will recommend a room temperature of 60 to 67 degrees Fahrenheit. You might also experiment with your sheets and what you actually wear to bed. Play around a bit and see what improves your sleep. You might be delightfully surprised. I'm Dr. Sanjay Gupta, helping you live a better life.
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2: He's a ranch hand in a pinch, man. 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A cast iron skillet swinging lid flipper. 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

0: just want my horseback.
1: That's Cody Johnson, Horseback, right here at 100.5 KI. Oh, it's hot out there, but I don't need to tell you that, right? But when you are out with your pets, there are some things that you need to know. They say it's a general rule of thumb that if you can't touch the ground with your hand for more than 7 seconds, it's too hot for your pet. So if the ground temperature is 120 degrees, your pet's paw can burn in just a couple of minutes. If it's 140 degrees or higher, your pet's paw can burn in less than a minute. So there are some things you need to do to, you know, mitigate that. Just keep them off of asphalt and concrete if you can. Even the grass. The grass is hotter than the air, believe it or not. So much of that heat does get released back into the air. But there is more water content in grass and in plants in general. So that will help keep your plants a little bit cooler. But yeah, just keep your animals off of any type of asphalt or concrete the next couple of days if you can, because, wow, it's really damaging to their little paws. Hey, we've got some great music coming. Keep it here for Morgan Wallen. He's up next, just ahead of our throwback after the news at 9.
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6: 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But if you log off, take a step back from all the hype, you'll find that the actual keys to a longer, healthier life are hiding in plain sight. There are four of them. Number one, nutrition. The Mediterranean diet really is the gold standard. Number two, exercise. You should be getting 150 minutes of moderate intensity exercise or 75 minutes of vigorous intensity exercise every week, plus strength training and stretching. Number three, sleep. Sleep is when your body and your brain repair themselves. You should be getting 7 to 9 hours a night. And finally, number four, often gets forgotten, socialization. It's not a bonus. It's a necessity for a healthy life, finding a sense of community, purpose, and belonging. I'm Dr. Sanjay Gupta, helping you live a better life.
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1: ABC News, I'm Sherry Preston. Around 160 million Americans are under some sort of heat advisory, with alerts up from Kansas to Maine as hot weather steams in. In the West, there is still a very real fire danger from dozens of wildfires burning across nine states. We're also learning more about the three firefighters killed when they were trapped along the Utah-Colorado border.
2: With new blazes exploding by the day, prompting evacuations, new details about the three firefighters killed in the line of duty. The U.S. Forest Service says 38-year-old Emily Barker, 27-year-old Nick Hutcherson, and 27-year-old Sydney Watson forced to use their emergency fire shelters when they became trapped in flames.
1: ABC's Melissa Adon. The Supreme Court wraps up its term this morning with decisions on trans girls in sports and President Trump's order limiting birthright citizenship. The death toll in the Venezuela earthquakes, now more than 1,700 people as the search continues through ruined buildings. This is ABC News.
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7: Now for Kokomo Grain, with the early morning market update at Kokomo for Tuesday, June the 30th. The markets closed lower on the Chicago Board of Trade yesterday. July corn down 10 and 3 quarters, 402. September corn down 11 and a half, 410 and a quarter. December Christmas corn down 11 and a half, 430. March corn down 11 and a quarter, 445 and a quarter. July soybeans down 17 and a half, 1108 and 3 quarters. August soybeans down 17 and a quarter, 1119 and a quarter. November soybeans down 17 and a quarter, 1139. January soybeans down 17, 1153 and a half. July 2026 wheat down 8 and 3 quarters, 569 and a half. September wheat down a dime, 579 and 3 quarters. July 2027 wheat down 9, 629. December soybean meal down 170 at 302.80. December soybean oil down 44 at 66.65. The markets closed mixed on the Chicago Mercantile Livestock Exchanges yesterday. August lean hogs closed 70 cents higher at $97.28. August feeder cattle closed $2.38 lower at $367.48.

0: at August live cattle closed, $2.25 lower, $243.58. Yesterday, the Dow closed 307 points higher at 52,183. The NASDAQ up 523 at 25,820. The S&P 500 up 86 at 74.40. The dollar down 25 cents at $100.88. Gold down $65.80 at $4,030.50. Silver down 93 cents at $58.29. And crude oil up $1.19 at $70.42. Thank you. 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
1: 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Let's check that KI forecast from the McCool's Flooring Weather Center for today. It's going to be hot and miserable, folks. We've got this heat index way up there, around 106, 108 degrees through Thursday. So please make sure you're staying hydrated and all of that kind of fun stuff. We're going to see a high today near 93, heat index around 102. Clear tonight, down to 75. Tomorrow, hot. 94 will be our high. The heat index right around 106. Right now, we are looking at 81 degrees. We've got sunshine here in KI country as we throw it back to the 90s and early 2000s with some Doug Stone.
2: I say

0: That's Tanya Tucker. If your heart ain't busy tonight, right here at 100.5 KI. Hey there, good morning. We've got mail call coming your way this morning at 9:30. Stick around for that. Do want to let you know that Walton, their community fire department, has a huge 4th of July car show happening. They say it's bigger and better than ever. It'll all start at about 3 p.m. this Saturday. The awards will be at 7. You can get your car registered from 3 to 5. It's $20. Pre-registration going on as well there on Depot Street in Walton. But do come on out. They're going to have all kinds of fun things going on, raffles, door prizes, food vendors, and lots of beautiful cars. It's a little reminder there, the Walton Community Fire Department's 32nd annual 4th of July car show. It's a reminder from 100.5 KI, where we're going to check in with Dr. Sanjay Gupta. It's time for A Better Life.
1: A Better Life with Dr. Sanjay Gupta.
2: For decades, the prevailing wisdom for someone who's had a heart attack has been to put them on beta blockers for the rest of their life. But new research suggests that might not be necessary, and that the benefits of these medications probably taper off after a year or two. On the whole, and for the average person, beta blockers are very safe and very effective. But, as with any medication, they can come with a cost. A financial one, and also potential side effects. We're talking about things like fatigue, dizziness, dry mouth, dry eyes. I want to be clear when I say that you absolutely should talk to your doctor before starting or stopping any medication. Point is, if you're years out from a heart attack and you're in otherwise good health, you might want to ask your doctor about discontinuing beta blockers. You want to, of course, keep up a healthy lifestyle, diet, exercise, and sleep. I'm Dr. Sanjay Gupta, helping you live a better life.
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0: Reba McEntire, Is There Life Out There, here at 100.5 KI. 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Little reminder from 100.5 KI, where we've got Wynonna Judd on the way, one more from the 90s, and then we're going to head into mail call.
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6: You know, it's funny, when I think back to what the typical American dinner looked like when you and I were kids, there's usually some kind of meat featured at the center of the plate. Vegetables are there, but often thought of as a side dish. More and more, though, we are coming to realize that a plant-based diet, with little or no meat even, is going to be a healthier way to eat for just about everyone. New study out of the University of Hawaii Cancer Center found that eating a high-quality plant-rich diet that includes whole grains, vegetables, and fruits may prevent cognitive impairment even when people start that diet in their late 50s and 60s. Yeah, it's important to make sure you're getting enough protein, fats, complex carbohydrates. Just because you cut out or even cut back on meat, though, is not a license to eat whatever you want. Focus on eating whole, real foods. I'm Dr. Sanjay Gupta, helping you live a better life.
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0: Mail Call is a production of WWKI and includes advertising messages in the form of conversations, host endorsements, and recorded commercials, paid for by sponsors heard during the show.
1: Well, good morning, everyone. I'm Tammy Lively. Welcome to Mail Call. I'm here with J.R. Dennis.
2: Hi.
1: Nick Livingston. And you, a cast of thousands. How's everybody doing this morning?
2: I'm cold.
1: Cold?
2: I'm kidding.
1: I was going to say, too bad.
2: I got my fan on here in front of me because I did what I told everybody else not to do. I went home last night, and I thought, you know what? Let's just get it over with. Let's get to yard mode. And finally, several days with no rain, so I went and washed the truck, got all that done this weekend, and then get out and did the yard. That stuff I wanted to get rid of when I asked the mayor about putting on the curb, I got rid of all that yesterday. Did all the cracks in the sidewalk and then looked up and realized I've been out in that stuff for about 2.5 hours.
1: Yeah, no.
2: And I went in, and yeah, I had a bit of a gut ache, so didn't need anything heavy. But yeah, just folks, be safe out there. It'll get you quick.
1: Yeah, no, we didn't go outside at all yesterday. We talked about it, and then we decided against it because he needed to bring me in this morning. We're down to one car for here the next couple of weeks, and we got one coming, but he brought me in because the dog had to go today. It was her Cooper's day at the spa with Chris. So he was going to take him, but he brought me to work. And I said, you know what? After you get home, you know, from coming in here early, have some breakfast and then water everything. Get it all done before 7.
2: Well, the heat gets there.
1: And, you know, I think we'll be golden. So that's what he was
2: Well, I found this. I wanted to share with everybody because we got a lot of phone calls yesterday about the cooling centers. And when the mayor was on with us yesterday, you can check out that podcast.
1: Noon to 8.
2: Find a cooling center near you in Indiana. It's just dial 211-211, or you can go to the website in211.org and type in your zip code, and it will give you all the cooling centers within your area in the state of Indiana. Okay, so 211 if you need to find a cooling center. And it also has food, shelter, all that available on there.
1: Lots
2: as well.
1: Lots of information there.
2: Yeah, there's so much information on there, but just for further notice, in211.org, and that'll get you in the right direction for all your needs.
1: Any there you
2: questions
1: go.
2: You may have, so.
1: Nice. Nice, yep. Nice, nice.
2: I had that little squirt bottle my wife gave me for golfing and fishing. It's just like a regular bottle that's got the little nozzle on the top, you know, to squirt in your mouth, you know, water bottle. But it's got a little squirter on it. So you, like, spray yourself in the face with it before you take a drink. And that was nice, but at one point I was like, at what point am I just basting myself?
1: Yeah, that's pretty much what you're doing.
2: But I had my SPF shirt on that I had on yesterday.
1: Mm-hmm.
2: And my little neck thing on, too, to keep my neck, because that's what happens, neck and my top, my ears get burnt. I'll wear a hat. But I had my Gilligan hat on, and I was out there, and I was still dripping.
1: I don't have a hat that'll fit my big head. I need a hat.
2: Really?
1: Big time, yeah.
2: See, I have a big head, too. I have a hard time finding one. I got a couple
1: of them. I've never worn hats, but now I need to keep the sun off my face so I don't do more damage than I've already done. And I've got to find a big floppy-brimmed big head hat. I'm on the hunt. If anybody knows where I can find a big head hat, you let me know.
2: My wife has those big, like, hippie sunflower hat, you know,
1: yeah,
2: the big ones.
1: That's what I need.
2: Yeah, she's got one of those. And we went to Hawaii, and she's like, oh, I'll pack it just in case. She never took it off.
1: Yeah, no.
2: Because with that
1: definitely
2: heat,
1: definitely need it there.
2: You walk from the shade to the heat there, there's a different difference in the Pacific.
1: You know? So you had great weather when you were on vacation, right?
2: How'd it go?
3: Yeah, it's a little cooler in northern Michigan, for sure.
1: Oh, that would be
3: so beautiful
1: great.
3: Up there. I love it.
1: Oh, man, I can't wait to go up there. I've never been up
2: never
1: to the
2: either.
1: UP, and it's not that far. I mean, you keep telling me it's only like a 6.5 hour drive.
2: What, UP, what'd you say?
3: Yeah, to Mackinac City. It's
1: the UP
3: not,
1: of Michigan.
3: We didn't go to the Upper Peninsula.
2: Oh, okay. I was like,
1: oh, you didn't go to the UP?
3: We didn't. Yeah, we didn't cross the bridge.
1: Oh, okay.
2: So you asked Nick, did you pee?
1: Getting a little personal.
3: But the UP is great. And if you've got a passport, just go up to Sault Ste. Marie into Canada. And there's, you know, some beautiful, there's a train ride up there that we took once out to a waterfall that was just breathtaking.
2: Wow.
1: Do you have to have a passport now?
3: Yep.
2: Yeah.
1: Damn.
2: I know my son said that we had Mexico, we used to be able to go just into Nogales.
1: Yeah.
2: He said you got to have one on your, or the, something on your license that says it.
1: Yeah.
2: Like some kind of endorsement or something.
1: Hmm.
2: If you live in Arizona, I guess.
1: Because, yeah, there's some people. I guess there's a bridge in Michigan or up around Detroit. If you don't know where you're going, you end up in Canada. And if you end up in Canada, they have a lot of questions for you. If they want to know why you're there. And, well, because I missed my exit, or, you know, I've seen all kinds of stories about
3: getting into Canada has always been kind of hair. I mean, like, they really scrutinize you. Mm-hmm. Like, and you know, they're not playing around. They're like the TSA. They have no sense of humor.
1: Right.
3: They will take your car apart.
1: No kidding.
3: Yes.
1: Okay.
2: I got vegetables.
3: We were with friends the time we went to Sault Ste. Marie. We were traveling with another family, and the dad just made a joke about like leaving his, forgot his gun or something like that. They They pulled them to the side and they got the business.
1: Listen, I don't know why anybody,
3: they are not kidding.
1: Since 9/11, why would anybody joke about anything?
3: This
1: like
3: was
1: that?
3: Before 9/11. This was in the late 90s.
1: Oh, well. They don't mess around, eh?
3: Yeah, no. If you have a felony, they won't let you in.
1: Really?
3: Yeah, if you have a felony, you cannot get into Canada.
1: Well, you better be good then.
2: Wow.
1: Well, that's good. I mean, that's fine. I just need to get a passport. I've never had one because, hell, I barely make it to Tipton. I don't go anywhere, you know, so... But I guess
2: I just can't go back to California. That's it.
1: Yeah. They got your picture on the border.
2: I don't know, but I don't know.
3: You got a bench warrant in California, Jay?
2: I'm not even going to try to go back in.
1: Don't let him in.
2: Yeah, it's all my wife's fault, too.
1: Welcome here.
2: It is my wife's fault. And it was so crazy. We were there for, we went to Legoland and Disneyland all in 1 2 weeks. Wouldn't recommend that.
1: Yeah.
2: But, and then the strawberry fields, those were beautiful. But anyway, we're going down. What beach was it? It's a very popular name of the beach. But anyway, Newport Beach. We'll go for the coast. I want to see the ocean and show the kids the sand.
1: Right.
2: We go up there, and there's a parking spot right there, and it says no parking because it was reserved. Mm-hmm. My wife goes, it's just going to be a second. She just parked there for a second. Just a second. I was like, all right. And I had a 91 Camaro, almost not an IROC, the RS, you know, I'll park it there. You know, it's kind of a loud car. And I come back, and there's tickets all over it, like two or three.
1: At least it was there. Because
2: we were there for a couple of hours. Yeah. Least, you're right. At least it wasn't on blocks or, you know, whatever was gone. And we left and went back home. And you know what? I just completely didn't think about it, forgot all about it.
1: Oh, no.
2: And about 2 years later, I get this thing issuing a warrant for my arrest for unpaid parking tickets in the state of California. And then I need to return to make a court date. So I'm like, well, California's out. So, and I never did go back.
1: You are watch persona non-grata.
2: I'm a rebel, man. Look out.
1: Yep. Pay those tickets. Hey, we need to take a break already. It is mail call. If you've got something on your mind, let us know. 765-456-1100. I see Beth standing by at Kinship Pace. Hey, Beth, how are you this morning?
2: Morning.
4: Hey, I'm good. How are you guys doing?
1: Doing good. You know, I keep talking to so many people who are hearing you guys on the radio, and they're asking me for more information, and I'm telling them, look, check them out yourself. There are a lot. You can call them. You can go to their website. You guys have lots of great resources so that folks can learn about the great services that you offer for the elderly. Kinship Pace, what it is, it's a program of all-inclusive care for the elderly. Why don't you tell us a little bit about it?
4: So we are the only PACE program in North Central Indiana. The program is designed for individuals who are age 55 and older that live in one of our 27 zip codes and meet what's called nursing home level of care. So basically they need help with three activities of daily living, and their goal is to stay in their home for as long as possible, and we are meant to be their long-term partner, ideally through end of life, to be able to be that support to keep them living at home and keep them healthy and safe.
1: And when we say all-inclusive, I mean, you guys mean all-inclusive. 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
4: We do, and we're the transportation. 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
1: That's so important. So if staying in your home is important to you, you really need to look into Kinship Pace and all the incredible things that they're doing here in North Central Indiana. 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I know Blackford, Cass, Delaware, Grant, Howard, Harrison, Madison, Miami, Tipton, Wabash. I mean, you guys are really just everywhere. So folks want to learn more. Can they go to your website or should they just call?
4: Any of the above. They can stop by our location at 3734 South Reed Road, right behind the Verizon Wireless and the Outback Steakhouse in Kokomo. Mm-hmm. They can walk in Monday through Friday, 8 to 4:30. If they go to our website, there is a button they can click on to say, I want to learn more, and one of our team members will typically call you within one business day to make sure you have the information you need. Or if you give us a call, we'll set up an appointment to come to your home and talk to you about the services. And, you know, you guys talked a lot about this heat wave. PACE participants, we're looking out for them. So, you know, we have our day center where participants that are struggling with managing the heat wave, they are coming to our center, they're getting a hot catered lunch, they're staying cool, and our team is looking out for individuals. So if the heat wave is causing a medical condition, the PACE program has the ability to make sure they're cool by putting in, whether it's fans, air conditioners. You know, we're not Oprah, so it's not like join PACE and you get an air conditioner.
1: Right.
4: But, you know, we have the ability to help make sure people are having their health needs met during this time and all times.
1: Well, that's incredible, because a lot of people, especially with respiratory illness or heart disease, really have a hard time in this kind of weather. 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You guys work with Medicare and Medicaid, and it's just all-inclusive. It's really incredible. It's a great service, especially to have right here in North Central Indiana. Beth, thanks so much. Have a great fourth weekend.
4: Thank you. You guys, too. Uh-huh. Take care.
1: Uh-huh. That's Beth over there at Kinship PACE. That's incredible. It really is.
2: Yeah, like you said, it sounds too good to be true, but yep. great service.
1: It really is. Hey, let's talk to Rusty. He's over at Ralphie's today. How'd the ATM go over the weekend?
5: Well, it went really good, and I got a story about that, but I wanted to go to, you were talking about TSA, and you know, you can't say certain words, you know, not to say bomb or guns or have either one of you watched that Balin Out Loud, Balin Dupree's, that she's got Tourette's?
3: Yes, I've seen that.
1: Yeah, I haven't seen it. No. Why did she say things
5: oh
1: like
5: my
1: that?
5: God. Oh my gosh, she says a lot of things. And she had to fly somewhere. And she was going to the airport, and they had to basically tell TSA and everything up front, because she was saying, shoot this person, bombs. I mean, she was saying all this kind of stuff.
1: Oh,
5: and it
1: no.
5: was pretty, but she had Tourette's, you know, like, she's got Tourette's. She can't help it.
1: Yeah. Man, you'd think you'd have some kind of a card that you had to carry around, you know, when that stuff's coming out of your mouth, that you could just show people with this look in your eye that says, I can't help it. Oh my goodness. Wow. That'd be terrible.
5: Yeah, she was sitting on the plane too, and you see all the passengers like look around and go, what the world, you know, is going on? It was pretty funny. Oh, I just thought of that when you guys were talking about it. But no. So our ATM, I told everyone it was gonna be open over the weekend, soft opening, and it did not. But here's why. I mentioned on the air before, I said, you know, the pizza's gonna be great, but it's not gonna be exactly what you get inside, but it's going to be close. So my wife told me, she goes, well, that's really not the way it should be. I mean, it should be the same. I'm like, well, I've tried everything. So I called my old buddy up. There's a professional pizza chefs, if anyone doesn't know that, and that's all they do, is they're just chefs that do high gourmet in pizzas. Mm-hmm. So I've got a gentleman that I talk to every once in a while when I've got issues or I want to, you know, make our pizzas better or change something. And I told him the situation, and he gave me these three ideas. So I spent the whole weekend going through, I don't know, 50, 70 pizzas. I'm not sure how many I went through. And I finally figured it out. And I will tell you right now, the pizza out of that ATM machine now is literally almost, well, it's as good as the same as what we have inside now.
1: Yay.
5: So that's what delayed me. That's what delayed me just a little bit. But it makes me so happy because I wanted to make sure we have a very high-end pizza. And I'm like, I don't want that pizza coming out to be just a little bit below. I want it to be perfect.
6: Yeah.
5: So, yes. So today's our last day of testing. My son's going to come in today. We're going to do a bunch of testing, 40, 50 pizzas. And then I'm about 99% sure that tomorrow we will be open for business.
1: Oh, wow. Watching it. Oh, yeah. Man, that'll be
2: fun. You know,
1: and
2: that's cool that you're paying that much attention to detail. It just shows how, you know, over and above that the quality is at your place.
1: Mm-hmm.
5: Yeah, we used to say gourmet pizza, and I still say it, but we've got a very high-end pizza that's all, you know, it's all handmade, and I just want it to be that. I don't want someone to come in and go, oh, yeah, well, their pizza's great, but their ATM machine stinks. You know,
2: yeah.
5: I mean,
2: right.
5: even though the one I had was better than some other places in town, but mm-hmm. I want it to be the same. So if you want to go to the ATM machine, hey, you get the same type of pizza, the same quality, the same taste. Everything's the same. It's just you driving up to the ATM, and the pizza will be, it's a 12-inch, so it'll be a couple dollars less expensive than what you get inside.
2: Okay.
5: So you will save a couple dollars if you want to, you know, do that. You can go through the drive through, which hopefully everyone's not going to go out to the ATM machine and then bring the pizzas back inside.
2: Somebody will try it.
5: And if they do, I don't care. It doesn't make a difference. But yeah, it's really, really neat. And then in about 2 weeks, we will have then our soda machine next to it, which will have dirty drinks and dirty sodas in it, and cookies and stuff like that. And then we're also having another machine that will have ice cream, Klondike bars, all kinds of ice cream.
2: Yeah.
5: So when you pull up the ATM machine, you'll be able to get a drink if you want to go with your pizza. If the kids are screaming in the car that they got to have some ice cream, there's going to be a vending machine for that. So it's going to be pretty slick, one-stop shop.
2: Heck yeah. Yep, we've deemed Wednesday wing night, but yeah, I'd like to come over and check out that ATM. And you know what, with this heat, the weather, I had a buddy call me last night, and he said, hey, you want to go golfing? And I said, absolutely not. You know, I said, it's crazy. It's crazy hot out there. And I told him, he goes, well, I got a new driver. He goes, I took your advice. I got one of the G425s. He goes, I'd like to try it. I said, go to Ralphie's.
1: Yeah.
2: He goes, you know, I didn't think about that. I said, yeah, go in there, grab a tee, go to TPC Sawgrass, go to Pebble Beach, go wherever you want. I said, and just knock them out.
1: Yep. But yeah, we
5: were really busy yesterday. I mean, it was, yeah, that's the exact point. And we were really Putt-Putt was crazy busy yesterday.
1: I bet.
5: So people coming in, bringing all their kids in. Mm-hmm. They're not going to be outside in 100-degree weather. So Putt-Putt was really busy yesterday. But we had some golfers too. And yeah, everyone just go on WWKI and get the sweet deal. That's one. I mean,
1: it's a great
5: for $25
1: deal.
5: Bucks. You
2: it's
5: can
2: really
5: bring
2: a
5: in
2: brainer. Yeah, I mean, it's no brainer.
1: You can buy more fireworks, right? $25 gets you $50 in gaming at Ralphie's, and you can use it for putt-putt or duck pin bowling or the simulators. It's your choice. So make sure you get those while they last, because when they're gone, they're gone. You can only get them at that sweet deals link.
5: Those go fast.
1: Yes,
5: those
1: they
5: go
1: do.
5: Really fast.
1: They sure
5: yeah,
1: do.
5: So.
1: And they're good for 6 months. That's what I love, is they're good for 6 months. So if you're not going to use it today, which you could because it's print on demand, but you can use it later if you've got an event coming up later. You know you're going to have people in town that you want to impress, because everybody loves to go to Ralphie's. It's just so much
2: fun. For birthday parties, get-togethers, reunions, all that kind of stuff. You know, make sure you book them out. But you may be seeing me in the next couple of days.
5: All right. That sounds good.
2: All right.
5: You
2: thanks,
5: guys have
2: Rusty.
5: A great day. Thank you so much.
1: Hey, thanks, Rusty. We'll talk to you soon. That's Rusty over there at Ralphie's in
2: Air
1: the Maple Crest Plaza.
2: Air-conditioned golf. Wow. That's like just fun to say.
1: Mm-hmm. Yep.
2: You know, it's funny he said that about the TSA. I was sitting here looking at some of the different things. It says, summer travel season is upon us, and being at the airport can be a bit stressful. According to travel experts, here are some items that you should never place in a TSA bin.
1: Never.
2: Some of these are common sense. But some of them I didn't even think about. Wallets and cash. Take all your cash and put it in your wallet, and then put your wallet inside of a bag.
1: How many people that you've seen going through that TSA line that are just throwing their wallet and their phone and everything in that bin?
2: Mm.
1: And I guess that's about the best way to get your phone stolen
2: is
1: at the TSA checkout.
2: Yeah, they said that's one of the highest percentage of getting your stone. I was like, wow, okay.
1: But it makes sense because, you know, people just mindlessly empty their pockets and. Yeah. Do all that?
2: We got good at it from just traveling, you know, over the years, but we have one bag that we take with us with all of our electronics, your tablets, wallets, everything else we need in it, and then I keep I would keep a little cash in my pocket because mm-hmm. you can walk through with the cash in your pocket. You know, just the cash, just in case I needed something.
1: Right.
2: You know, but.
1: Yeah, they should pack that in your bag.
2: Exactly. Instead of, like you said, I saw a guy, like, could you have worn more things to take off at the TSA? Yeah, you know,
1: that's crazy.
2: You know, lacing up big old work boots and all this other stuff. I'm like, you know.
1: You don't have to take your shoes off anymore, right?
2: Last time I did. Well, they were pushing me through because I had my leg surgery then. Yeah. So they
3: I think that's
2: went,
3: changed.
2: Yeah, they pulled me. They pulled me over and like went, made me go through everything. They took my braces off. They took everything off.
1: Huh?
2: Yeah. Evidently, I looked like I was
1: shady.
2: Yeah.
1: Or maybe they knew you were wanted in California.
2: Well, I winked at him, but I didn't think he was going to take it bad. No, I'm kidding.
1: Don't wink at him either.
2: Don't wink at him. I told you about one time when I threw it with Presley and I to Dallas Fort Worth with that harmonica.
1: Uh-uh.
2: Yeah, I went through and. They came over and my bag went through and they grabbed me by my arm,
1: uh-huh.
2: you know, and firmly. And then I grabbed Presley and they pulled me to the side and he said, he sat down and asked me my name and everything else.
1: Right.
2: And I showed him, you know, told him who I was and everything. And I got real serious all of a sudden. And finally I was like Nick said, I was going to make jokes.
1: Right.
2: And the guy goes, are you a musician? And I was like, why on earth would you ask me that? You know, I had to ponytail tell him, I don't know if that was stereotyping, what's going on. And I said, yeah. And he goes, what instruments do you play? And I was like, guitars or harmonica. And he goes, I want to show you what a harmonica looks like through a CSA, you know, scanner.
1: Uh-huh.
2: And it looked like a gun clip because of the reeds.
1: Oh, my goodness.
2: And it looked just like a clip to a gun.
1: Yeah.
2: And he was like, yeah, next time bring a plastic one. He goes, you know, and I was like, I didn't even think about that.
1: Yeah.
2: He goes, play me a little tune first. And I was like, and then he was kidding.
1: Yeah.
2: You know, but then that kind of lightened up the mood. But I was scared. I was like, and my daughter was like, Dad, what's going on? And I was like, I don't know, honey. But yeah, don't go through there with a harmonica without them.
1: You don't want to have any more interaction with them than necessary. Yeah.
2: But a couple other ones, it says your phone. It says apparently TSA lines are the number one place, for stolen smartphones.
1: I mean, think about how easy it would be to go. Yeah. I mean, your stuff's just coming down to the end of that little roller thing, and people are getting their things, and they're walking by and picking things up. They could do it so easily.
2: But you think with the amount of the cameras and all that, if they went back and looked, they could catch you red-handed.
1: Maybe,
2: on the film,
1: but
2: you know?
1: They're probably on a plane and long gone.
2: Yeah, really. Watches and jewelry. Yeah, a lot of nice watches go through. I've seen that before. But jewelry, I try to minimize before I go through a TSA.
1: Yeah.
2: Because it's just,
1: it's the best way.
2: Loose lithium batteries or power banks.
1: Yeah.
2: Huh. Those are fire risk.
1: Yeah,
2: here's the things like we were talking about. The headphones, glasses, neck pillows. But not because you might lose them, but because TSA bins are loaded with nasty germs.
1: Yep, they are.
2: And those items are about to touch your face. Oh, I never really thought about that.
1: Yeah, you never see them wiping those bins out like the grocery store carts or anything. Nope, they don't do that.
2: That's kind of gross, yeah.
1: Yep.
2: I told you what Bill Dandy ruined me on a grocery cart. He said, I was talking about going to grocery. I said, so I put the milk in the front. He goes, you put stuff in that little holder there? And I was like, well, yeah, why? I said, well, put my wallet and everything. He goes, you know, kids sitting those with diapers on? And he just, I was like, well, Bill, and he goes, they don't clean those. And he was like grossed out. He goes, you don't ever put anything in the front little seat of
1: the
2: grocery cart.
1: They don't sit there with a bear behind.
2: The only requirement I have for a grocery cart is I don't want the wheel that goes.
1: Yeah, I always get the wonky wheel.
2: I get that one every time.
1: Me too.
2: Or the one that locks up on you.
1: Mm-hmm.
2: But those are a few things for TSA and traveling and summer travel plans. You guys got any more travel plans this year? You going anywhere?
1: This fall, we're going to go back to Arkansas.
2: Okay. My son's begging me to come back out to Arizona, but I just...
1: But I
2: told him
1: like
2: I'm
1: going
2: to wait till it cools off.
1: Michigan. I want to go over to the Erie side and look for rocks.
2: I know, that's not
1: since
2: a fun
1: somebody never brings me any rocks when he goes.
2: Well, I asked Nick yesterday about it up there, and he told me how nice it was, and Marlon and I have never been up that way. The furthest north I've been is up Wisconsin Dells, which is to the left.
1: Uh-huh.
2: And we were going to go to Niagara last year, but that fell apart.
1: So Mackinac isn't considered the UP?
3: I don't think so.
1: Really?
3: No. I mean, it's in between. It's the Mackinac Bridge is like the official dividing line from Lake Michigan to Lake Huron.
1: Mm-hmm.
3: So it's on the Lake Huron side, but it's I don't think it's considered part of the UP.
1: Oh.
2: But I asked him about the food.
1: Uh-huh.
2: You know, I'm always kind of, everywhere we go, I'd like to see what kind of, like, local food is, like, you know, place to go, destinations.
1: Mm-hmm.
2: My wife wants to go to
1: Man, if you're a foodie,
2: bad.
1: They say Grand Rapids is the place to be.
2: Okay.
1: Because my nephew's there, and My daughters visited them several times and said that the food is just incredible. There's a lot of really cool little restaurants and, you know.
2: That's a lot bigger than I thought it was going to be.
1: Grand Rapids?
2: Yeah, we drove through there on our way up to one of our, I think Wisconsin, Dells. Mm-hmm. Yeah, we went through there. And
1: what was the best thing you ate on vacation, Nick?
3: Oh, man. The hotel dinner we had one night was, you know, gourmet. And I had it was like a shrimp. I can't remember what the kind of pasta it was, but they were like homemade little

0: in that part of the country. Go up to St. Ignace. There's a bar there. I can't remember what it's called, but they have pasties. And pasties are just like, you know, meat pies.
1: Right.
0: And they're incredible.
1: Really?
0: Yes.
2: Oh, that sounds good.
1: Yeah, because I've always thought those things just didn't sound like they would be good.
0: Oh,
1: it's meat just pie. It's a pie you can hold in your hand, basically. It's a pastry with meat in it, but it's good.
0: Oh, they're wonderful. And you know, they come with gravy.
2: Yeah, we're talking.
0: Dave and his wife used to go up and drive around, like, you know, Lake Michigan. Mm-hmm. They'd go up to the UP and then back down Wisconsin. And he would always bring some back, and they would freeze them.
1: Mm. Yum.
2: Oh, God.
1: Now here in Wisconsin, you got to get curds. They have the freshest curds. I mean, they're just squeaky.
2: At that restaurant we went to, the Dell, they just brought them out like chips and salsa. They just put them on your table.
1: They were
2: good.
0: Sometime I'd like to, there's a ferry in Ludington. I think it's in Ludington that will take you across Lake Michigan to Milwaukee.
1: Mm.
0: I'd like to do that sometime. Like, you just drive your car onto it.
1: Right.
2: Well, that's cool.
1: That would be fun. It'd all be fun.
2: Never like done that. Never been on a car ferry like that.
1: Me either. Mm-mm. I've seen them a lot, but I've never been on one. Like I said, I don't get out much. Hey, we are going to take our top of the hour break for news. We're going to check in with Jane King, and we'll be right back with Mail Call 765-456-1100. We need your input so you can call or text. We'll be right back.
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4: Eli Lilly and Regeneron are among the first seven companies the FDA has selected for a pilot program designed to accelerate reviews of new domestic drug plants. The initiative will allow regulators to start reviewing these new facilities while they're under construction to catch and correct any issues, which the FDA estimates could save companies up to 14 months and get drugs approved and to patients quicker. Well, just as Americans hit the road for July 4th, President Trump calling on gas stations to lower prices. He wants gas prices at $2.50. That is quite a bit away from the current national average, which is $3.85. The president says gas stations are keeping prices high even though oil prices have fallen. Well, starting tomorrow, eligible seniors with Medicare coverage can access GLP-1s for obesity with a copay of $50 a month. The move could unlock a vast new patient population for Eli Lilly and Novo Nordisk and dramatically expand access to medications that were previously out of reach for many older Americans. Medicare Part D, or the prescription drug plans, already cover GLP-1s, but just for diabetes and cardiovascular. Up until now, it has not covered them solely for obesity. And the U.S. Justice Department and a coalition of states reached a settlement with egg producers over alleged illegal price manipulation. Calmaine Foods, Hickman's Egg Ranch, and Versova will pay $3.3 million in penalties and donate more than 50 million eggs under this agreement. The bipartisan investigation found that the companies had illegally coordinated for years to influence a daily price index for eggs, artificially increasing prices for consumers nationwide. I'm Jane King, and this has been Wall Street to Main Street on 100.5 KI.
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1: But if you crunch up your car, yeah, you might want to call this guy, Aaron. Good segue. AA Auto Body. How are you?
2: Good. How are you guys?
1: Doing good. I bet you guys have been busy. We got a full moon, so boy, you've got a lot of opportunity here the next couple of days.
2: I'm pretty sure you pulled that out of your pocket last time I was in here. Yeah. Full moon. How many full moons do you have in 1 month?
1: It is crazy, the difference, though. The way people act and drive and everything else during a full moon, it's nutty.
0: Well, but, and I mentioned, you know, going by the Cone Palace the other day, mm-hmm. you know, people just, you know, in the heat, people just get a little stress. So
2: you really, probably they a lot more have more wrecks because you're wiping sweat out of your eye because you can't see.
0: Yeah, no kidding.
1: That's right.
0: Dripping.
2: Yeah, so, it is extremely miserable hot outside.
1: It really is. But you know what, though? It's always miserable when you have a fender bender or even a more serious accident, obviously. And a lot of people don't know where to start. That's why you are such a great guy to take your vehicle to, because you deal with insurance companies on the daily. You know everything they need. You'll provide the photos. You'll take care of everything.
2: Yep. Just give us a call, and we'll get everything handled for you. It's trying to keep everything simple for the customer. So
0: what determines how far back you can go on the year of repairs? Is it just parts availability?
2: It's kind of based off the value of the vehicle.
0: If it's worth fixing or they total it.
2: Yeah. I mean, once the values get low enough, then it kind of cancels itself out on the parts availability. The dealerships, they carry stuff for 10 years. You can get stuff aftermarket a lot longer than that. But if you've got a 12-year-old vehicle, and then it gets in a pretty bad accident, it's highly likely to go ahead and total out, even though parts may still be available for it. So it's kind of a case-by-case scenario.
0: That's the kind of thing you can help people with if they need to come to you and see you. No, what hours do you keep over there?
2: 8 to 5, Monday through Friday.
0: Okay, just simple one.
2: Yeah.
1: Yep, so you guys are going to be open Friday, this Friday with the third?
2: The third will be open. I think it was the fourth on Saturday.
1: Yeah,
2: we'll be open Friday.
1: Okay, because the federal holiday is Friday, so I didn't know if you guys would be there or not. But give them a call if you have any problems. I know you guys did great work for me, and I certainly appreciated it. Because, man, when you're driving a leased vehicle, you want it to be just right when it goes back to the dealership. So thanks again for that. That was awesome.
0: Quick question, it's something we haven't asked you before. I know you do collision, you know, and wrecks and things like that, but what about just dent removal?
2: Yeah, we do dent removal.
0: We've got a couple on the front of my truck that have been driving me nuts.
2: If you got a small dent, we've got a PDR guy that comes in, and we just got to schedule with him. But, you know, if you've got just the nickel-sized dent that bothers you, it's on the driver's side, you see it every time you walk up to your car and you want it gone.
0: That's exactly the one I got right on my driver's side. I walk by, dimple.
2: Yeah, those are
1: on his way in this morning.
0: Yeah, we call it battle wounds.
2: Right,
0: yeah.
2: Those are usually, you know, it's a one-day drop-off. I'll schedule the PDR guy, and he can come in and get it taken care of. And it's just like a, you know, you lose the car for an afternoon, and then the dent's gone. So
0: that's what I miss about the old school big metal cars, big lead sleds. You just grab a plunger and pop that thing out there.
1: Yep.
0: Instead of a drill and a pull and a pulley and all that. But
1: They know how to do it right. Yep, we're going to let them handle it over there at AA Auto Body. Just get in and see them. Are you guys on Facebook, or do you have a website?
2: That's Facebook. Yep. You find us on Google. They give you the address of the building and stuff.
1: Okay.
2: So I don't have an actual website. I just use the Google site and Facebook. It seems to be more than what we need. So
1: I think you guys have pretty darn good word of mouth.
0: Too, right. Yeah, you stay pretty busy. I know that, but lots of news are pretty full.
1: Yeah, you do a great job over there. AA Auto Body. Make sure you give them a call if you have any, if you have any kind of need for your car to be repaired like that. If you get into an accident, I know it's a big freak out, but then just take a deep breath and give Aaron a call. He'll take good care of you.
0: Phone number?
2: 765-461-9091.
0: All right.
1: 9091. Writing it down. All righty. Well, have a great weekend. Yeah, enjoy the 4th.
0: Thank you.
1: Thanks. Yep. It's always good to see you. We'll be right back.
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1: And we are back with mail call. It's Tammy and Nick and JR. It's Tuesday.
0: Somebody responded to Nick. Said they did the ferry ride across Lake Michigan. It ends in Montanawak. I don't think it's how you say that. Wisconsin takes 4 hours, and you can load your car on and either drive back when you want or return with the ferry to Ludington.
1: Okay.
0: Said it was a great experience.
1: Really? That would be fun.
0: That's different. That's neat.
1: Yeah, that would be fun.
0: I do recommend, though, I kept mentioning that trip to Wisconsin. If you haven't been to the House on the Rock, that is a one, that's a bucket list place. It is one of the weirdest, coolest, creepiest. I'll never forget it.
1: I've never seen that.
0: House on the Rock?
1: Uh-uh.
0: If you Google it, it's bizarre. It was, like I said, when we got in the car, I just sat there and had to take it all in. I was like, that was the weirdest and creepiest thing, but it was the coolest, too. It was neat. Hmm. But it's, House on the Rock, just outside of Wisconsin Dells. I think it was about a 35, 40-minute drive out there. You go by a Frank Lloyd Wright house that was designed out there, and then there's a bunch of, you know, architecture and all that. And the hills are rolling. They look fake. They look like they were carved almost like a model on the side of the hills. And
1: do the rocks look fake?
0: And then you walk out over this glass overlook over this mountain. Mm-hmm. And I didn't realize it was glass. I was kind of looking up at all the stuff. And I looked down and I'm like,
1: oh, wow.
0: Oh, yeah, about lost my mind. I literally almost crawled back because it freaked me out. But I was telling Nick about it.
4: Ken sent us a nice shot of the Grand Hotel.
1: Do what?
4: Ken sent us a nice shot of the Grand Hotel on the text.
1: Ooh.
4: From the ferry going to Mackinac.
1: Nice.
0: Oh, yeah.
1: Nice.
0: Ooh, yeah. Wow, that's huge.
1: Yeah. World famous Wisconsin attraction.
0: Oh, man.
1: Opened in 1960 by Alex Jordan. Huh. I'm going to have to check that out.
0: It is. It's not a far drive. Beautiful countryside. And, yeah, just don't wear a Steelers shirt.
1: Oh, okay.
0: Yeah, the Packer fan was not happy.
1: Yeah. I guess we probably ought to leave our Bears gear at home today.
0: Yeah.
1: Right?
0: Yeah. Oh, yeah. No kidding.
1: Hey, Peggy is standing by in Rocheville. Let's see what's on her mind. Good morning, Peggy.
5: Good morning. Well, a year ago, about this time, the Journey Club from Community First Bank took a 3-day, 2-night, overnight trip, and we drove to Ludington, spent the night, then we boarded the ferry. And it's a 4-hour ride over to Manitowoc. And we had a very nice day. It was very calm, but it can be stormy. I've had friends that were on there. They didn't get to be outside at all. Mm-hmm. But when you get to Manitowoc, then they have some interesting museums, and they built submarine boats there and took them down through the Great Lakes to get in World War II and down the Mississippi. I can't remember all of it, but it was just, I've known about Manitowoc, but I didn't know that part about it. But it's a really nice thing to do, and it's a National Historic place because it was built in 1953, and I think it's the only one like it anywhere in the world. So it's well worth going to.
1: Well, good deal.
5: I can't tell you the name of it. It has a name, but I can't remember the name of the boat. But anyway.
1: Well, we will have to check that out. Thank you so much. We
0: appreciate
1: it.
0: Thanks for the call.
5: I've been to House on the Rock, too. Now I would take the boat before I'd take the House on the Rock.
1: Really? You didn't like it?
5: Well, that was interesting. Like J.R. said, it's sort of creepy and a lot of things. But anyway.
0: It's hard. It's weird.
1: Okay. Yeah, because when I Googled
5: it. Yeah, that's a good word for it. Yeah. Well, yeah. Thank you. Yeah.
1: Thank you. When I Googled it, it said something about, you know, the dark. And I thought, what's dark about it?
0: Oh, yeah. You go in some rooms and you can barely see. And then all of a sudden, a light will start flickering. And all of a sudden, the walls are covered with big, lighters. I don't know what I'm thinking of.
1: Like a Bic?
0: Not a Bic, the flicker.
4: Zippo?
0: Yes, thank you. Good Lord. He had a Zippo collection. There must have been 10,000 of them on the walls. It's just weird stuff like that.
1: Huh.
0: You walk into another room and there's like Pez dispensers. It's just you walk in, then there's a carousel in one room, and then there's a James Bond car and a little diner. It's just weird.
1: Has it always been
0: open
1: to the public so people could come
0: through? Oh, there's t-shirts at the end like it's a ride.
4: It's been there for a long time.
1: Yeah. Oh, okay.
0: Yeah, it's just bizarre.
1: Yeah, that just sounds like something I could skip. Yeah. I don't care about somebody's Pez collection necessarily.
0: Everything. Like there's guns. There's just, it's strange. It's like he just collected everything and just had a room for everything and just built as he went. Because I'm kind of claustrophobic. And there was a few of the rooms I couldn't stay in. I was like, oh, get through this one.
1: Yeah.
0: You know, something creepy about a room to walk in is nothing but red carpet all the way around.
1: Well, there's that Remington house that's kind of like that, too.
4: That's in California, isn't it?
1: Yeah. I think that one of the widows of Remington, the guy who made the shotguns, she just was very crazy.
4: She was crazy.
1: Yeah. that's really the only word for it. And she just kept building on and on and on and on to this house. And they said it's just really strange.
0: Yeah, that's one of my favorite guns, Remington 810 Express. I love it.
1: Is it a shotgun?
0: Yeah, 28. Yeah.
4: Mental illness meets unlimited bank account.
1: Yes. Yeah. Sometimes the merge of those two things is not good. But she really believed that she was haunted by the souls of everyone who'd been killed by a Remington. Yeah, killed by a
4: Winchester gun.
1: Yeah.
0: Is there a documentary on that? I'm going to see that.
1: Oh, yeah. Oh, well, I'm sure there's more than one.
4: I think there is a documentary
1: on
4: that. Yeah,
1: there is. I saw it years ago. Yeah.
0: I just finished that Thomas Jefferson one. Well, I'll tell you, I learned a lot, but they didn't teach me in school.
1: Isn't it funny how reading helps?
4: they don't teach you much about American history in school.
1: No,
4: they don't.
1: No, not the real American history.
0: Exactly. Like I said, the Andrew Jackson one, that one was got me more than anything. And then just this latest one I watched about Sitting Bull. Mm-hmm. You know, and Abraham Lincoln may not be the hero for all kinds of stuff, but he didn't fare well with the indigenous people, some of the things that they did. But anyway. Right. Yeah, some of the things you find out now, they sugarcoated in school. Yeah, you know, but Thomas Jefferson, well, he was quite a character.
4: Yeah, you really get the kind of Disney version of American history in public school. Mm-hmm. It's interesting that some places want to ban teaching it at all.
1: Yeah.
4: That should make you wonder why.
1: They're trying to rewrite it now. Yeah. So
0: even the one where,
1: stick with the OG history, folks.
0: The one with the word I'm going to use is how loose Ben Franklin was. I mean, he was quite the party.
1: Promiscuous?
0: He was quite the party animal.
1: Yeah, I was.
0: Yeah. Well into his latter years. And so I'd go to France for about 8 years and hang out and party. Oh, I'm here on behalf. Yeah, sure you are. But yeah, you learn a lot from watching those. But now, what's this one here? Somebody else put Winchester Mystery House in California.
1: Yeah, that's
4: what
1: it.
4: What you're talking about.
0: Yeah. Oh, I thought you said Remington.
1: Yeah,
4: it's Winchester.
1: It's Winchester. Okay. I'm sorry, I misspoke.
0: Yeah, I was going to say Remington. Yeah.
1: It was one of those big, long guns. That's what I remember. I'm not much of a gun person, so I've got one, but it's funny because we've been watching that homesteading thing, and boy, I'm learning some different shotguns.
0: Yeah.
1: You see them, you know, people going out. I did not know because they've been in the Midwest in this season that we're watching now. Mm-hmm. I think it's season 4, and they've been in Michigan and Wisconsin, and I didn't realize.
0: Is that Homestead Rescue?
1: Yeah.
0: Yeah, see, I've only seen the previews, and I've seen like one or two episodes, and I didn't want to get into it right then because I was still watching like a wild, you know, like
1: it's something wild Alaska. You can go back to anytime, but it's one of those, it's just, it kind of hooks you in, and we enjoy that kind of
0: stuff.
1: I
0: might start watching it. It sounds pretty
1: cool. It's pretty good.
0: I like that reality like that. What's that one, Alaskan, not Bush people, I told you about that one, but there was one where it was all good until they were exposed on how outdoor wilderness they were. One of the guys falls and a big band and ambulance come pick him up in like 10 minutes. Oh. And they were acting like they were like out in wild Alaska. I can't remember what it was called. But anyway, it was one of those reality shows.
1: It was a show called Wild Alaska.
0: Yeah, it was like, it was debunked.
1: Yeah.
0: Because of a couple of things that happened. And they were like, you're not really that far out of
1: that. The announcer for this show, because I think it was a Discovery series. And so the announcer for this show is the same guy who does Alone.
0: Oh, okay.
1: And which he's really good. But yeah, it's interesting.
0: Okay.
1: And the way that they are able to just use things that they find, that's what I think is so interesting, is the way that they can just recycle things that are not meant for the purpose that they're going to use it for, but they managed to do it, and it's pretty interesting to see all the innovation. There's a lot of redneck innovation in there, and that's a good thing.
0: There was a guy I used to watch too. It just reminded me of him. He's very innovative on like repurposing things that, like you said, you wouldn't think about. His name is Creek Johnson, and he's on the Discovery Channel, and he shows a way, like if you fall in a river or something like that, how to make your pants a flotation device, and how to tie the legs in a knot, flip it over, put air bubbles in it, and wrap it around your neck. And next thing you know, you've got air in, and the pants you
1: it's
0: were wearing.
1: It's a floaty.
0: Exactly. I mean, just little things like that that he was showing. It was kidney, but his name is Creek Johnson. If you Google him, I used to watch that one with a River Monster. They were back to back all the time.
1: Oh, so. Isn't it Shark Week?
0: Yes.
1: Oh, okay. I thought it was.
0: You know, but a little disappointing this year because they're doing that. The K-pop, it's kind of weird, you know. I mean, I thought it was weird enough when they had Shaq and a bunch of people hosted and all that. And then the Jackass one, that was funny. Mm-hmm. When they got in with sharks to get bit on purpose. Mm-hmm. You know. But this year, it's a lot of repeats. A lot of ones I've seen before.
1: Huh.
0: Like the biggest shark recorded is Deep Blue. Mm-hmm. And they've been following her around.
1: You follow her around.
0: Yeah, I have her on my site. But she's off the coast of, I'll get it.
1: I don't know.
0: The islands.
1: I'm not stalking yeah, Big Blue like you are.
0: Yeah. Well, I can't think of the name of it right now. But yeah, anyway, she's off Australia. Mm-hmm. There's a lot of activity over there right now. But yeah, a lot of it's the same stuff you've seen in the past years. The one submarine, the one where they cut the cut out like the seal and pull it behind the boat.
1: Yeah.
0: That gets a lot of action. But yeah. Some of it's pretty cool. But like I said, a lot of repeat yet so far this year.
1: Well, that's no good.
0: Yeah.
1: You don't want to see the same thing you've seen before, unless you're me and you watch Lasso 85,000 times. August 6th, I do believe, is the date for Ted Lasso's return. Lasso fans, everything I learned
0: when
1: about
0: is that
1: soccer,
0: coming out?
1: I learned from Lasso. I think it's August the 3rd.
0: Galapagos.
1: Or August 6th, I'm sorry.
0: Sorry, Galapagos Islands is what I was trying to think of.
1: Oh,
0: yeah,
1: okay.
0: Galapagos Islands, yeah.
1: Yeah.
0: Those are any kind of documentary on the Galapagos Islands. It's like so cool, but I would never want to go there. It'd be a nightmare.
1: Yeah, when we were watching that dinosaurs thing that Spielberg did, there was that factored into one of the segments.
0: I haven't seen that yet. How is that?
1: It's so good.
0: Is it?
1: Oh, it's
0: I haven't done that. I haven't got my Jurassic Park shirt on here.
1: Yeah.
0: Somebody put the Western High School taught that in swimming class, JR. It says how to use your clothes for flotation.
1: Safety thing, yeah.
0: Yeah, it's cool little kind of tricks of the trade. But Creek Johnson, you follow them, you'll learn a lot. Yep. It's like the mountain men. You know, those guys were pretty innovative, too, what they use.
1: How to splint your leg after a bear attacks you. I can't believe how many big bears there are in different places that I didn't know had bear populations. You know, it's, I wouldn't want to run into a bear.
0: Yeah, I watched that show Grizzly, and that ruined me on bears.
1: Yeah.
0: Guy befriends it, lives with it.
1: It was a movie.
0: Yeah. Well, but still, it was based on a true story.
1: That a guy had a grizzly for a friend?
0: Yeah, a guy lived up on the mountain with the grizzly bear.
1: And then finally the bear just Well, you knew that was going to end like that.
0: Well, there's the Anthony Hopkins and Alec Baldwin movie. And I think Kim Basinger was in it, too. It's called The Wild.
1: I don't know.
0: Where they wreck a plane, like, up in the bush in Alaska. Mm-hmm. And they're, like, trying to survive, and they're being hunted by a large grizzly. That'll ruin you.
1: Yeah, boy. They're very smart animals, and they have a terrific sense of smell. So,
0: Cody Johnson, the singer, took a lot of flack from taking one down.
1: Yeah, well.
0: But they said they're tagged for hunting because of the population, you know, the predatorial reasons or whatever. But, yeah.
1: Hmm. Yeah, these people are based out of Alaska that do this show that.
0: Homestead Rescue?
1: Yeah, but they go all over, there's homesteads. I haven't seen them in Indiana yet. I'm sure there are homesteaders in Indiana, but they go all over. So it's a lot of people with a lot of, I would not want to live in Kansas or Oklahoma, somewhere where tornadoes are so prevalent and you have no warning system and no, that just would freak me out.
0: What's that one city that's been hit more times than anyone? And I mean, it's been a horrible one that hit that preschool. Oh, like Moore. It's Moore, Oklahoma, I think is the name of it. But yeah, it was, that's horrible.
1: Oh, yep. I didn't see Angie over here from Greentown. Good morning. What's on your mind?
6: I thought maybe you forgot about me.
1: No, I didn't see you over there. Sorry.
6: That's okay. Well, they asked me to call in again. One thing is, I know you guys mentioned this, it's the Howard County that's going to put on the 250th celebration this Saturday. They have the Pioneer Village open, and there's going to be people in there, and they're going to talk to you about the historical reenactments and experiences. And then, of course, the fireworks show is later on. And all this is brought to you by Greentown Historical Society, the Lions Club, the Main Street Association, and also we're going to have the Village Market open the whole time you're there from, I think it's 6:30. And they asked me to call in and remind everybody it's just going to be bigger than normal and earlier than normal. Mm-hmm. And then the other thing, I heard JR say something about Abraham Lincoln. Tomorrow at the library from 6 to 8, they're going to have Abraham Lincoln come and talk to us.
1: That's why you saw him at the parade. Okay, was from the Historical Society.
0: Yeah, I saw him at the end of the parade. I was okay, that's random.
6: Yeah, well, cool. He's going to interact with us, and we're going to have period-inspired and refreshments, and I don't know what that is, but anyway, that'll be good. But that is tomorrow night from 6 to 8 at Greentown Library. So anyway, we hope to have a whole bunch of people come out and see us at the Pioneer Village and see the fireworks and everything, and I just want to compliment you guys on your advertisements. You just keep on going. You tell them that you've been there or you've done that or you've used them. And I just enjoy it, and it makes you want to go there more because you guys actually use them. And anyway, you do a good job.
1: Thank you.
6: I think you do a good job pulling things out of people, to give us more information. So anyway, good. Well,
1: hey,
6: you guys have
1: time?
6: A very blessed day, and maybe
1: I need to pull the time out of you for Saturday. What time does all this start in Pioneer Village?
6: I'm sorry. It says 4 to 8, the Village Market, and then the reenactment start at 6:30, and then the fireworks will be at 10. So actually, you can go out at 4 o'clock and start seeing things.
1: Okay, good deal. Good deal. Well, thanks for letting us know, Angie. We
7: appreciate it. Appreciate it.
1: Thanks so much. And that's happening. Well, the Abraham Lincoln thing is tomorrow, okay. But the other stuff is Saturday out there on the 4th of July.
0: Yeah, I learned a lot about that, and I won't go all into it, but I was a little taken back by some of the actions. But Red Cloud and Crazy Horse, and that's a bad situation. But hey, before we go, Nick and I were talking a little bit about the World Cup. I don't start paying attention to it until they get down about 8 teams, and he said we're in the knockout rounds now. But did you see this reporter? Should World Cup reporter apologize for saying, I couldn't find Bosnia on the map?
1: Oh, yeah, I did see that. Yeah, I don't
0: calling
1: think
0: the game and like,
1: I don't know where they are. Yeah, I was talking to Nick about this yesterday. It's so confusing because USA was in this round and they didn't have to win that game, and they were playing a team that's already out. You know, what? Yeah, but then he said something about all the goals and the points or something. I don't know.
4: I don't think that game changed anything.
1: Yeah.
4: Really.
1: No, that's what they said. It was.
0: He said there were some good upsets, though. I love a good upset.
4: There were two upsets yesterday. Paraguay beat Germany.
1: Yeah.
4: And Morocco beat the Netherlands.
1: Okay. Was that the one that was 1-0?
4: They were both shootouts.
0: It was a Japan?
4: Brazil and somebody Japan. Played. That was the first game yesterday.
0: Yeah, okay. Yeah. But it was I saw the guys congratulate.
4: Red, and then it tied, and I think that was that one ended in penalty time, I think, with a Brazil goal.
1: Hmm. But we've got some matches today. There's 3, I believe. And then, of course, USA plays tomorrow night at, I think, 8.
4: Yeah.
1: So
0: who do they play?
4: Bosnia-Herzegovina.
0: Okay, that's
1: do you know where that is?
0: I can find it on a map. I got the Google.
4: Eastern Europe.
0: Yeah. It's over that way. It's across the pond.
1: It's that away.
0: Yeah, it's over across the pond above that other big body of water.
1: Oh, gosh.
0: And by the way, it's social media day, so stay off of it.
1: Yeah. It's 141 minutes, they say, that most folks spend on social media every day. And people, that's 141 minutes. You're never getting back.
0: Did you see that two and a half hours?
4: Americans team's coach is and the coaches are huge country
1: fans.
4: Huge
1: country fans. They invited Luke Combs, Lainey Wilson, and Ella Langley to the game.
4: As big of stars as they are, they'd be fools not to get involved.
1: Oh,
4: because you're opening yourself up to a
1: worldwide audience. Yeah, absolutely. Yeah, they said they love him, and they get together before every game. The night before, and they just play a bunch of country music.
0: That's cool.
1: Yeah, so.
0: That's awesome.
1: We'll take that.
0: And tomorrow we'll touch on that Alan Jackson tribute, the finale show over the weekend. I thought that was great, but boy, did they disrespect Taylor. She sent in a video message, and people are booing her.
1: Why?
0: I don't know. It's just because of what she was saying.
1: Jerks?
0: Yeah, just, you know, people were like, they were sending messages, and several other people did that couldn't be there. Mm-hmm. But one from Taylor Swift, you know, tribute to Alan Jackson. She sent a message via social, and you could hear the boos in the crowd.
1: That's terrible.
0: I was like, hey. But anyway, put on a great performance towards the end, but I know we got to get out of here. So, and, yeah. John Martino, tomorrow.
1: Yeah, what are we going to talk about?
0: Whatever John wants.
1: Hey.
0: He actually told me that he had somebody that he was trying to get a hold of last night. We were talking a bit. And then, but this morning, I will read you verbatim what he says. He said, I will be there in the morning at, he said, I will see you tomorrow at 9:30. Not sure who I will have call in yet, if anyone. So, but we got John.
1: And then Ann Shaw, who is celebrating her birthday today, happy birthday, is going to be here Thursday morning to talk a little bit about what's happening Saturday out at the Historical Society at the ice cream social.
0: Oh, this Saturday?
1: Yeah.
0: Oh, okay, cool.
1: Yepper. So we'll see her on Thursday. Then there won't be mail call on Friday.
0: Nope, my wife's
1: it's
0: birthday.
1: It's our way of saying happy 250th to y'all. We'll stay home so you won't have to endure us. Yeah. But have a good one today. Stay cool. The cooling center's open at noon. They're open noon to 8. And like you said, 211, if you're outside of our area and you need to know where you can go to cool down or, you know, just maybe you've got your air conditioning's on the fritz. It's always this type of weather when those things are going to happen because they're running all the time. I mean, they're just trying to keep up. So just be careful out there, folks. Yeah. Stay hydrated. And, oh, real quick.
0: The pets.
1: I saw a thing about your pets. Yeah. They say that if you can hold your hand like 7 seconds.
0: And they eat, yeah.
1: You know, on a surface, that you're, if that's all you can do, it's going to burn your pet's paws. Yeah. So stay away from blacktop, which is typically way hotter than even concrete. Grass is even hotter. Than
0: my little guy won't stand on the sidewalk now. Last night he stayed in the grass, and he was still kind of prancing a bit. Yeah. So yeah, it was hot. So
1: yeah, it's very
0: just be
1: hot.
0: Safe. Be safe, folks.
1: Be careful out there. We'll see you tomorrow morning at 9:30. Till then, boy,
4: could live like that.
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0: Hit Country, 100.5 KI, John Morgan with Kid Myself. Little play on words there. JR here. Hope you are enjoying your day. And I'll have that show podcast today real soon. Talk a little bit about Nick's trip and traveling and the weather, some sports and, shows we watch, outdoor, all kind of cool stuff. But right now from the McCool's Flooring Weather Center, it has gone from a heat advisory to an extreme heat warning until Thursday at 8 p.m., folks. So an extreme heat warning out there. Right now it says partly cloudy, 83. Heat index already feels like mid-90s, and it's only going to get warmer. Today we're supposed to get to about 95, and it'll be feeling like triple digits, just like yesterday. So just be safe out there. Once again, in211.org for the nearest cooling station. If you're in the KI listening area, just 211. And you can find out places to get cool and all kinds of information as well for food and all that stuff as well. So check it out. But basically the rest of this week, we're going to be in the 90s and we could see some thunderstorms Thursday night into Friday, but it's still going to be 92. And until then, extreme heat warning in effect. So be aware. Right now, let's go ahead and take a break. Come back. We're going to kick off Cafe Country coming up here in just a few.
1: Paid advertisement for non-attorney spokesperson. Victory.
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12: We talk a lot here about ultra-processed foods and the many ways in which they can negatively impact your health. They've been linked to weight gain, obesity, type 2 diabetes, cardiovascular disease, even cancer. And now a new study out of UCSF found that high ultra-processed food intake was associated with something called intramuscular fat, which is exactly what it sounds like. That's fat inside your muscles, which can cause them to become weaker. Now, in this particular study, the researchers noticed more wear and tear and pain in people's knees because of weakened thigh muscles. Cutting back on ultra-processed foods isn't easy. The CDC estimates at least half the calories in our diet come from ultra-processed foods. But if you're looking to eat cleaner, cutting out sugar-sweetened beverages, that may be the best number one thing you can do to try and get started. I'm Dr. Sanjay Gupta, helping you live a better life.
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0: whiskey.
1: Hit Country 100.5 KI. Haven't heard that one in a minute. That is Frankie Ballard with Sunshine and Whiskey. And we got a lot of one of them anyway. JR here. Hope you enjoyed your day. In case you missed mail call, we talked about a little bit of everything today, from sports to traveling to next trip to TSA. And had some folks on talking about a bunch of events coming up. So we'll have that podcast here real soon. And we got a couple keywords coming up. Luke Bryan and Jason Ali together in Vegas. We got a keyword at 11, one at 2 o'clock. Also, we got the pet of the day on the way. And we'll do the Instant Classic before noon, Star Spangled Banner, local news, Kokomo Grand Report. And then we will also do a news blast in the 1 o'clock hour and a NASCAR update as well. See what's going on in the world of NASCAR. All that and more. Keep it right here. You got me until 3, and we'll check the forecast several times throughout the day.
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12: A better life with Dr. Sanjay Gupta.
13: I don't know about you, but my social media feeds are flooded with lotions and potions and gadgets, all promising to unlock different components of longevity. But if you log off, take a step back from all the hype, you'll find that the actual keys to a longer, healthier life are hiding in plain sight. There are four of them. Number one, nutrition. The Mediterranean diet really is the gold standard. Number two, exercise. You should be getting 150 minutes of moderate intensity exercise or 75 minutes of vigorous intensity exercise every week, plus strength training and stretching. Number three, sleep. Sleep is when your body and your brain repair themselves. You should be getting 7 to 9 hours a night. And finally, number four, often gets forgotten, socialization. It's not a bonus. It's a necessity for a healthy life, finding a sense of community, purpose, and belonging. I'm Dr. Sanjay Gupta, helping you live a better life.
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0: reduce the risk of physical injury, and ensure fair competition. The three liberal justices on the court wrote separately to express their disagreement with the majority's opinion.
1: The court, in a 6-3 decision, also striking down limits on party spending in federal elections, a victory for Republicans who had appealed. The court also ruling today at some point on birthright citizenship, which President Trump wants to ban if a child is born to a person in the country illegally. This is ABC News.
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7: And right now, that keyword to get you to see the next two guys I'm about to play. I got some Jason Aldean and Luke Bryan. Songs kind of related to the heat and summer out there. We'll play those. But right now, the national keyword to get you to see the two of them, Luke Bryan and Jason Aldean and Sin City with round trip fare, two-night hotel stay, all kinds of good stuff. And the word is crash. C-R-A-S-H to the number 95819. Text the national keyword crash, C-R-A-S-H to the number 95819 now to enter for a chance to win. And right now, here's Jason Aldean. Haven't heard this one in a minute. Here's Amarillo Sky. It's 11:03. Good morning.

0: Hit Country 100.5 KI. There is John Party with Boots Off. JR here. Hope you enjoyed your day. I'll have the show from this morning podcast real soon. I'm working on it right now. But hey, you're still texting that keyword crash to the number 95819 to see Jason Aldean and Luke Bryan in Vegas. Also, check this out and celebrate some Live Nation Summer of Live, where you get 4 lawn tickets for just $99. We're partnering up to let you pick your trip. One winner will get 4 premium tickets, not 2. 4 premium tickets to Live Nation Summer Concert of their choice. 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More Cafe Country on the way. If you got one for me, 456-8100 is the number. And you can call me or text me. We got the pet of the day on the way, too.
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1: Hey, I'm Riley Green with my new song, Think As You Drunk. 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
1: Think As You Drunk, definitely a laid-back, fun party song. And I think it was really inspired by me growing up loving Toby Keith. And I remember when we wrote it thinking, this sounds like something Toby Keith would have came up with. And that's always a good judge of whether or not a song's any good.

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0: Hit Country 100.5 KI, Taylor Swift back on the country radio. That is I Knew It, I Knew You from the Toy Story 5 soundtrack. And I can't wait to see that. Everybody says just rave reviews about that show. So I like all the other ones, so why not? Hey, right now it's time for the Cookie Bowl. You may say the pet of the day, but before I get into that, we're going to meet Isabella. But folks, remember, as Tammy was talking about this morning, a great stat to keep in mind. If you can't hold your hand on it for more than 7 seconds, the paws on your dog or cat will hurt. So please be prepared to take care of your animals in this extreme heat. Today we have Isabella, almost 3-year-old sweetheart. She's got some boxer mix in her. She is beautiful, suede brown, and she's ready to find her forever family. She's spayed, vaccinated, microchipped, and all set to head home. Isabella is friendly, happy, and full of love. She enjoys playing rough with other dogs, so she'd love an active canine friend who can keep up with her fun. And she already knows sit, shake, and she's always excited for toys, treats, and spending time with her people. If you're looking for a playful, affectionate companion to brighten your days, make sure you check her out. She is beautiful. I love her color. And like I said, it's kind of a boxer mix to her. So make sure you take a look at Isabella right there at CocomoHumane.org. I put it on our Facebook page. You can call 452-6224 to have any questions about donating, volunteering, fostering, or adopting. And located 729 East Hoffer. Before you go to a box store, please stop by the Kokomo Humane Society. I love my little guys, and we've all got ours from over there. So make sure you check them out before you go to a box store, as I mentioned, and take care of those pets in this heat, folks.
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14: Not all screen time is created equal, and a new study out of Sweden is helping us understand this even better. So researchers followed more than 20,000 people over nearly 2 decades and determined that passive screen time, like sitting on the couch and watching television, raised someone's risk of dementia. But if they did something active, like reading, puzzles, or interacting with other people, this same group of people saw their risk of dementia drop. Just like you gotta put the work in to keep your body in shape as you age, you basically have to do the same thing with your brain. A couple things I have found to help: working to learn something new every day, whatever it might be. challenging yourself in some way every day, and really importantly, staying socially active. Some days that means meeting friends in person. Other days, maybe an email, a text, or a phone call. Just stay engaged. I'm Dr. Sanjay Gupta, helping you live a better life.
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0: From the McCool's Flooring Weather Center, your KI forecast for today, now until Thursday at 8 p.m., an extreme heat warning. So, not an advisory, extreme heat warning, and if you've been outside, you know exactly what I'm talking about. It's going to be hot today, mid-90s. Overnight tonight, 74 and clear. Tomorrow, hot mid-90s. And overnight Wednesday night, 74 and clear. And Thursday, hot 94. But then Thursday night and Friday, we could see some thunderstorms moving through, maybe cool things off, but still going to be 92 by Friday. And Friday night, another chance of some thunderstorms. Maybe, like I said, cooling things off this weekend for the 4th of July. But it's going to be hot up until then, so please heed the warnings. And if you need a cooling shelter, dial 211 for more information. But locally here in Kokomo, the Kokomo Rescue Mission, CAM, and the Girl Scout building right there in Foster Park are some cooling stations. So there you go. But once again, in211.org. For your local area, plug in your zip code and all kinds of information there on how you can stay cool. But right now, let's get back into it. Here's a brand new, and I haven't heard this one yet. This is from Chris Young. This is called I Didn't Come Here to Leave. 11:43.

0: Hit Country 100.5 KI. Luke Bryan with Country, and she knows it. And don't forget, you're texting that keyword crash to see him and Jason Aldean and Sin City and Vegas, and you could win a trip there for two nights stay, the whole deal right there. So make sure you text that keyword crash. You have a few more minutes this hour, and I'll have another one at 2 o'clock. Nick will have one at 6 o'clock for you as well for that flyaway. And don't forget, we got our Instant Classic on the way. And speaking of classics, this Saturday from 4 to 7, you know it's going to be patriotic. It's on the 4th of July. Chris Allen's going to take you there. And, well, I like all kinds of patriotic classic country music, so it's going to be pretty cool to have that going on this weekend. Make sure you tune in for that. Right now, though, let's get to our Instant Classic. Got a request for some Brooks and Dunn. We're going to get that done for you. And then we've got our Star Spangled Banner, local news, Kokomo Grand Report, and we'll check that KI forecast for you, too. Another hour of Cafe Country on the way.
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12: If I were to ask you what makes for a good night's sleep, you'd probably say a dark, quiet room, not too many things on your mind. But every night when you go to get some Z's, how often do you really think about the temperature in your bedroom? Temperature may be one of the most underappreciated factors in sleep. That's according to the Senior Vice President of Research and Scientific Affairs at the National Sleep Foundation. We often hear about lights and screens and stress, but even modest changes in temperature and airflow can influence both how quickly you fall asleep and how deeply you stay asleep. Most experts will recommend a room temperature of 60 to 67 degrees Fahrenheit. You might also experiment with your sheets and what you actually wear to bed. Play around a bit and see what improves your sleep. You might be delightfully surprised. I'm Dr. Sanjay Gupta, helping you live a better life.

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0: A special report from ABC News. I'm Sherry Preston. The Supreme Court upholding birthright U.S. citizenship to anyone born on U.S. soil. President Trump had signed an executive order trying to ban birthright citizenship to those born to parents in the U.S. illegally, but the justices ruled that was unconstitutional. ABC's Devin Dwyer.
1: This is something that every lower court that has looked at it has struck down or sided against President Trump. So in that sense, it's not that monumental, but it is significant given the political significance to President Trump and what he has put into this case, lobbying the justices on social media, attending those arguments in person.
0: The president left the arguments early as the justices appeared reluctant to strike down birthright citizenship. In other rulings today, the Supreme Court also upheld state bans on transgender athletes in women's sports and struck down limits on party spending in federal elections. This is ABC News.
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2: Good afternoon from Kokomo Grain. This is Tim with a new market update for Tuesday, June the 30th. Today on the Chicago Board of Trade, grains are trading lower. September corn, off 0.75 cents at 409.5. December corn, down 1.5 at 428.5. August beans are off 7, 11, 12 and a quarter. November beans are down 9 at 11.30. September wheat is off 0.5 cents at 479 and a quarter. July soybean meal off $1.60 at 303.10. July soybean oil off $2.23 at 66.84. That makes cash prices for corn into Kokomo, Amboy, and Anderson for the month of July 418, fall 394. Cash soybeans into Kokomo, Amboy, and Anderson for the month of July 1107, fall 1080. On the Chicago Mercantile Livestock Exchanges today, July lean hogs are off 27 cents at 94.10. August live cattle off 88 cents at $242.70. August feeder cattle off $2.45 at $365.03. Crude oil is currently down 43 cents a barrel at $70.32. The U.S. dollar index up 1 at $100.89. Gold is up $11.20 at $4,078. Silver up $1.65 at $59.83. The Dow is currently up 155 points at 52,338. The NASDAQ up 270 points at 26,091. And the S&P 500 up 39 points at 7,449. 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
1: All right, thank you very much, Tim. And right now, from the McCool's Flooring Weather Center, KI forecast, extreme heat warning in effect until Thursday at 8 p.m. Be aware of that. Extremely hot out there. Temperatures, take necessary precautions, you know, and just be smart out there. Stay hydrated. And the overnights, we're looking at mid-70s and clear. But as I mentioned, hot each day this week. So just, you know, be safe. Right now, though, let's go ahead and get back another hour of Cafe Country. Here's Jackson Dean with his latest. I like this guy. His band's got a whole other gear. This is called Make a Liar Out of Me. 12:06.

hear the screen door click. I ain't telling you the keys underneath that little red back door brick.

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0: Hit Country 100.5 KM, Marin Morris with My Church. JR here. Hope you enjoyed your day. In case you missed mail call this morning, we talked about the hot weather sticking around here and all the precautions and 211 if you need to find a cooling station, all that information for safety. And then we talked about Nick's trip up to Mackinac Island and up northern Michigan up there. Also, we talked about other travel destinations from the House of Rock, Old Rock to just many different places to go and check out things. And then TSA, we talked a little bit about that. Don't fool around with them. And then Shark Week, shows we've been watching, Homestead Rescue and Discovery Channel shows and things like that. And all the upcoming events coming up for 4th of July. So we're kind of all over the road today. Check out the podcast, the stream. And we even talked a little bit of sports, too, for the soccer world or the World Cup. So podcast or stream, wherever you get yours, it's on our Facebook page, and it'll rebroadcast tonight at midnight. And tomorrow, our buddy John Martino is going to come in and hang out with us. So we'll always find something to talk about with John, and it's probably going to lead to the outdoors, as usual. So we're going to do that tomorrow, so make sure you tune in for that. Keep it right here. I got more music on the way, and we'll tell you about those sweet deals, too.
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5: Everyone poops. It's not just the name of a classic potty training book. It's a universal truth. Even though everyone does it, almost no one wants to talk about it. Dr. Tricia Pasricha wants to change that. She's the author of a new book. It's called You've Been Pooping All Wrong. And she says there are three critical P's of pooping. The first is propulsion. Both the voluntary push you exert and the involuntary contractions that happen naturally within your body. Top line, when you feel the need to go, don't hold it. The second P is pliability, which refers to stool softness. The keys to this one are making sure you're drinking enough water and eating enough fiber. And the last P is for pelvic floor. If you can get your knees up above your waist while you're on the toilet, like on a stool or a garbage can or a stack of books even, that can make all the difference. I'm Dr. Sanjay Gupta, helping you live a better life.
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13: He's a ranch hand in a pinch, man. Hotter than the red on the cattle brand. Cause she's a gold digger with a quick trigger. A cast iron skillet swinging lid flipper. 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

0: Hit Country 100.5 KI, where do I sign? That sounds like a lot of fun. And please be safe out there in all this heat and all the boats and things like that going on, and I'll just take me with you. It is 12:34, JR here. Hope you're enjoying your day, and keep in mind, folks, extreme heat warning in effect. Not advisory, heat warning. So heed those warnings, and I'll check the full forecast coming up. But hey, check it out. We've got some sweet deals for you. We got the Creek Chubs still going on over here. We've got $143, get you a $288 value for all the home Creek Chubs game. And folks been having a lot of fun out there this season for their inaugural season for the Creek Chubs. And it's cool. I'm still waiting to get my hat. But anyway. And then also we've got Ralphie's Pizza and Indoor Golf Simulators. And, you know, with all this heat, it might be a good day to go indoor and practice that swing. But 25 will get you 50 for all the gaming. You can do that. Print on demand for the gaming, the duck pin bowling, all the simulators, obviously for all the sports they have, and for the putt-putt as well. So this round 25 gets you 50 for the gaming. And we've been waiting on the update for the release of the ATM pizza right there. So that's going to be pretty cool. We've been talking with him more about that. And get on over there. The food is fantastic. The wings are to die for. And gourmet pizza. But this time it's for the gaming. 25 gets you 50 only on our website. Get that sweet deal now. Right now, let's take a break. Come back and we'll check that hot forecast.
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11: Everyone poops. It's not just the name of a classic potty training book. It's a universal truth. Even though everyone does it, almost no one wants to talk about it. Dr. Tricia Pasricha wants to change that. She's the author of a new book. It's called You've Been Pooping All Wrong. And she says there are three critical P's of pooping. The first is propulsion. Both the voluntary push you exert and the involuntary contractions that happen naturally within your body. Top line, when you feel the need to go, don't hold it. The second P is pliability, which refers to stool softness. The keys to this one are making sure you're drinking enough water and eating enough fiber. And the last P is for pelvic floor. If you can get your knees up above your waist while you're on the toilet, like on a stool or a garbage can or a stack of books even, that can make all the difference. I'm Dr. Sanjay Gupta, helping you live a better life.
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And right now, from the McCool's Flooring Weather Center, your KI forecast for today. It is a hot one out there. Extreme heat warning in effect this week until Thursday at 8 p.m. So it's going to be hot for the next several days. And if you need a cooling station, dial 211 for local and go to in211.org for your zip code. If you want to put that in, it'll show you the coolest, the nearest cooling station for you. And the overnights this week, we're going to be in the mid-70s and clear, but we have got excessive heat warning in effect. So make sure you take necessary precautions and take care of those pads. Check on those that need checked on, all that good stuff. All right, folks, so be safe. And Thursday night and Friday, we could see some thunderstorms moving through to cool things off a little bit before we have a good 4th of July weekend. But right now, let's go ahead and get back into it. I'm going to play some songs, hopefully trying to cool you off a little bit. Here's Post Malone, Blake Shelton with Pull Me a Drink. 1238.

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0: Hit Country 100.5 KI. There he is, Riley Green with Change My Mind. JR here. Hope you enjoyed your day. It's time for today's NASCAR Hot Pass. And, well, we'll see what's going this weekend and see what's happening in the world of NASCAR after road course. Shane Van Gisbergen pretty much is ruled over the weekend, but we'll see what's going on there. 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You got to get that word online in there. 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
11: Not all screen time is created equal, and a new study out of Sweden is helping us understand this even better. So researchers followed more than 20,000 people over nearly two decades and determined that passive screen time, like sitting on the couch and watching television, raised someone's risk of dementia. But if they did something active, like reading, puzzles, or interacting with other people, this same group of people saw their risk of dementia drop. Just like you got to put the work in to keep your body in shape as you age, you basically have to do the same thing with your brain. A couple things I have found to help: working to learn something new every day, whatever it might be, challenging yourself in some way every day, and really importantly, staying socially active. Some days that means meeting friends in person. Other days, maybe an email, a text, or a phone call. Just stay engaged. I'm Dr. Sanjay Gupta, helping you live a better life.
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1: I'm Ryan Martin on Hoosier Ag Today with Midday Market and Weather Analysis, brought to you by Louis Dreyfus in Claypool, currently paying a 30-cent positive basis versus the August futures for soybeans delivered through the rest of the month of July. Call with questions, 574-566-2113. Another one of those days that it's great to bring you the market commentary over midday, because you know what? What happens at the close doesn't have to mirror anything that's happened earlier in the day. As we started here today, mostly red in the marketplace ahead of the USDA's report. Big numbers today expected on acres. Corn and soybean final planted acres numbers are going to be looked at, as well as the June 1st stocks report. We will not get any ideas on the international side of things. However, corn has a wide range going into the report, 93.9 all the way up to 96.3. Beans a wide range as well, 84.3 to 86 million acres. Whatever happens, USDA is going to get something.

And check on those that need checked on and try to stay hydrated and sunscreen, sunscreen. Be safe. Right now, here's Dustin Lynch kicking off this hour of your country favorites. Here is Easy to Love. 103.

0: Hit Country 100.5 KI. Thomas Rhett with Ain't a Bad Life. JR here. Hope you're enjoying your day. And we've got so much stuff going on this week, even though we got some extreme heat. We've got a couple ball games going on tonight. The Kokomo Creek Chubs are playing tonight, and they're playing Champion City Half Tracks. First game at 5, second game at 6:35 tonight. Get on over there for that. Also, don't forget, we've got when Greentown, they talked about the 4th of July festivities going on at the Greentown Fairgrounds, 4-H Fairgrounds there, before the fireworks go off. And then we've just got all kinds of stuff going on downtown for first, it was normally first Friday, but it's going to be 4th of July Saturday now. They're moving into that. So many things happening. Check that events calendar regularly. And if you have an event you want others to know about, put it on the events calendar so they can see it, whether it be a big garage sale or a fundraiser or whatever the case may be. They can take a look at it all the time right there on WWKI.com. So make sure you check it regularly. Right now, though, let's take a quick break. Come back. Got a little country music news update on the way.
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11: A Better Life with Dr. Sanjay Gupta.
12: As someone who's been married nearly 25 years, I'll tell you, there's a lot of great things about having a spouse. And according to a new study out of the University of Miami Health System, marriage might even be linked to a lower risk of cancer. Why? Well, the researchers said people who are married are less likely to engage in risky behavior. They're more likely to get a nudge to go to regular preventive medicine appointments and screenings. And they have a partner to share the load of family obligations, household chores, and finances. No one is saying you should get married in the pursuit of better health. But if you are single, how can you build a strong support system to maybe get some of these same benefits? Do your own research, find out what's important, and then hold members of your squad accountable and let them hold you accountable as well. That can provide a lot of support. I'm Dr. Sanjay Gupta, helping you live a better life.
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0: Hit Country 100.5 KI. There she is. That's the Cook with her new one that is called Baby Blues. TR here. Hope you're enjoying today. It's time for today's Country Music News Blast. Here we begin. Tammy was talking a little bit about this morning, how the head coach of the U.S. men's soccer team is inviting Luke Combs, Lainey Wilson, and Ella Langley to come to a World Cup game. His name is Mauricio Pochettino. I don't know if I butchered that. And says he and the other coaches are huge fans of country music. He says the night before the games, the coaching staff gets together and we play all kinds of country music. Luke Combs, Lainey Wilson, Ella Langley. We need them to come. They are very welcome here. Please, we need everyone's energy. And speaking of Ella, Jews in Texas is back up on number one Billboard Hot 100 for an 11th week. And the song set a new record for the longest leading country song by a woman. And that's quite a feat there for Ella Langley there. JR here, and we got one little more story here. You know, Garth Brooks has been around for quite some time now, and he put a clock, a mysterious countdown clock has popped up on Garth's website, and it says, quote, "The future is about to become history." It expires on July 7th at 7 a.m. Eastern, and fans think it's probably a tour or an album announcement, but knowing Garth, it might just be another special box edition set. We shall see. That's today's Country Music News Blast. To find out more, tune in to Tammy in the morning, Nick in the afternoons, and those stories and more on our website, WWKI.com. Keep it here. I'm going to check that forecast next.
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3: I'm feeling lucky to have my college-age kids home with me for a few weeks this summer. And one of the things I know we're going to be talking about, AI. I've started to use it more often at the hospital to get fresh takes on patient problems that I'm trying to solve. And for my girls, well, I know that they are navigating college now with these new powerful tools, something frankly that you and I couldn't have even imagined when we were in school. But while it may be tempting to outsource your studying and your work to these large language models, I beg you not to. And that's because AI chatbots tend to reproduce what researchers call weird viewpoints. That's an acronym: Western, educated, industrialized, rich, and democratic. Look, AI isn't going away, and admittedly, it can be a really powerful tool, but you don't want it doing your thinking for you. I'm Dr. Sanjay Gupta, helping you live a better life.
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2: And right now from the McCool's Flooring Weather Center, your CAT forecast for today. Well, we made it to 90, but it feels like 101 out there right now, folks. We have got a extreme heat warning in effect. Not an advisory, a heat warning. And obviously, if you've been outside, you know I'm not joking. So very, very hot temperatures out there for the next 3 days until Thursday at 8 p.m. And then it's still going to be in the 90s on Friday, but we got a 50-50 chance of thunderstorms maybe cooling some things off a little bit. Before we get to our 4th of July weekend, lots of festivities going on this weekend. Hopefully Mother Nature will give us a little break in those temperatures. But please be safe out there. Heed the warnings. It is downright hot and dangerously hot out there. So, yeah, just take necessary precautions. Right now, let's get back into a triple shot. Here's Morgan Wallen with his latest. This is called We Do, Don't We? 138.

0: Hit Country 100.5 KI. There he is, Zach Top with South of Sanity. JR here, and I have a keyword for you coming up here at 2 o'clock for the Luke Bryan and Jason Aldean Show in Sin City. Well, we're going to send one lucky winner. We're going to pass for two and a two-night stay and a flyaway to Vegas to see them. That's rarely ever happens with those two co-headlining. Also, don't forget, we got the contest going on our website. I'll tell you more about that coming up. But coming up at 2 o'clock, I have that keyword for you, so keep it right here.
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16: When we talk about how much exercise someone should get, current guidelines call for about 150 minutes of moderate intensity exercise or 75 minutes of vigorous intensity exercise every week. New study out of the UK makes a strong case for vigorous exercise if and when you can do it. Now, researchers determined that even little bursts of vigorous exercise can significantly reduce someone's risk of 8 different diseases: dementia, type 2 diabetes, fatty liver disease, chronic respiratory disease, chronic kidney disease, immune-mediated inflammatory diseases, major cardiovascular events, and atrial fibrillation. We're not talking about complicated training programs here. Just work with what you can into your everyday life. If you are breathless and unable to speak in complete sentences, then you've hit the mark. I'm Dr. Sanjay Gupta, helping you live a better life.

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1: This is a special report from ABC News. I'm Michelle Franzen. Ending out their current term, the Supreme Court issuing three decisions today. Justices rejected President Trump's efforts to rescind birthright citizenship, the clause in the 14th Amendment, affirming babies born in the U.S. are U.S. citizens. Here's ABC's Devin Dwyer.
2: This is something that every lower court that has looked at it has struck down or sided against President Trump. So in that sense, it's not that monumental, but it is significant given the political significance to President Trump and what he has put into this case, lobbying the justices on social media, attending those arguments in person.
1: In another case, justices ruled to uphold a lower court ban on trans athletes from playing on school teams for women and girls. And the Supreme Court also issued a decision rolling back longstanding limits on the amount of money political parties can spend in coordination with individual candidates for federal office, saying the spending limits violated the First Amendment. This is ABC News.
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8: 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The national keyword this hour is dust. D-U-S-T to the number 95819. D-U-S-T as in dog. D-U-S-T, dust to the number 95819. Right now, here's Luke Combs with his latest. It's called Be By You.
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0: 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Laney Wilson there with Heart Like a Truck. JR here. Hope you're enjoying today. And in case you missed mail call today, Nick is back. We talked about his vacation and his trip up to Northern Michigan. Also, we talked about some other travel destinations, things to do. We talked a little bit of sports, World Cup, and we talked about all kinds of things, upcoming TSA, and just a little bit of everything. Today, and shows we watch like Homestead Rescue and things like that. So make sure you check out the podcast or stream wherever you get yours. It's on our Facebook page, and it'll re-air tonight at midnight. And tomorrow, our buddy John Martino coming in. Always a pleasure to have John in, and we'll be talking all things outdoor, so make sure you tune in.
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12: When we talk about how much exercise someone should get, current guidelines call for about 150 minutes of moderate intensity exercise or 75 minutes of vigorous intensity exercise every week. New study out of the UK makes a strong case for vigorous exercise if and when you can do it. Now, researchers determined that even little bursts of vigorous exercise can significantly reduce someone's risk of 8 different diseases: dementia, type 2 diabetes, fatty liver disease, chronic respiratory disease, chronic kidney disease, immune-mediated inflammatory diseases, major cardiovascular events, and atrial fibrillation. We're not talking about complicated training programs here. Just work with what you can into your everyday life. If you are breathless and unable to speak in complete sentences, then you've hit the mark. I'm Dr. Sanjay Gupta, helping you live a better life.
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1: Hey, I'm Riley Green with my new song, Think You Drunk. It's Your Music Plus.
0: Riley Green on what kind of coach he'll be on the new season of The Voice this fall.
1: Yeah, I'm excited about The Voice. I definitely think I might be sneaking beers to contestants after rehearsal, especially if they do a good job. I think that's what I would be looking for in a

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0: Hit Country 100.5 KI. There he is, Josh Rawls, Hating How You Look. They are here. Don't forget Creek Chubb's doubleheader tonight. So make sure you get on out there. Check that events calendar, folks. All kinds of stuff going on for the 4th of July weekend. And keep in mind, Kokomo Speedway, they're racing out there this Friday night. There'll be fireworks out there on the 3rd. And then the 4th, all the activities will be downtown Saturday. Instead of first Friday, it'll all be on Saturday. So just so many things going on, fireworks displays all over the place. So make sure you keep it right here on KI and check that events calendar regularly right there on WWKI.com. Forecast next.
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7: A better life with Dr. Sanjay Gupta.
8: As someone who's been married nearly 25 years, I'll tell you, there's a lot of great things about having a spouse. And according to a new study out of the University of Miami Health System, marriage might even be linked to a lower risk of cancer. Why? Well, the researchers said people who are married are less likely to engage in risky behavior. They're more likely to get a nudge to go to regular preventive medicine appointments and screenings. And they have a partner to share the load of family obligations, household chores, and finances. No one is saying you should get married in the pursuit of better health. But if you are single, how can you build a strong support system to maybe get some of these same benefits? Do your own research, find out what's important, and then hold members of your squad accountable and let them hold you accountable as well. That can provide a lot of support. I'm Dr. Sanjay Gupta, helping you live a better life.
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0: From the McCool's Flooring Weather Center, your KI forecast for today. Extreme heat warning in effect, folks, until 8 p.m. on Thursday. And it's just going to be hot in the 90s, very hot. So please be prepared for triple-digit feels out there. Overnight, we're looking at mid-70s and clear. And then by Thursday afternoon into evening, we could see some thunderstorms. And on Friday, we could see some thunderstorms cooling things off a little bit on the 3rd. and but still going to be in the low 90s. So very warm temperatures this week, and you know, just please take necessary precautions. All right, now here's Thomas Redd with After All the Bars Are Closed. Good afternoon. After.

0: Hit Country 100.5 KI. Morgan Wallen with Thinking About Me. That's going to do it for me. JR here. Remember, you're still texting that keyword for a few more minutes. Dust, D-U-S-T, to the number 95819 for a chance to go to Vegas to see Luke Bryan and Jason Aldean together. And we still have that contest going on our website where you can win a trip or four to the show of your choice, all right, for the summer live tour. 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Have a great night, folks. Go Creek Chubs. I got a doubleheader going out there tonight. Make sure you try to stay hydrated and stay cool out there. And we'll be back in tomorrow morning. John Martino will be our guest on Mail Call. I will talk to you then.
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11: You know, it's funny, when I think back to what the typical American dinner looked like when you and I were kids, there's usually some kind of meat featured at the center of the plate. Vegetables are there, but often thought of as a side dish. More and more, though, we are coming to realize that a plant-based diet, with little or no meat even, is going to be a healthier way to eat for just about everyone. New study out of the University of Hawaii Cancer Center found that eating a high-quality plant-rich diet that includes whole grains, vegetables, and fruits may prevent cognitive impairment even when people start that diet in their late 50s and 60s. Yeah, it's important to make sure you're getting enough protein, fats, complex carbohydrates. Just because you cut out or even cut back on meat, though, is not a license to eat whatever you want. Focus on eating whole, real foods. I'm Dr. Sanjay Gupta, helping you live a better life.

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1: This is a special report from ABC News. I'm Michelle Franzen. Ending out their current term, the Supreme Court issuing three decisions today. Justices rejected President Trump's efforts to rescind birthright citizenship, the clause in the 14th Amendment, affirming babies born in the U.S. are U.S. citizens. Here's ABC's Devin Dwyer.
2: This is something that every lower court that has looked at it has struck down or sided against President Trump. So in that sense, it's not that monumental, but it is significant given the political significance to President Trump and what he has put into this case, lobbying the justices on social media, attending those arguments in person.
1: In another case, justices ruled to uphold a lower court ban on trans athletes from playing on school teams for women and girls. And the Supreme Court also issued a decision rolling back longstanding limits on the amount of money political parties can spend in coordination with individual candidates for federal office, saying the spending limits violated the First Amendment. This is ABC News.
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13: A lot of green on the board on this USDA report day. I'm Eric Pfeiffer. This is Hoosier Ag Today's Tuesday Farm Market Report. Soybeans were lower this morning ahead of USDA's June acreage and quarterly grain stocks reports. Really, corn was too. The massive switching from corn to soybeans that traders had heavily priced in all morning simply didn't materialize on the scale they expected, and markets were braced for an aggressively heavy domestic inventory pileup, and that didn't happen either. At the end of the day, we saw higher numbers across the board, 10 and three quarters higher on the July corn contract, 412 and three quarters, 416 and three quarters on the September, up 6.5, six higher on new crop corn, 436. July beans up 8, 1116 and three quarters, 1125.

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0: Extreme heat warning is in effect through 8 o'clock Thursday evening. It's going to be dangerously hot with heat index values up to 109 degrees. Please stay out of the sun as much as possible and stay hydrated. It'll be clear tonight with a low in the mid-70s. Then Wednesday and Thursday, sunny, hot, high in the low 90s.
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2: A better life with Dr. Sanjay Gupta.
3: When you need your body to perform, but some of your muscles are having trouble, other muscles can sometimes help compensate. This is a great thing short term, but long term, it can lead to serious and even chronic aches and pains. So if you've got nagging stiffness or irritation somewhere, don't push through it. Try to figure out why it's happening and how you can correct it. Strength and conditioning specialist Dana Santa says, performing exercises at a deliberate tempo makes it easier to notice when the wrong muscles are taking over, and also gives the intended muscles a chance to engage before that compensation kicks in. Dana suggests that starting with primary movement patterns such as squatting, hinging, pushing, pulling, rotating, and core can help make compensation easiest to identify and to address. I'm Dr. Sanjay Gupta, helping you live a better life.
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0: Hit Country 100.5 KI. What's up? This is Nick. Another brutally hot day in KI Country. Please be very careful if you have to be outside. We'll check the KI forecast after the break. So much going on this weekend for the 4th Howard County Historical Society's 4th of July Ice Cream Social. It's going to be Saturday from 11 to 4 at the Cyberling Mansion in Kokomo. This event is free and open to all ages. You'll find this and many other events through the events calendar on WWKI.com. 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
5: You know, it's funny, when I think back to what the typical American dinner looked like when you and I were kids, there's usually some kind of meat featured at the center of the plate. Vegetables are there, but often thought of as a side dish. More and more, though, we are coming to realize that a plant-based diet, with little or no meat even, is going to be a healthier way to eat for just about everyone. New study out of the University of Hawaii Cancer Center found that eating a high-quality plant-rich diet that includes whole grains, vegetables, and fruits may prevent cognitive impairment even when people start that diet in their late 50s and 60s. Yeah, it's important to make sure you're getting enough protein, fats, complex carbohydrates. Just because you cut out or even cut back on meat, though, is not a license to eat whatever you want. Focus on eating whole, real foods. I'm Dr. Sanjay Gupta, helping you live a better life.
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1: 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This is the KI forecast from the McCool's Flooring Weather Center.
2: Extreme heat warning is in effect through 8 o'clock Thursday evening. It's going to be dangerously hot with heat index values up to 109 degrees. Please stay out of the sun as much as possible and stay hydrated. It'll be clear tonight with a low in the mid-70s. Then Wednesday and Thursday, sunny, hot, high in the low 90s.
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0: Hey, this is Nick. Good afternoon. This morning on Mail Call, we talked about traveling, local events, cooling centers, and more. Yesterday, Kokomo Mayor Tyler Moore was on to answer questions from listeners. And tomorrow, John Martino will be here to talk about everything outdoors. 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We'll take another look at that steamy KI forecast. The dumbass rodeo is coming up at 4:20.
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12: 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But every night when you go to get some Z's, how often do you really think about the temperature in your bedroom? 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That's according to the Senior Vice President of Research and Scientific Affairs at the National Sleep Foundation. We often hear about lights and screens and stress, but even modest changes in temperature and airflow can influence both how quickly you fall asleep and how deeply you stay asleep. Most experts will recommend a room temperature of 60 to 67 degrees Fahrenheit. You might also experiment with your sheets and what you actually wear to bed. Play around a bit and see what improves your sleep. You might be delightfully surprised. I'm Dr. Sanjay Gupta, helping you live a better life.
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1: This is a special report from ABC News. I'm Michelle Franzen. Ending out their current term, the Supreme Court issuing three decisions today. Justices rejected President Trump's efforts to rescind birthright citizenship, the clause in the 14th Amendment, affirming babies born in the U.S. are U.S. citizens. Here's ABC's Devin Dwyer.
2: This is something that every lower court that has looked at it has struck down or sided against President Trump. So in that sense, it's not that monumental, but it is significant given the political significance to President Trump and what he has put into this case, lobbying the justices on social media, attending those arguments in person.
1: In another case, justices ruled to uphold a lower court ban on trans athletes from playing on school teams for women and girls. And the Supreme Court also issued a decision rolling back longstanding limits on the amount of money political parties can spend in coordination with individual candidates for federal office, saying the spending limits violated the First Amendment. This is ABC News.
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8: Extreme heat warning is in effect through 8 o'clock Thursday evening. It's going to be dangerously hot with heat index values up to 109 degrees. Please stay out of the sun as much as possible and stay hydrated. It'll be clear tonight with a low in the mid-70s. Then Wednesday and Thursday, sunny, hot, high in the low 90s.
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0: 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What's going on? This is Nick. Hope you're staying cool. I wish I could say there was relief on the way, but it's going to be like this for a few more days. We'll check that KI forecast again after the break. Right now, Tammy and I are going to saddle up for stupidity.
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2: 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You're acting like a damn fool.
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7: A 40-year-old man in Warehouse, Florida. His name is Cedric Booker, was arrested last week on 13 felony charges, mostly drug offenses, after a police investigation.
6: Police used an undercover informant to buy cocaine from Cedric on three occasions in recent months.
7: The cops sent a SWAT team to Cedric's home, and when he was served a search warrant, he confirmed he was a successful dealer who sells drugs to various people all throughout the city.
6: The cops searched the place and found about $2,500 in cash, along with cocaine, heroin, marijuana, amphetamines, a firearm, and ammunition. Cedric's girlfriend was also there, but she claimed she had no idea he was a drug dealer.
8: How about you, Lash LaRue? Can you keep your spurs from jingling and jangling?
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4: A Better Life with Dr. Sanjay Gupta.
5: As someone who's been married nearly 25 years, I'll tell you, there's a lot of great things about having a spouse. And according to a new study out of the University of Miami Health System, marriage might even be linked to a lower risk of cancer. Why? Well, the researchers said people who are married are less likely to engage in risky behavior. They're more likely to get a nudge to go to regular preventive medicine appointments and screenings. And they have a partner to share the load of family obligations, household chores, and finances. No one is saying you should get married in the pursuit of better health. But if you are single, how can you build a strong support system to maybe get some of these same benefits? Do your own research, find out what's important, and then hold members of your squad accountable and let them hold you accountable as well. That can provide a lot of support. I'm Dr. Sanjay Gupta, helping you live a better life.
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14: Extreme heat warning is in effect through 8 o'clock Thursday evening. It's going to be dangerously hot with heat index values up to 109 degrees. Please stay out of the sun as much as possible and stay hydrated. It'll be clear tonight with a low in the mid-70s. Then Wednesday and Thursday, sunny, hot, high in the low 90s.
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12: If I were to ask you what makes for a good night's sleep, you'd probably say a dark, quiet room, not too many things on your mind. But every night when you go to get some Z's, how often do you really think about the temperature in your bedroom? Temperature may be one of the most underappreciated factors in sleep. That's according to the Senior Vice President of Research and Scientific Affairs at the National Sleep Foundation. We often hear about lights and screens and stress, but even modest changes in temperature and airflow can influence both how quickly you fall asleep and how deeply you stay asleep. Most experts will recommend a room temperature of 60 to 67 degrees Fahrenheit. You might also experiment with your sheets and what you actually wear to bed. Play around a bit and see what improves your sleep. You might be delightfully surprised. I'm Dr. Sanjay Gupta, helping you live a better life.
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3: Extreme heat warning is in effect through 8 o'clock Thursday evening. It's going to be dangerously hot with heat index values up to 109 degrees. Please stay out of the sun as much as possible and stay hydrated. It'll be clear tonight with a low in the mid-70s. Then Wednesday and Thursday, sunny, hot, high in the low 90s.
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0: Jake Owen on Hit Country 100.5 KI. What's going on? This is Nick. Hope you're staying cool out there. It's another brutally hot day, and we got a couple more coming. We'll check the KI forecast again at the top of the hour. We've got some nice contests going on WWKI.com. You can make a splash this summer with the Summer Vacay Payday. We're dropping $1,000 each on five winners, and it could be you soaking up that bonus cash. Get all the information, enter to win through WWKI.com. National news at the top of the hour. Like I said, we'll check the KI forecast again, and then we're heading back to the 90s and early 2000s for the throwback drive at 5.
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13: Not all screen time is created equal, and a new study out of Sweden is helping us understand this even better. So researchers followed more than 20,000 people over nearly two decades and determined that passive screen time, like sitting on the couch and watching television, raised someone's risk of dementia. But if they did something active, like reading, puzzles, or interacting with other people, this same group of people saw their risk of dementia drop. Just like you gotta put the work in to keep your body in shape as you age, you basically have to do the same thing with your brain. A couple things I have found to help: working to learn something new every day, whatever it might be, challenging yourself in some way every day, and really importantly, staying socially active. Some days that means meeting friends in person. Other days, maybe an email, a text, or a phone call. Just stay engaged. I'm Dr. Sanjay Gupta, helping you live a better life.

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1: From ABC News, I'm Michelle Franzen. The Supreme Court rejecting President Trump's efforts to rescind birthright citizenship, affirming babies born in the U.S. are U.S. citizens under the 14th Amendment. More from ABC's Devin Dwyer.
2: This is something that every lower court that has looked at it has struck down or sided against President Trump. So in that sense, it's not that monumental, but it is significant given the political significance to President Trump and what he has put into this case, lobbying the justices on social media, attending those arguments in person.
1: In another case, justices ruled to uphold a lower court ban on trans athletes from playing on high school teams for women and girls. The race to find more survivors continues in Venezuela following the double earthquakes, nearly 2,000 now confirmed dead and more than 10,000 injured. GOP Congressman Tom Kaine Jr. New Jersey returning to Congress following a four-month absence due to a medical issue. He told lawmakers he was hospitalized with depression. This is ABC News.
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4: Extreme heat warning is in effect through 8 o'clock Thursday evening. It's going to be dangerously hot with heat index values up to 109 degrees. Please stay out of the sun as much as possible and stay hydrated. It'll be clear tonight with a low in the mid-70s, then Wednesday and Thursday, sunny, hot, high in the low 90s. 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I could

Colin Ray, Little Rock on the Throwback Drive at 5. What's up? This is Nick. We're just getting started. Here's a request for Clay Walker. Watch this on 100.5 KI.

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1: This is the KI forecast from the McCool's Flooring Weather Center.
0: Extreme heat warning is in effect through 8 o'clock Thursday evening. It's going to be dangerously hot with heat index values up to 109 degrees. Please stay out of the sun as much as possible and stay hydrated. It'll be clear tonight with the low in the mid-70s, then Wednesday and Thursday, sunny, hot, high in the low 90s.
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4: If I were to ask you what makes for a good night's sleep, you'd probably say a dark, quiet room, not too many things on your mind. But every night when you go to get some Z's, how often do you really think about the temperature in your bedroom? Temperature may be one of the most underappreciated factors in sleep. That's according to the Senior Vice President of Research and Scientific Affairs at the National Sleep Foundation. We often hear about lights and screens and stress, but even modest changes in temperature and airflow can influence both how quickly you fall asleep and how deeply you stay asleep. Most experts will recommend a room temperature of 60 to 67 degrees Fahrenheit. You might also experiment with your sheets and what you actually wear to bed. Play around a bit and see what improves your sleep. You might be delightfully surprised. I'm Dr. Sanjay Gupta, helping you live a better life.
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1: Playing football in college probably taught me some accountability, you know, as an 18-year-old kid, having to, you know, make yourself get up and go to class and go to practice as opposed to your parents, you know, making you do it, you know, and having a country music career is kind of the same way, you know, nobody's making you go to these shows and show up at these early mornings and traveling like I am. It's kind of like you can have a career as big as you want to, as you know, if you're

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0: Cody Johnson on Hit Country 100.5 KI. What's up? This is Nick. It's another nasty hot day in KI country. Cooling centers are available at CAM, the Kokomo Rescue Mission, and the Girl Scout building at Foster Park. And don't forget, Kokomo Howard County Public Library also has air conditioning. You can hang out there, the main branch downtown or the south branch. That is an option as well. Whatever you do, please take it seriously. Stay out of the sun as much as possible and stay hydrated. We'll check the KI forecast after the break.
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6: Everyone poops. It's not just the name of a classic potty training book. It's a universal truth. Even though everyone does it, almost no one wants to talk about it. Dr. Tricia Pasricha wants to change that. She's the author of a new book. It's called You've Been Pooping All Wrong. And she says there are three critical P's of pooping. The first is propulsion. Both the voluntary push you exert and the involuntary contractions that happen naturally within your body. Top line, when you feel the need to go, don't hold it. The second P is pliability, which refers to stool softness. The keys to this one are making sure you're drinking enough water and eating enough fiber. And the last P is for pelvic floor. If you can get your knees up above your waist while you're on the toilet, like on a stool or a garbage can or a stack of books even, that can make all the difference. I'm Dr. Sanjay Gupta, helping you live a better life.
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1: 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This is the KI forecast from the McCool's Flooring Weather Center.
2: Extreme heat warning is in effect through 8 o'clock Thursday evening. It's going to be dangerously hot with heat index values up to 109 degrees. Please stay out of the sun as much as possible and stay hydrated. It'll be clear tonight with a low in the mid-70s. Then Wednesday and Thursday, sunny, hot, high in the low 90s.
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0: Lauren Elena featuring Chase Matthew on Hit Country 100.5 KI. Hey, this is Nick. Thanks for coming along this afternoon. I've got a national keyword for you at the top of the hour. Your chance to win a flyaway to Vegas to see Jason Aldean and Luke Bryan. That national keyword coming up right at 6 o'clock. 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
4: I'm feeling lucky to have my college-age kids home with me for a few weeks this summer. And one of the things I know we're going to be talking about, AI. I've started to use it more often at the hospital to get fresh takes on patient problems that I'm trying to solve. And for my girls, well, I know that they are navigating college now with these new powerful tools. Something, frankly, that you and I couldn't have even imagined when we were in school. But while it may be tempting to outsource your studying and your work to these large language models, I beg you not to. And that's because AI chatbots tend to reproduce what researchers call weird viewpoints. That's an acronym: Western, Educated, Industrialized, Rich, and Democratic. Look, AI isn't going away, and admittedly, it can be a really powerful tool, but you don't want it doing your thinking for you. I'm Dr. Sanjay Gupta, helping you live a better life.
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1: This is your chance to win a flyaway to Vegas to see Jason Aldean and Luke Bryan on the Double Down Tour. 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
2: From ABC News, I'm Michelle Franzen. Sweltering temperatures and humidity smothering much of the nation's midsection from Minneapolis to the Gulf Coast and moving to the east. Heat alerts will coincide with outdoor July 4th celebrations. The heat index in Houston expected to hit 105. And in New York City, Mayor Zoran Mamdani announcing that the city will open cooling centers. He also urged people to check on their neighbors.
3: With humidity, it will feel even hotter, with a heat index that could peak around 112 degrees. If the forecast holds, this could be the hottest 4th of July since 2010.
2: The Supreme Court issued major decisions today, including rejecting President Trump's efforts to rescind birthright citizenship. It affirms babies born in the U.S. are U.S. citizens under the 14th Amendment. NBA great LeBron James is not hanging up his laces yet, but ESPN confirmed James is leaving the L.A. Lakers, who he's played for record 23 seasons for the NBA, but hasn't announced what team he'll play for next. This is ABC News.
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0: This is the KI forecast from the McCool's Flooring Weather Center.
1: Extreme heat warning is in effect through 8 o'clock Thursday evening. It's going to be dangerously hot with heat index values up to 109 degrees. Please stay out of the sun as much as possible and stay hydrated. It'll be clear tonight with a low in the mid-70s. Then Wednesday and Thursday, sunny, hot, high in the low 90s. Down
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0: Hardy on Hit Country 100.5 KI. Hey, what's up? This is Nick. So apparently the head coach of the U.S. men's soccer team is inviting Luke Combs, Lainey Wilson, and Ella Langley to come to a World Cup game. His name is Mauricio Pochettino, and he says he and the other coaches are huge fans of country music. By the way, USA has made it into the round of 32. They face Bosnia-Herzegovina tomorrow night at 8 o'clock.
1: This is the KI forecast from the McCool's Flooring Weather Center.
0: Extreme heat warning is in effect through 8 o'clock Thursday evening. It's going to be dangerously hot with heat index values up to 109 degrees. Please stay out of the sun as much as possible and stay hydrated. It'll be clear tonight with a low in the mid-70s. Then Wednesday and Thursday, sunny, hot, high in the low 90s.
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6: A better life with Dr. Sanjay Gupta.
7: When you need your body to perform, but some of your muscles are having trouble, other muscles can sometimes help compensate. This is a great thing short term. But long-term, it can lead to serious and even chronic aches and pains. So if you've got nagging stiffness or irritation somewhere, don't push through it. Try to figure out why it's happening and how you can correct it. Strength and conditioning specialist Dana Santa says, performing exercises at a deliberate tempo makes it easier to notice when the wrong muscles are taking over, and also gives the intended muscles a chance to engage before that compensation kicks in. Dana suggests that starting with primary movement patterns such as squatting, hinging, pushing, pulling, rotating, and core can help make compensation easiest to identify and to address. I'm Dr. Sanjay Gupta, helping you live a better life.
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0: Lainey Wilson on Hit Country 100.5 KI. What's going on? This is Nick. I hope you're staying cool out there. We'll check the forecast after the break. Then I've got a KI Country debut from Joe Nichols.
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7: A better life with Dr. Sanjay Gupta.
8: We talk a lot here about ultra-processed foods and the many ways in which they can negatively impact your health. They've been linked to weight gain, obesity, type 2 diabetes, cardiovascular disease, even cancer. And now a new study out of UCSF found that high ultra-processed food intake was associated with something called intramuscular fat, which is exactly what it sounds like. That's fat inside your muscles, which can cause them to become weaker. Now, in this particular study, the researchers noticed more wear and tear and pain in people's knees because of weakened thigh muscles. Cutting back on ultra-processed foods isn't easy. The CDC estimates at least half the calories in our diet come from ultra-processed foods. But if you're looking to eat cleaner, cutting out sugar-sweetened beverages, that may be the best number one thing you can do to try and get started. I'm Dr. Sanjay Gupta, helping you live a better life.
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15: This is the KI forecast from the McCool's Flooring Weather Center.
0: Extreme heat warning is in effect through 8 o'clock Thursday evening. It's going to be dangerously hot with heat index values up to 109 degrees. Please stay out of the sun as much as possible and stay hydrated. It'll be clear tonight with a low in the mid-70s, then Wednesday and Thursday, sunny, hot, high in the low 90s.
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KI Country debut of Joe Nichols, C'est la vie. Nice little party anthem from Joe. You can see him down in Brownstown, Indiana on August 6th at the Rock the Rind Festival. Get all the info through joenichols.com. Here's Ashley McBride, her latest, What If We Don't, on 100.5 KI.

0: Riley Green on Hit Country 100.5 KI. Hey, this is Nick. Thanks for hanging out this afternoon. Tomorrow morning on Mail Call, special guest John Martino talking all things Indiana outdoors. Always great when John stops by. So be sure to join us for Mail Call tomorrow at 9:30. I'll talk to you then. Have a great evening. Stay cool.
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11: We talk a lot here about ultra-processed foods and the many ways in which they can negatively impact your health. They've been linked to weight gain, obesity, type 2 diabetes, cardiovascular disease, even cancer. And now a new study out of UCSF found that high ultra-processed food intake was associated with something called intramuscular fat, which is exactly what it sounds like. That's fat inside your muscles, which can cause them to become weaker. Now, in this particular study, the researchers noticed more wear and tear and pain in people's knees because of weakened thigh muscles. Cutting back on ultra-processed foods isn't easy. The CDC estimates at least half the calories in our diet come from ultra-processed foods. But if you're looking to eat cleaner, cutting out sugar-sweetened beverages, that may be the best number one thing you can do to try and get started. I'm Dr. Sanjay Gupta, helping you live a better life.
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1: Extreme heat warning is in effect through 8 o'clock Thursday evening. It's going to be dangerously hot with heat index values up to 109 degrees. Please stay out of the sun as much as possible and stay hydrated. It'll be clear tonight with a low in the mid-70s, then Wednesday and Thursday, sunny, hot, high in the low 90s.
2: ABC News, I'm Michelle Franzen. In a 6-3 decision, the Supreme Court rejected President Trump's attempt to end birthright citizenship. ABC's Stephen Portnoy with details.
3: In upholding the citizenship rights of all children born in the U.S., except those born to ambassadors, Chief Justice John Roberts points to what the drafters of the 14th Amendment said about the promise of citizenship to every freeborn person in this land. We keep that promise today, Roberts writes. Three of his fellow conservatives dissented, with Clarence Thomas expressing his view that neither the Constitution nor the law guarantee citizenship to people born in the U.S. if their parents aren't domiciled here.
2: In another case, justices upheld a lower court ban on trans athletes from playing on school teams for women and girls. In Venezuela, officials say the death toll has climbed again from the double earthquakes, now nearly 2,000 confirmed deaths. ESPN confirming NBA great LeBron James told L.A. Lakers he's continuing his career elsewhere. This is ABC News.
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0: forecast from the McCool's Flooring Weather Center.
1: Extreme heat warning is in effect through 8 o'clock Thursday evening. It's going to be dangerously hot with heat index values up to 109 degrees. Please stay out of the sun as much as possible and stay hydrated. It'll be clear tonight with the low in the mid-70s. Then Wednesday and Thursday, sunny, hot, high in the low 90s.
0: 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Put some ice in the glass and a little fire in the speakers.
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0: 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Hi, I'm Tammy Lively, inviting you to the Howard County Historical Society's 4th of July Ice Cream Social. It's happening on July the 4th from 11 a.m. to 4 p.m. They're also going to be debuting a new digital kiosk made possible by a generous grant from the Duke Energy Foundation. Don't miss the Ice Cream Social, 11 to 4, Saturday, July the 4th, at the Cyberling Mansion, right on the grounds at 1200 West Sycamore, right here in Kokomo. 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
1: Looking for a new vehicle or thinking about
2: a better life with Dr. Sanjay Gupta.
3: Not all screen time is created equal, and a new study out of Sweden is helping us understand this even better. So researchers followed more than 20,000 people over nearly two decades and determined that passive screen time, like sitting on the couch and watching television, raise someone's risk of dementia. But if they did something active, like reading, puzzles, or interacting with other people, this same group of people saw their risk of dementia drop. Just like you gotta put the work in to keep your body in shape as you age, you basically have to do the same thing with your brain. A couple things I have found to help: working to learn something new every day, whatever it might be, challenging yourself in some way every day, and really importantly, staying socially active. Some days that means meeting friends in person. Other days, maybe an email, a text, or a phone call. Just stay engaged. I'm Dr. Sanjay Gupta, helping you live a better life.
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1: 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This is the KI forecast from the McCool's Flooring Weather Center.
2: Extreme heat warning is in effect through 8 o'clock Thursday evening. It's going to be dangerously hot with heat index values up to 109 degrees. Please stay out of the sun as much as possible and stay hydrated. It'll be clear tonight with a low in the mid-70s, then Wednesday and Thursday, sunny, hot, high in the low 90s.
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1: ABC News, I'm Dave Packer. Landmark rulings on the Supreme Court's final day of its term in a 6-3 decision, the High Court striking down President Trump's order attempting to end birthright citizenship. For New York Congresswoman Grace Meng, this was a victory.
2: We are American. We belong here. And no wannabe king will ever take that away from us.